do it. This is Bruno Mars. And this is my fresh hit. On Nova. 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Baby.

0: Nova 96.9 with the Brownlow medals on tonight. God, I didn't even say that right. Brownlow is on tonight. Clearly, I'm not in it for the medals. I'm in it for the fashion. Can't wait to see that. Hey, I've got 9 minutes of the 90s to play for you next. Mood lifter for a Monday. And then I'll reopen 13, 24, 10. I've got to get you in the running to fly to Japan. You and your bestie, flights, accommodation, and tickets to see the one and only Benson Boone.
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Shania Twain, wrapping up 9 minutes of the 90s here on Nova, and we are at that pointy end of the year. 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

0: 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We're on 13, 24, 10. 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
0: Benson Boone is going to be down under in November, and we are sending you to see him, but not here, in Japan. Kristen, how epic does this sound?
5: That would be amazing.
0: Make sure you got your passport because you are in the running to win it.
5: Oh my God, thank you so much. That would be amazing. Fingers crossed.
0: Sarah, I've got you in the running to win.
6: Yay, thank you so much.
0: And you as well, Annie.
7: Oh wow, that would be just like the highlight of my life, I think. Live would be amazing. In Japan would be just brilliant.
0: Have you ever been to Japan?
7: I haven't been to Japan and I want to go, and I believe you've been, so I can hit you up with all the travel tips.
0: Annie, that is so true, and I was about to say it. I'm like, babe, I've been. When you win, I will tell you where to go.
7: Yeah, I would love that.
0: But honestly, you can't go wrong. The place is the best.
7: Thank you, Mel.
0: So welcome. More chances right across the day. In fact, the next chance will be after 11. I've got to get back into it. Fresh hits and throwbacks for you with some Lady Gaga, Mama Gaga, Abracadabra, and Jesus.

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0: 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Hey, let's go continue the fresh hits next. Ella Langley, Be Her. 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

0: Benson Boone. Sorry, I'm here for someone else playing in like the next 10 minutes. And when you hear it, call 13 24 10. I will get you in the running to win a trip to Japan to see him do a backflip in a really cool onesie. He's playing after 9 minutes of the noughties. And we're starting with Extina. I feel like we need this after some Monday morning meetings at work. The bosses that have already done yet in. Fighter plays in minutes.
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18: 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But in the end, I want to thank you because you made me that much stronger.

0: Saints. Wrapping up 9 minutes of the noughties on Nova, where we sent Lena to Vegas to see Benson Boone. After she came back from the trip, I called her to find out how it went.
1: Absolutely amazing. He was a very spectacular performer.
0: How many backflips did he do?
1: 26 backflips.
0: That is insane. And now we're sending you to see him again, this time to Japan. If you need to go, you, your bestie, flights, accommodation, spending money, and of course, tickets to see the incredible Benson Boone. 13, 24, 10 as we play. Sorry, I'm here for someone else. I'm sorry.

0: song been all over your socials as well. Jamie Miller, Baby Doll. It is a fresh hit from a guy that was on The Voice UK in like 2017 and now he's blowing up with his song and I love it. All right, let's do this.
1: My name is Benson Boone.
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3: Turn up Nova.
0: Dylan!
5: Oh, I've got you. Sorry.
0: Oh my gosh. Hello, my friend.
5: Oh. Hey, Mel. How are you going?
0: I'm so good. How are you? Yeah. Are you keen to win this trip?
5: Oh, mate, I am so keen. I've never been to Japan and I've never seen Best Friend Live. It'd be sick.
0: Oh my gosh. Because Japan is one of those destinations that I don't know anyone that's gone and didn't love it.
5: I know, yeah. I've had a bunch of mates that have gone to Japan as well for boys trips, and they said it's like the best thing they've ever seen. So, best place they've ever been to so far. So,
0: it's incredible.
5: I'm very, very keen.
0: Okay, amazing.
5: Yeah, have you been as well?
0: Yeah, I've been and I loved it. Like, I can't wait to go back.
5: Oh my god, I'm so jealous. I'd love to go during ski season as well, but I mean, Benson Boone will be more than enough.
0: Oh yeah,
5: of an excuse to go to Japan this time. I can't wait. You're getting me so excited now.
0: I'm so sorry. I'm getting you really pumped about it.
5: I feel like sushi.
0: Well, go get some food. And I've got you in the running. Fingers crossed, you'll be seeing Benson Boone
5: Amazing.
0: In Japan.
5: Thanks so much, Mel. Have a lovely day.
0: This is an incredible trip to win. Another chance to get you in the running after midday. Next, it is a brand new song to the playlist off the soundtrack to Off Campus, and it's really good.
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7: 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Dry!
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0: coming back. It's a fresh hit from the off-campus soundtrack, Edge of the Earth, The Beaches, here on Nova. Now, have you heard the juicy, juicy rumours that Channing Tatum has a burner account on Instagram called Bidness underscore Nanya, where apparently he just trolls like his any posts that are about his exes, but then leaves these beautiful comments, anything to do with him and his movies. I don't know if it's true, but I have thoroughly enjoyed reading about it on Dumois. So if you want a deep dive today, if you bought at work, look into it. Let's go see what else is making news with your midday headlines. And then, of course, all day, your chance to get in the running to see Benson Boone in Japan. Keep it locked. I'll tell you when to call. Fresh hits. And
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26: 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And South Penrith crews are cleaning up a chemical spill. Smith Street at Parker Street at Prospect. There's broken down semi-trailer on the Prospect Highway. That's northbound just past the M4. Pendle Hill debris on the Great Western Highway at Etalong Road. And in Mascot, a broken down Van Botany Road at southbound approaching Gardner's Road. 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Half price, just $12. 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Excludes IGA local grocer. Becoming cloudy, a shower or two this afternoon. Tops of 31 in the city and in the west. Right now it's 24 degrees on Sydney's Nova 96.9.
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27: Nova. G'day there, it's Mike Humphrey with you. The PM's in New York vying for Australia to be given a seat at the UN Security Council. Albo says wars overseas are responsible for high inflation and fuel costs at home and that Australia should play its part in ending them. Fresh polls are out and it is bad news for Labor. News poll has its primary vote at 27%, while One Nation leads on 30, the coalition with just 19. Whistleblowers are calling for tighter security at ADF bases following a string of break-ins. The microscope on unarmed private security firms responsible for patrolling the bases. The contracts are said to be worth over $2.5 billion. Meanwhile, Australia's on track to have 40 million people by 2066. The government's intergenerational report dropping in Canberra. It's done every 5 years to chart the future needs of the country. A host of Aussie and international stars have joined forces to honour John Farnham at a special concert in Melbourne's Rod Laver Arena overnight. The sold-out event raising funds for cancer, Farnham unable to attend due to poor health. Updating sport, the Aussies have completed an ODI series whitewash over Zimbabwe, winning by one wicket in Harare overnight. In the AFL, Collingwood's Nick Daicos is favourite for tonight's Brownlow medal count. A huge boost for the Knights in the NRL, with skipper Kalyn Ponga cleared to play next week's prelim after passing a concussion test. And in the tennis, Alex de Minaur has rediscovered his form to help Australia beat Poland 3-1 to reach the penultimate round of the Davis Cup in Brisbane. And now you're up to date on Nova.
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0: You've got half an hour to heat up your Sunday leftovers for lunch, because then I'm getting you in the running to see Benson Boone live in Japan. Flights, accommodation, spending money. And before that, she's making her VMA's debut on Sunday, Ray. The song that she made with two of her younger sisters, Joy, I love it. It plays right after Mel.

0: Shades here on Nova. I've fallen victim to AI. For the whole weekend, I thought that Miley Cyrus secretly got married, and I said it to my producer, Molly, who Googled it and realised, oh, no, that's so wrong. I was so wrong. Let's play 9 minutes of Nova Boy Jazz. Ain't saying she a gold digger. Gold digger playing in minutes. And after Nova Boy Jams, I'll get you in the running to see Benson Boone live in Japan.
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6: It's beautiful things that I've got.
0: Tina.
7: Yay.
0: Yay.
7: How are you?
0: I'm good. You could be going to Japan.
7: Oh, my God. I hope so. Fingers crossed.
0: And who's coming as your plus one?
7: Me! Darling, my daughter.
0: She came out of nowhere.
7: Really,
0: what was her name?
7: Charlize.
0: Oh, Charlize. Hi, Charlize. Tell me your favourite Benson song.
7: But I really like Mystical Magical.
0: Mystical Magical. I know it's so good. One. Hey, what are you... Can you do backflips?
7: Yeah, no, really. You can almost do them pretty well.
0: For a moment, Tina, I thought you were saying that you could.
7: I would. I'd need an ambulance.
8: Maybe on a trampoline.
0: Yeah, trampoline.
8: I take a lot of practice.
0: Well, practice responsibly. I've got your mum in the running, okay?
7: Thanks so much, Mel. You're the best. Thank you.
0: No worries, guys.
7: See ya. Bye.
0: Was that squealing or a kettle in the background? Hello, Monique.
9: Hello, how are we?
0: I'm so excited about this trip to Japan for Benson.
9: I know, it was like I kept on dialing. It was like, it never rings, it never goes through, so I'm super stoked.
0: I know it's come through and you're in the running for Japan and Benson Boone.
9: I can't wait.
0: And Jeremy, ever been to Japan?
10: I have never been to Japan. It's the place I want to go.
0: Have you ever seen Benson Boone?
10: I've never seen him before.
0: Well, my friend, this is the prize for you.
10: Oh, that's awesome. Thank you so much.
0: Keep it on Nova all day. More chances to get your name in the run.

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96.9. Oh, is your social feed just posts of Herbie Farmworth as well? Tonight, it's all going to be about the Brownlow. The Brownlow medals. I don't care about who wins. I'm here for the fashion on the field because fashion always wins with this. And I remembered I loved you. It's Mel Tresina. I'm out of here. Aaron Rich is next. Press and play on some Taylor Swift. The rumours are still strong that she's releasing new music. I wonder if Swiftie Aaron has got any more details on this. We'll find out. I knew it, I knew you. Right after this.

0: 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After 15 years, The Iconic's seen it all. 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
25: 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Search Return and Earn near me for one that's on your way. Minchinbury, look out for a car breakdown westbound on the M4 approaching Archibald Road. That's closing one lane, causing minor congestion. The M7, though, all clear southbound with around 16 minutes of travel time from Richmond Road through to Preston's. The M5 also moving nicely westbound with around 15 minutes from the Kingsgrove main tunnel exit through to Preston's. Rimmel London is currently half price at Coles. Pick up a full face of Rimmel makeup for just $49. Sale ends tomorrow, so don't miss out. Head into Coles today. Becoming cloudy today and a shower or two this afternoon. Tops of 31 in the city and in the west. Right now it's 24 degrees on Sydney's Nova 96.9.
26: I'm Stephen Bartlett, host of The Driver CEO. I've had a lot of conversations. This one stood out.
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28: In my mind, I see that if you know where you're going, your car self-drives. 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
29: Happy Monday, Arvo. So nice to be with you. Hope you're good after the weekend. Big weekend of footy. I feel exhausted, to be completely honest. I got just the thing to help. Non-stop with your favourite fresh hits and throwbacks. Somba's on inside the next 10 minutes. I'm starting with Taylor Swift.

0: It's Nova. Hello. Monday afternoon with Aaron Rich. I got you covered with fresh hits and throwbacks. Who's the artist you want to see the most right now?
1: Benson Boone. I love him so much.
2: Probably Benson Boone.
3: Probably Benson Boone.
4: To see Benson Boone do a backflip live, yeah.
5: Oh, Benson, baby. Oh, so hot.
1: Benson Boone. I love him so much.
3: Benson Boone.
2: Benson Boone.
0: I think it's Benson Boone is the answer. Did you get that? I got that. How about Benson Boone live in Japan with flights and accommodation? I'll get the phones open to pop you on standby in 15 minutes, and music from Adelaide DJ Sonny Federa. He's the king at the moment on the decks. Say something in minutes.
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Fresh from Nova's Red Room, Jason Derulo. Last week, Friday, in fact, it looked incredible on the socials. Big throwback from him inside the next 10 minutes, but be on the phone 13 24 10 now to see Benson Boone live in Japan. It is a money cannot buy kind of experience as I play new Sonny Padera, Becky Hill. This one, Say Something is on the air at Nova.

0: Tugel, Moving to the Sun. This is Nova Monday Arvo. Hello, my name's Aaron Rich. Thanks so much for choosing us. Hope you're well. Let's make you a winner now.
1: Ladies and gentlemen,
2: Benson Boone. You and a mate. Japan.
1: My name is Benson Boone.
0: Oh, so good. Phones opened. Win this incredible prize on 13, 24, 10. Benson Boone in Japan. Massive fan of his, Carly.
3: I love him. Oh, just his moves, charisma.
0: Yes.
3: Just don't expect what you get.
0: Yes. Have you seen him do a backflip? You've seen them on socials, surely.
3: The socials. Yeah.
0: Imagine seeing him do it off a baby grand piano in person in Japan. You're on standby to win. Good luck.
3: Oh, my God. Thank you.
0: Hello, Bronte.
4: Hello.
0: I got you on standby as well, girl.
4: Oh, my God. Stop it. Benson Boone in Japan. This is the best day.
0: And hello, Allison. You're on standby.
5: Yeah. See the Boone. Boone baby.
0: Boone baby. Love it. Good luck. Benson Boone is bringing his Wanted Man tour to Australia this November. Tickets are on sale right now through frontiertouring.com or freebies. You know what to do. Keep them right here at Nova. We're sending you to Japan. Next chance to be on standby coming up after two. Music on the other side of this. They are getting ready to do the AFL Grand Final alongside Kylie Minogue. G-Flips, Bet on Fire. Let's spin it for you in minutes.
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0: can't catch my breath. Hey then, Caitlin Aragon doing I Run. This is Nova. Monday Arvo, hello, it is Aaron Rich. Hope you're well and feeling good after the weekend. Maybe a little exhausted. There's so much footy on. So much sport on at the moment. Like, I'm actually losing track. If anyone wants to give me a quick recap of what's going on, that would be handy. In fact, I know exactly what that is. That is the news coming up at 2 o'clock. Then I'm on with more of your favourite fresh hits and throwbacks. The artist you would have probably once upon a time found at some cool underground piano, jazz bar kind of vibe. I'm talking to Olivia Dean, who's in the country next month. Man I Need coming up in a few minutes, and a massive throwback from the Black Eyed Peas.
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29: 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Appen traffic lights black down on Appen Road at Market Street, causing delays in all directions. The M5 flung free the westbound with around 15 minutes of travel time from the Kingsgrove main tunnel exit through to Preston's. The M4 busy westbound through Prospect past the Prospect Highway. Guess who just won Whizzleout's most satisfied mobile customers award 2026? 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Becoming cloudy today with tops of 31 degrees. Right now it's 24 degrees on Sydney's Nova 96.9.
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30: The GPM headlines. Good afternoon. I'm Michelle Stevenson. The Treasurer has delivered the country's seventh intergenerational report. The federal government says Australia is well placed to seize the opportunities ahead, even in an uncertain world. And Jim Chalmers argues over the next 40 years, the economy will be built on renewable energy, critical minerals and AI. Drivers are being warned of more pain at the bowser as petrol prices surge across the country. The national average is now around $2.39 a litre for unleaded, while diesel is sitting around $2.85 with global oil prices driving up wholesale costs. Fears are growing for Australia's endangered sea lions after four more tested positive for deadly H5N1 bird flu in South Australia. The animals, including a pup, were found dead on the Pages Islands near Kangaroo Island. Electronics retailer DigiDirect has admitted to making misleading discount claims on its website. The company's forked out $99,000 in penalties. And Presley Gerber, son of Cindy Crawford, has died. The 27-year-old passed away while at a rehab facility in LA, with sister Kaya admitting that he struggled with drugs and mental health. And you're up to date on Nova.
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32: 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Deets, you cannot miss them. 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

0: It's an overcast Monday afternoon across Sydney, Nova 96.9, with Aaron Rich sending you to Japan to see Benson Boone live. Go out for some nice ramen before you see one of the most incredible entertainers live. Sorting you out inside the next 10 minutes and playing music from Alex Warren next. 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

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Hello, this is Aaron Rich. If Japan's been on your bucket list forever like mine, going to make your dreams come true, you could say. Sending you to Japan to see Benson Boone with your bestie. We're now 13, 24, 10. This is Alex Warren. I like this one. It's called Emerald Eyes. Nova.

0: Super City with Self Aware. This is Nova. Aaron Rich in.
1: Ladies and gentlemen,
2: Benson Boone. You and a mate. Japan.
1: My name is Benson Boone.
0: Right, let's go. Phones are open. Get on standby, 13, 24, 10. Are you winning Monday afternoon, Eliza?
3: I'm calling for the trip to Japan.
0: Straight to the point. Who cares about what my question was? You're on standby to win. Good luck. Laura, hello.
4: Hi, Aaron. I'm listening. I know what you're saying. I know what I'm calling for.
0: Yeah. So, in other words, if I ask a question, you're gonna listen to my question and answer it. Like I'm like the last person.
4: Absolutely.
0: Let's pop you on standby to see Benson Boone in Japan.
4: Oh my God! Thank you so much.
0: You're so welcome. Let's get the phones open up again after three for you to win and hear music from Teddy Swims on the other side of this. Thanks so much for listening to Nova. Yeah.
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3: Let's get the party started. 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Like, wait, babe, let me...

0: Teddy Swims on Sydney's Nova 96.9. He'd have to be the most loved artist in the world. I reckon your grandma's even a fan of Teddy Swims. Hello, Sydney. Hope you're good on this overcast Monday afternoon. My name's Aaron Rich. 20 in the city today. Same in Penrith. Straight after the 3 o'clock news, new music from Miley Cyrus, although you'd be forgiven if you thought it was Lady Gaga singing. Hear it next. Love music.
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13: We've got a crash in Kaima General Homes Drive northbound just past Henson Street. It's blocking the two left lanes, only one lane getting through. In Anning Grove, traffic lights blacked out. Anning Grove Road at Deborah Road, take care through there. Under 20 minutes for the M2 westbound from the Lane Cove Tunnel through to the M7 merge. Heavy in Homebush West, Centenary Drive southbound approaching Arthur Street, and a build up from Riverwood through to Moorbank for the M5 westbound. This September, save between $1,500 and $7,000 on a range of Chery 2025 Build Tiggo models from 5 to 7 seaters. 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Weather-wise, a wet one today, down to 14 degrees. Tomorrow, showers increasing, 19 in the city. Same in the west with a top of 19. Right now, it's 21 degrees on Sydney's Nova 96.9.
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14: Good afternoon, I'm Michelle Stevenson. Well, the Treasurer admits Australia faces very serious risks and pressures over the next 40 years as the population ages and technology transforms the economy. Jim Chalmers has released the latest intergenerational report, warning the world is becoming more dangerous and unpredictable. But he says Australia is better prepared than most.
15: This IGR shows that we are better placed than our peers in almost every regard. The global and generational risks are serious, but Australia's opportunities are endless.
14: All four of Australia's major banks now expect the Reserve Bank to hike interest rates next week. ANZ has changed its forecast, joining Commonwealth, Westpac and NAB in tipping a quarter point rise. The institution also warning mortgage holders could be hit again in November. Well, the Senate inquiry is calling for a major overhaul of 000, including taking control out of the hands of Telstra. The inquiry has recommended creating a new national authority to answer 000 calls and transfer them to emergency services. Committee Chair Sarah Hanson-Young says 000 is too important to be left in the hands of private companies. Well, the federal government has rejected calls for another cut to the fuel excise. Despite soaring prices at the bowser, nationally unleaded is averaging around $2.39 a litre today. That's up almost 19 cents in just a week, while diesel is sitting at roughly $2.80 a litre. And Charlie Puth has left fans devastated, cancelling his tour down here. The US star has yet to give a reason for the shock move, which comes just weeks out from his scheduled dates. Now, let's see what's happening on Nine News.
16: 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In Nine News, new details as alleged killer cop Bolamar Condon goes on trial. 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And can the Knights continue their giant killing finals run? 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
0: Across Sydney, this is Aaron Rich.
18: Nice to be with you on this Monday afternoon. Your day at work is almost done. To help, more of your favourite fresh hits and throwbacks. Country star Ella Langley has grown on me. She's the one that did Choose in Texas. I'm obsessed with Be Her. Her freshie is coming up inside the next 10 minutes. It's Miley's.

0: Monday afternoon. Hello, this is Aaron Rich. There's one artist on your mind right now.
1: I'm going to say Benson Boone.
2: Oh, Benson Boone. I love him so much.
3: Benson Boone.
4: Oh, Benson, baby.
0: Want to see Benson Boone in Japan? Be on the phone now to win. 13, 24, 10. Sienna Spyro's Great Expectation plays now. Nova.

0: On Nova, that is Jamie Miller. He almost gave up music. He'd been doing it for most of his 20s, but just couldn't break through until now with Baby Doll. It's all over your TikTok feed at the moment, right? Hello, this is Aaron Rich. I hope you're having a wonderful Monday. Let's do this.
1: Ladies and gentlemen,
2: Benson Boone. You and a mate. Japan.
1: My name is Benson Boone.
0: I'll say it time and time again. Nova is your home of life-changing experiences. Benson Boone in Japan. Phones are open to get on standby. 13 24 10, just like yourself, Cindy.
3: That'd be awesome. Thank you.
0: Oh, wow, Cindy. No sore throat's going to get in the way of you winning a trip to Japan to see Benson Boone.
3: No, I'll make sure I'm all good to go by then.
0: Good luck, doll. We are sending you to Japan to see Benson Boone live. When you think Japan, what comes to mind, Tracy?
4: Cherry blossom. Matcha?
0: Oh,
4: Benson
0: yes. Boone? Yes. Yes, I'm popping you on standby to win. Good luck.
4: Oh, thank you.
0: You're so welcome. Keep Nova on for your chance to see Benson Boone live in Japan. Bringing his Wanted Man Tour to Australia, though, this November. You can get tickets through frontiertouring.com. They're on sale right now. Next, off my favourite album and probably the biggest album this year, Olivia Rodrigo's Drop Dead, here in minutes.
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7: In Kaima on General Holmes Drive, a two-car smash northbound just past Henson Street block in the two left lanes. The right lane is the only lane getting through. A busy run for General Holmes Drive, travelling south towards Brighton, the sands at the Grand Parade. We've got a breakdown in Huntley's Point over the Gladesville Bridge. That's sitting on the left lane for northbound is on Victoria Road. Annan Grove Road at Deborah Road, traffic lights blacked out with a local power failure. Whether you're moving, decluttering your home or office, or heading overseas, let Storage King help you start your new chapter. Stuff it. Live more. Search Storage King today. Having a look at the weather tonight, a wet one down to 14 degrees. Tomorrow, showers increasing. Get your brollies ready. 19 in the city, the same in the west. Right now, we're sitting at 21 degrees on Sydney's Nova 96.9.
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Thank you so much for doing so. We're almost through the hardest day of the week. To help, Mitch Turi and Nikki Osborne driving you home in for Fitzy Whipper and Kate. They will be getting you on standby, their all-important standby list, to see the very talented Benson Boone live in Japan. Have a wonderful

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4: In Cremorne, congestion for Military Road heading west towards Neutral Bay. Traffic back past the Mossman Junction through to Spit Road. And steady running north right, Lankove Road, south towards the Red Bridge. Once you hit the Red Bridge, that's slow moving south towards Concord West. Heavy in Homebush West, Centenary Drive, southbound approaching Arthur Street. Some usual peak hour traffic for the M5 westbound from King George's Road through to Moorbank at Moorbank Avenue. A crawl for the Cumberland Highway in Wentworthville, southbound towards the Great Western Highway. Whether you're moving, decluttering your home or office, or heading overseas, let Storage King help you start your new chapter. 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Weather-wise, wet tonight, down to 14. Tomorrow, showers increasing, 19 in the city, the same in the west. Right now, it's 19 degrees on Sydney's Nova 96.9.
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15: It's 4:02. Good afternoon. I'm Michelle Stevenson. Well, the opposition is questioning the assumptions underpinning Labor's new 40-year economic blueprint. The intergenerational report predicts Aussies will live longer, have fewer children, and increasingly rely on migration for population growth, while AI is expected to help drive future productivity. But the coalition is accusing the government of relying on overly optimistic productivity forecasts to improve its long-term budget outlook. A parliamentary inquiry into last year's deadly 000 outage has recommended an overhaul of the system. The report makes 11 recommendations, including that the emergency system be nationalised and run by an independent authority. It also recommends a regulatory review and implementing a text-based option for contacting 000. Anthony Albanese has faced a brutal question during a press conference at the United Nations. The PM was asked whether he felt like a fraud accepting a Global Citizen Award amid criticism of his response to the Bondi terror attack.
24: Don't you feel like a bit of a fraud accepting this award when at home you screwed up the response to the worst massacre since Port Arthur? In the polls, you're taking Labor to 1 point shy of Julia Gillard when you rolled her, and your net negatives are worse than Scott Morrison.
25: No.
15: Well, Aussies are being warned to prepare for an increased risk of severe weather heading into summer. The Bureau is forecasting warmer than average conditions across much of the country, increasing the risk of heat waves and dangerous fire weather. Parts of Australia could also see heavy rain and severe storms while the tropical north enters cyclone season from November. And Taylor Swift is making sure everyone knows exactly who she's cheering for as the Chiefs take on the Colts. The star going wild as Travis Kelce scored his first touchdown of the season, flashing her wedding ring and appearing to shout, "That's my husband." Now, Mitch, let's hear what's happening on Nine News.
26: Thanks, Michelle. In Nine News, new details as alleged killer cop Bolamar Condon goes on trial. The fresh warning on comparison sites, Effie Zahos on what you need to check. 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And can the Knights continue their giant killing finals run? 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
29: Monday afternoon live around the country. Hello, Nikki Osborne.
30: Well, hello, Mitch Turi. I always laugh when I hear Albo in the news now.
15: I put him in just for you, Nikki.
30: Thank you very much. Because when you were saying his response to, I always think it's going to be Shag Marry Date. But no, it's actually... It's serious stuff.
29: Yeah, well, I wanted to bring two rockmelons to start the show as a gift to say I'm so excited to be doing Drive with you, Nikki, but that was vetoed very quickly.
30: But yeah, we still got it out.
29: It's still on, baby.
30: All the rules are going out the window with this show, everybody. Yeah. Mitch and I, we're up for trouble and we're going to have a very nice time.
29: Yeah, well, after five Shag, Marry, Kill, Nikki, that's a Nikki game that she wanted to bring to the show. And we thought we'll give that another crack, right?
30: Yeah, why not? That's what you ask a different prime minister from another country. That's a bit dodgy.
29: Yeah, exactly. I'm excited to do this show with you. I think how would you describe yourself for those who have never heard of Nicky Osborne? Like, what's your go-to?
30: Oh, no, you asked me this before and I said Australian twice like a goose. I'm reasonably funny, far more sensitive than you think. I'm a terrible mother. No, I'm an adequate mother. Mm. And I'm too honest. What about you, Mitch Turi?
29: I'm the complete opposite to that, I think, which is why I think this will work well. I'm a radio presenter. I'm a podcaster. I got a great head of hair. People think I'm 5'8". Like, Nikki thought I was so short. When she met me for the first time, Michelle, she was shocked.
2: You do have short man syndrome, I think.
29: Excuse you?
2: Yeah, sorry. I'll just see myself out.
29: On our first show, what is it about me? And if you're listening, yeah, I'm happy to open the lines. Is it the voice? Is it my voice, perhaps, that gives short man syndrome?
30: You do have a little voice and you've got a round head. And tall people normally don't have round heads.
29: I don't think that works at all. I think it's a sex appeal that I have. And it's the... Would you say that?
2: Yeah. I mean, that's exactly what I would say. I can't lie. I'm a newsreader.
30: I love how you're coming across as a person with tickets on himself already, and I think it's like
29: all the bosses thought it would be the other way around. We have a very exciting couple of weeks of shows for you. Today, we're going to send you to see Benson Boone. Over in Japan, Nikki. How exciting is that?
30: That is so exciting. What do they say in Japanese? Haisu desu. I don't know what that means, actually.
29: I don't know what that means. I'm glad you took the attention away from me and put it on yourself for a moment. That's after 5. But next, Channing Tatum, he's having a real bad day.
30: He's the dirty dog.
29: Yeah, his fake Instagram has been leaked and he's been caught commenting on some of his famous ex's posts. It's bad.
30: It's great.
29: It's good for us. Great radio. That's next on...

0: 13 past 4 on Nova.
1: Mitch Jury and Nikki Osborne. This is Nova Drive.
0: Right, so Channing Tatum. When I say Channing Tatum, Nikki, where do you know Channing from? Is it... That's it, Magic Mike?
2: Well, Magic Mike and 21 Jump Street. Is it 21 or 22? Yeah. Or did they do both?
0: I think they did both. I never saw the second, but I know there was the 21 Jump Street was his big one.
2: Yeah. But, yeah, he's just like the hot dude who gets all the fun roles in Hollywood.
0: Yeah.
2: And he married someone famous. Jesse J.
0: Yeah, he was with Jesse. They're divorced now. They didn't.
2: Yeah, they are, but they had a kid, didn't they? Did they have a kid?
0: I don't know if they had a kid. They were definitely together. We can find out. He definitely dated Zoe Kravitz, which is why he's in the news, because his Finsta has been revealed.
2: Now, can we just say what Finsta is? Because there's a lot of people that aren't in with the jargon. Finsta is fake Insta.
0: Yeah.
2: So like a fake account, a burner account.
0: Yeah, lots of people have Finstas. I do. I've got a fake Instagram account.
2: I've never heard the term Finsta before.
0: Really?
2: Our generational gap is showing already. There's a lot of mums in the car right now going, what's a Finsta? Yeah, it sounds like a new electric car.
0: It's a fake, it's one of those Chinese cars. It's a fake Instagram account. What is our generational gap actually, out of interest?
2: It doesn't matter.
0: I think it does. I think it's going to play a big role in this show for the next couple of weeks, because I'm proudly Gen Z.
2: Well, yeah. No, I can't. Oh my God, my child is the Gen Z. What the hell?
0: Your child is not Gen Z. How old's your child?
2: Too old for me.
0: Wait,
2: but anyway.
0: Wait. No. Screw Channing Tatum. Do you have a child the same age as your co-host on your radio
2: show?
0: Not
2: the same age, but I think he's Gen Z. I think. What's after Z?
0: They go back to A, I think. I think the alphabet resets.
2: Oh, God. Oh, no. I need to read like a younger person's dictionary of all the words, because I'm not hip. Tell me about Channing Tatum and how dirty he is. Go.
0: We are putting a pin in the generational gap. Don't you
2: please
0: worry.
2: Do.
0: Okay. So he has created his Finsta. It's a fake Instagram account. Fans found an Instagram account called Nunya Bidness. That's what the handle is. Or Bidness Nunya, I should
2: say. Nunya Bidness.
0: Yeah, and the description says, I'm nosy in private, and it was followed by one person, and the person was Channing Tatum.
2: Oh, well, there's your giveaway, isn't it? So it's his account.
0: He's caught red-handed. No, but people thought it could be a family member of Channing Tatum. It could be like a weird uncle or a cousin that he follows.
2: Oh, everyone's got a weird uncle. What's yours called? Mine's Gary.
0: Mine's Ross.
2: Okay, that sounds dodgy.
0: Shout out Ross and Gary for the drive home. Hey, so, if this doesn't work out.
2: You know, mine works in a crematorium.
0: Oh,
2: I win.
0: What a good job. Mine doesn't work. That's why he's the weird uncle.
2: He can work with mine. Anyway, back to chatting. So, what's he been doing? Is he been roasting other celebrities?
0: Yeah, so he's been commenting really mean things on posts, specifically about Harry Styles and Zoe Kravitz, who is his ex-fiancée. So fans have noticed that they're on posts about Harry and Zoe, there's been this account, None Your Bidness, commenting awful things, or commenting things that only someone who dated Zoe Kravitz would know. Things like, well, she was awful to date, and if you listen to her ex-partners, she was a terrible lover, and she's high maintenance and hard to deal with. And people would comment going, how do you know this? And he'd just say, trust me, I have sources. I've got inside sources. So he's going deep on his ex.
2: So he's gone really, really dirty. Let's just say that this is fact, that it is indeed his account, which everyone's convinced it is. It's interesting because people think that successful, good-looking guys like him never get hurt or, you know, bitter because everything's going for them. But he's clearly hurting really bad.
0: Those kinds of men, I'd say, are often the ones that are secretly twisted and bitter and so insecure about it, wouldn't you?
2: The pretty ones.
0: Yes. Yeah. They've got more to lose than the ugly ones. At least the ugly ones know they're ugly. They live with it.
2: Yeah, that's fair. But if you're good looking and you still stuff it up and lose someone, then what have you got going for you? Because it's probably not a person. Well, oh, no, I'm being really judgy.
0: No, it's all right. To add fuel to the fire, this comment, this Instagram, None Your Bidness, has only commented praise on posts about Channing Tatum.
2: Oh, so see, I like that.
0: There's a Channing Tatum fan page that posts, and Bidness Nunya commented, he's giving Sean MacArthur from Fighting vibes. That's a reference you'll get. That's not in my wheelhouse.
2: Yeah, no, it's not in mine either.
0: Oh, really?
2: Yeah.
0: Maybe we do have more in common than we think. What about these? He's so genuine. No false pretenses with this guy, and he's funny as hell too on a video that Channing Tatum posted.
2: Well, see, that's I feel like I need to do that now because you can pump up your own tires. It's like those inspo quotes, but you're just posting it on your page for affirmations.
0: I know. Well, it's cathartic. It's nice. So so we kind of put our brains together and thought, why don't we offer to the listeners of the show to call through and we can kind of play a game of radio Finsta. If you don't have the guts or the tech skills to make a Finsta, we'll be that for you and you can call. We'll give you a fake name and you can vent about who you hate live on the radio.
2: Oh, that's brilliant. But don't say who you hate. Like, don't say their full name because then there's all sorts of legal issues.
0: Oh, I thought we could. I thought...
2: I'm not sure that's a good idea. But we do want to hear your, like, your dirty laundry. We want to hear you have a vent. We're here to help. And you know what? I'll jump on too because I'd love to have a good... Oh, I want to say the B word. I'd love to have a good vent.
0: Yeah, 13 24 10. Call us. If you've got a neighbour you want to complain about, like a co-worker that eats your tuna or parks in your parking spot, or if your neighbour doesn't mow your lawn but they mow the front of their lawn.
2: Like, oh, trivial stuff. Yeah. Not like they stole all my money in the will. Yeah. But we'll take that too.
0: We will. Nova.
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4: 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An accident in Hammondville on the M5. It's Citybound approaching Heathcote Road. Block in the right lane. That's setting traffic back through Kustula. And in Moorbank on Newbridge Road, we've got a breakdown westbound approaching Governor Macquarie Drive in the right turn lane. Score a win at Dan Murphy's. 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Weather-wise, wet tonight, down to 14 degrees. Tomorrow, get your brollies ready. Showers increasing, 19 in the city, the same in the west. Right now, it's 19 degrees on Sydney's Nova 96.9.
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12: I'm Angela Cox. In 7 News tonight, disturbing twist in the stabbing of 3 children in the Blue Mountains. An ex-NRL player arrested over a chaotic Northern Beaches crash, and the Australian first pill offering new hope for chronic pain. 7 News, live at 6.
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0: She can do no wrong. It's Ray. You know, if you've got Nikki Osborne dancing in studio in a white polo shirt looking like, you know, young Gina Reinhart over there in the side of the studio.
1: Stop it. I'm wearing a collared shirt. I'm trying something new. And I think I just come across as really unapproachable because normally when I go through the airport, people say hello to me. But I had, like, glasses on, the Tommy Hilfiger cap and the collared shirt. And now I just look like, you know, I drive a Range Rover and I'm going to pick up my kids and take them off to polo on horses.
0: You look like girl version of Elton John, your blue tint glasses and your hat. You don't want anyone to talk to you.
1: Oh, this seems unfair when I look at all of your posts on Instagram. Look, I'm the relatable one. Stop it.
0: Sorry. Mitch Jury, Nikki Osborne. Welcome to Nova for your Monday.
2: Radio. Finsta.
0: We had an idea. It's the biggest story in pop culture today. The lovely Channing Tatum's fake Instagram account has been found. It's called a Finsta, fake Insta. A lot of people have them. It's when you create a fake account that follows no one so you can be mean to friends or family or other celebrities without putting your name out there, right, Nikki?
1: Yes, correct. Now that you've explained it to me, I understand. But I just love that he's a big superstar and he's still, like, human. I love that.
0: Yeah, I completely agree. He's since
1: kind of makes him sexier. Yeah. I actually like the idea of him crying while he's typing it.
0: Yeah.
1: Is that wrong?
0: No. I completely agree with you. I see that. Well, he would be in bed, right? Like, he's very human, just in bed late at night, gossiping. He's been doing it. He's been spotted leaving negative comments on Zoe Kravitz's Instagram, Harry Styles, Jennifer Lopez, Jennifer Lawrence, Taylor Swift.
1: Oh, Jennifer Lopez, she's easy to pick on. It's like, you're hot. We get it. We don't need to see another, like, angle of your hotness.
0: Yeah, low-hanging fruit. So we want to give you, on 13 24 10, the chance to play Radio Finsta. So you can hide. We'll give you an anonymous name. We'll make one up, just like Channing's done. And you can gossip about whoever you want in your life. Grumpy neighbours, co-workers. We've had someone, and we're going to give them the name at Looking for Cash. Call us on 13 24 10. We'll give you $250 to spend at Archie Brothers too, if you get on air and you have a good call. Looking for cash.
1: Got to give them money. Okay,
0: we'll
1: looking for cash.
0: Yeah. Looking for cash, you're on the air. Who do you want to gossip about?
3: Hi, this is at Looking for Cash.
1: Sorry, that's really funny.
3: I'm a superstar in my world, I think. No, I'm not. I was cheated on by my ex. And when we decided to depart, after trying for the kids' sake, I found out that she was moving money into a secret bank account. And cleared me out. You know, I kept trying for the sake of the kids. And then years later, when I decided to leave, I left. Found out when we closed the joint bank account that the money had been moving into a separate account. Cleared me completely out. And then, like, a couple of years later, I met my current partner. Now I'm loved up. I don't hate my ex.
0: Right.
3: I feel sorry for her. But I'm grateful for what she did, because I never would have met my love of my life now.
1: Well, yes, there's always a silver lining. And as Mel Robbins always says, when someone shows you who they truly are, believe them. And that's what she's done. How much money did she move out?
0: Yeah.
1: Like, this is anonymous. I'm fascinated.
3: Okay, I reckon 100,000.
0: Stop!
1: Back the truck up. Over how many years?
3: 5 years.
0: I think this is way more common than people think. How did you first realise? Did you see that your savings
3: When I
0: was
3: saw the joint bank account, I saw, like, every... Because I was doing fly in, fly out. And then I saw, like, every week there was, like, $2,000 going into this account. I'm thinking, I don't remember that account.
1: Yeah, and her hair doesn't look that good and her nails look average. So where's it going?
0: Yeah.
3: Yes, and it's funny you say that, because someone told me that when they were looking at Facebook posts, they were saying that she was posting stuff like, I'm glad hubby doesn't know what I'm spending my money on.
0: Oh, so she had a Finsta and she was laughing at the fact that she was stealing your money.
3: Yeah. And I never even clocked on
0: Looking for cash.
1: Well, he needs money. We're giving him money, right?
0: Oh, we'll give it to the best caller, because Donna's also called at Donna.
1: Oh.
0: Is this a fake name for you, Donna? Or is this just you've gone real name? You don't
4: it care. Might. It might be a fake name just to preserve my identity.
0: Yeah.
4: But I've been listening along. And I can't help but share a funny story about my partner, who also has a fake Finsta account.
0: Yeah.
1: Share away.
4: Doesn't use it to sort of pile on people, but just uses it to to just check things out, and also uses it whenever we go to a takeaway shop. Uses the same handle to order
0: Food and whatnot,
4: fish and chips and food.
0: Right,
4: what's your name? And he's always using the name Roger.
0: Donna, this worries me if he's got a fake Instagram account and you're not across why he's using it. You need to check the DMs of that thing, I think.
4: Yeah, no, I do. Occasionally I get sent share the link, so I'm all over it. But I just, yeah, it was funny listening to you guys talk about it, and I thought, oh, I have to share this story.
0: Thank you. Yes,
4: thanks, Donna. I got,
1: Donna, so funny.
0: So funny. Not exactly what we were after. Donna's just, yeah, I've got Instagram. It's the purple one, right?
1: No. Roger. Yeah. That's what I got out of that. Roger.
0: Okay.
1: I was like, land the plane, Donna, land the plane.
0: Why could you see the screaming baby in the back? I go, I'm with him. I'd cheat on you too.
1: And we're trying to be so polite too. Oh,
0: okay, hold
1: man.
0: On. One more. This is what we're after. At Sick of Cleaning Up. Take this home for us. Who do you want to gossip about with your fake name?
5: This has been eating me for I can't even tell you how many years. So my sister-in-law, we come from a huge family, 15 people. We all sit down at this beautiful dinner to have dinner. You know, the kids are involved in everything.
0: Yeah.
5: And for the last 15 years, she gets up and goes to the toilet as soon as she's finished. So there's no cleaning, no tidying up. And magically appears when the work is done. So I've moved into my petty face because you know when things eat you alive for so long you turn petty?
0: Yeah.
5: So I've become petty as and I'm like, all right, I'm going to beat her at her own game. So I started taking my phone, putting it in my pocket, sitting down for a lovely meal. I'll analyse when she's had her last bite and as she's taking it, I go into the one toilet.
1: You beat it to the dummy.
5: I sit on the phone, I plug the AirPods in and I watch a few episodes of whatever series I'm watching. Anyway, I thought I was like winning at life. I was like, okay, there's no reason for her not to help. Now she's got to get in there and help. It's backfired because now my mother-in-law is saying to my husband, I think your wife's got IBS. And she needs to sort herself out because I'm not into the toilet as soon as, any meal's done. So she has to help clean. She's never done it, and I'm done.
0: Okay, listen.
1: Mother-in-law, they always love to get into the ailments over Christmas dinner as well, don't they?
5: Don't they? And I'm on the verge of saying, you know what? I don't have the runs. Make
0: her
5: clean.
0: Yeah, I agree with you. All right, well, you can have the Archie Brothers, $250. That's yours. I'll just give her that to stop hearing that story. To be honest with you, Nikki, that was rough.
1: Let's just end the segment. Bye.
0: I think so. Hey, if you want to go to Benson Boone live in Japan, that's something you can win as well. Coming up here on Nova Drive with Mitch Turi and Nikki Osborne.
1: Bye.

0: It's Jury and Nikki Osborne.
1: Driving you home.
0: On Nova.
2: Oh, yeah, it's Monday afternoon. That was a nice Monday sigh, Nikki. Oh.
3: Did you hear that? I didn't realise that was on air.
2: Yeah, the country heard. The country heard the sigh.
3: That was me going, oh, am I meant to be talking about Benson Boone right now? Because we're going to be giving away potential tickets. Where are you going to go in the draw? Because
2: you're
3: going to be playing a Benson Boone song. I did that all last about like I was German because they speak in reverse.
2: Do they?
3: Yes.
2: What do you mean?
3: They do.
2: Germans
3: they put
2: do.
3: The verb at the end of their sentence.
2: Give me a taste. Hold on. I'm not following.
3: Ich habe Ich habe fünf Jahre Deutsch gelernt, which is I have for 5 years German learnt.
2: Oh, great. Yeah.
3: All there you go. Listeners. That's something you didn't think you'd learn on the Mitch Turi and Nikki Osborne show. Oh, my God. I'm turning to Bush Barbie. Stop me. But we're also going to talk about pies. Some dude has smashed the record in a pie-eating competition in Coogee, and I cannot believe the amount of pies he's packed away, and I just hope they weren't Monday pies. You know about Monday pies, don't you?
2: No.
3: Do you?
2: What's a Monday pie?
3: Never have a Monday pie because they haven't been freshly restocked. They're the weekend's pies.
2: Oh, that makes sense. So you want a midweek pie, fresh one?
3: Yes, just never a Monday pie. But yeah, he put them away, so we're going to be talking about that. And Diana, her revenge dress, the famous dress she wore after she broke up with Charles.
2: Yeah.
3: To auction and it's going to earn a pretty penny. So I'm going to be talking about revenge that you've got on your exes.
2: Okay.
3: But yeah.
2: So all that is coming up, but I will say that Benson Boone standby list ticket, if you want to go see him live in Japan, 13-24-10 is the number. The next time you hear a Benson song play is your chance to call us and I guarantee you it's going to play in the next 15.
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5: In West Pymble, heavy for Ryde Road onto Lane Cove Road south towards the M2. It's a build-up and ride over the Ryde Bridge for southbounders. A crawl through Balgala Heights, Manly Road south towards the Spit Bridge. Still seeing delays through Moorbank for the M5 citybound at Moorbank Avenue following an earlier collision. Traffic back to the Preston Slip. And if you're catching the trains, no trains are running on the T4 Eastern Suburbs line. That's following an incident at Edgecliff Station. 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A wet one tonight down to 14. Wet again tomorrow, 19 in the city. The same in the west. Right now it's 19 degrees on Sydney's Nova 96.9.
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0: Oh, what a man. 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
1: Don't you love it when they look as good as they sound?
0: Yeah, he backflips and he's got that little moustache going on.
1: Yeah, I'm too old to froth, but I would froth if I could froth it.
0: Too old to froth, but you'd be frothing.
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6: It's beautiful things that
0: what, how good would Japan be this time of year? It'd be so much fun than a concert with Benson. Like, ultimate
1: what
0: trip.
1: Time? What? Yeah, are they coming into autumn?
0: Yeah, I think it's reversed.
1: Is that what's happening?
0: Yeah,
1: yes.
0: Yeah, yeah. So it'd be nice. It'd be warm.
1: Oh, that's it's not when they get the cherry blossom. That's spring.
0: That's spring. Yeah.
1: I will turn my brain on. It may happen later this week. It's not quite on yet. And I'm looking at my reflection right now with my glasses on. I look like Stevie Wonder.
0: You do. Nikki's inspired by Benson Boone. You're wearing blue, Mr. Electric Blue. You're wearing the blue glasses, the blue hat, the blue shirt. You look good.
1: Tar. Now, there's someone like on the phone right now going, am I going to go on the stand bus?
0: Yeah, so it'd be nice. It'd be warm.
1: Oh, it's not when they get the cherry blossom. That's spring.
0: That's spring, yeah.
1: I will turn my brain on. It may happen later this week. It's not quite on yet. And I'm looking at my reflection right now with my glasses on. I look like Stevie Wonder.

0: crazy. Yeah.
1: Are you a massive fan of the Boone?
0: Massive fan of the Boone. He's awesome.
2: The Boone.
1: And who would you take?
2: Yeah.
0: Look, I've got three kids. I think they'd all want to come, but if I can't decide or if it's unfair, I think the husband might have to come.
1: Yeah, nice. You can't take one kid. Could you imagine?
0: No,
1: then you'll have to call up and do your fake Insta and all the kids will be complaining.
2: No, you can't have that. Well, we'll get you in the standby list. Congratulations. He's bringing his wanted man to Australia in November. You can get tickets now. They're on sale. Details, head to frontiertouring.com. Now, tell me about that man with a pie, Nikki, because we were talking about it in the planning meeting.
1: Oh, you gave it away. I was going to do this whole big thing about we've got Lockie Kennedy. We've got Gout. We've got all these amazing Olympians climbing the ranks. And then we've got James Webb, the pie-eating champion of Australia, who just put away 30 proper-sized meat pies in 10 minutes.
2: Whoa.
1: I don't know about you, but my mind goes straight to the exit.
2: Oh, wait, they've got footage on the screen here. You need to see this. We'll put it on the socials. Whoa, he's downing so many pies. I wonder if they're room temperature, because I couldn't imagine how hot those things would be.
1: Oh, they couldn't put hot pies in you, because then you'd have 3-degree burns.
2: So haven't you been to like a kid's party when all they've got is the party pies and the sausage rolls? And like, I smash those things like they're going out of fashion. They're
1: so hot. You reckon
2: you
1: could eat 30 of them in 10 minutes?
2: 30? Are they proper or are they mini meat pies?
1: No, mini. Could you do 30 minis?
2: Yeah, in 10 minutes, easily.
1: No, don't say yes. I could.
2: No, he did proper size, though. Like, he did full-on, like, full big meat pies. That's a different story.
1: I wonder, I'd love to know what his body goes through afterwards. Like, surely he just goes and has massive vomits and gets the meat shakes. Surely that's what, that would happen, right?
2: I think that's what the competitive eaters do, is they eat it and just to get the record, and then they vomit it up. Well, 13, 24, 10, what's the food that you think you could down in 10 seconds? Because I think I could do those Chobani yogurt pouches. You know those protein yogurt pouches?
1: Yeah, yes. Oh, you like your proteins. You eat food like you're an infant who's not on solids yet, I've noticed. Like, you downed a protein shake before and now you're on the Chobani sachets.
2: I'm not eating sachets, mate.
1: But they're dessert, right? Like dessert tummies.
2: No, they're not dessert. You need to have your protein.
1: No, but it's in that fit in your dessert tummy. But yeah, 13, 24, 10, what could you smash a lot of?
2: I reckon 10. I think I could do the protein yogurt pouches. I could do one every 10 seconds. I could do 6 in a minute. That's my bet.
1: Oh.
2: Why is that funny? I could. That's not a funny thing. I reckon I could have 10 boiled eggs in a minute too. I could pump those things down.
1: Oh, no, it's too farty and it gets stodgy and you get it stuck in your throat like when you eat chips that are too fat. No, I couldn't do that. What about, I reckon I could do 3 packets of burger rings, like the big bags.
2: Like a full adult size bag.
1: Yeah, because they melt. And I just love them. I think it's MSG. I think that's why I can keep powering through.
2: Natalie's called on 13, 24, 10. What could you pump?
3: Oh, Krispy Kreme original glazed donuts, guys.
2: Yes.
1: Really?
2: Yeah, they melt away.
3: Absolutely. They melt. You just push them in and
2: down
3: they go.
2: All right. It's becoming an adult show very quickly.
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19: In Mascot, an overhyde vehicle, General Holmes Drive approaching the airport tunnel, sitting in the left lane. That's setting traffic back onto Southern Cross Drive through East Lakes. It's also putting pressure through Botany on Foreshore Road northbound at the approach as well. It's a busy run in Conqueror Bay for the Princes Highway, south approaching Ramsgate Road, traffic back to Rocky Point Road. Heavy in Homebush West, Centenary Drive, southbound approaching Arthur Street. Congestion through Moorbank, Moorbank Avenue, south towards the M5. 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Wet tonight down to 14. Wet again tomorrow, 19 in the city, the same in the west. Right now, it's 18 degrees on Sydney's Nova 96.9.
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20: on 502. Good afternoon. I'm Michelle Stevenson. Well, the opposition says today's intergenerational report is a wake-up call for Australia's economy. The nation's economic growth over the next four decades is expected to be its slowest since World War II, while the number of deaths will soon outpace births. Shadow Treasurer Tim Wilson says the country needs to urgently lift productivity and economic growth.
21: What we need now more than ever is confidence in the Australian economy and investment in the Australian economy, so that the next generation of Australians can live higher standards of living than they are currently living and into the future.
20: Creating a national authority to operate the 000 system is among 11 recommendations made by a Senate inquiry sparked by last year's deadly Optus outage. Telstra is currently responsible for managing the emergency call network. The report also recommends a text-based option for contacting 000 and mandatory reliability standards for telcos. Well, a second major opinion poll has put One Nation ahead of both major parties, reinforcing news polls finding that Pauline Hanson's party is now leading the primary vote. The latest, Roy Morgan has One Nation on 25.5%, just ahead of Labor on 25, with the coalition remaining steady on 21.5%. Drivers are being warned of more pain at the bowser as petrol prices surge across the country. The national average is now around $2.39 a litre for unleaded, while diesel is sitting around $2.85, with global oil prices driving up wholesale costs. The federal government has ruled out another fuel tax cut, though. And John Farnham's longtime friend Richard Welkins has given a pretty sombre update on the singer's health following the Melbourne tribute concert. Dickie spoke to Nova 100's Jace, Lauren and Clint this morning, sharing that the 77-year-old requires around-the-clock care now, which added another emotional dimension to the evening at the weekend. Now let's see what's happening on Nine News.
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25: Nova! Yeah, did you see the Farnsy music special? Did you watch any of it, Nikki?
26: I've seen flashes of it on Instagram because I've been in like a weird jet lag state where I haven't really quite landed in Australia yet. I'm not quite in the time zone. But the stuff that I've seen, it just gets you right in the guts, doesn't it?
25: I know. It's kind of like Michelle Stevenson from the newsrooms here. Kind of just like every generation, every Aussie feels for him so much.
20: Absolutely. I mean, 77. And to lose the loss of your voice, I think, for someone who is such a dynamic singer and a real part of Australian culture and history, I think it is a real loss. Look, it was a really emotional weekend. Mm. I think there was a lot of people there just all tuning in, and just the sadness that he couldn't make it because of his health update. But look, we had Coldplay's Chris Martin who performed. We had Hugh Jackman also performing, and of course Celine Dion.
25: Yeah. You know, I think it's either going to be Celine or Kermit the Frog.
20: I know, I know.
25: Listen. It's so good.
26: It's borderline Shakira, isn't it?
25: Well, she's battling stiff person herself. Like, she's come out and
20: Back. Now she's all dancing. Did you see her at the weekend? Yeah. There's been memes all over the place of her out and dancing. But look, Richard Marx was also there. We had a lot of the Aussie contingent. I know Barnsley was there. It was an incredible night.
26: But no one can sing it like he can sing it.
20: No one.
26: No one can. Like, it took three Jonas Brothers to harmonise to try and get close to the sound that he made at the NFL. But I've just written the things that John Farnham means to me. He is the soundtrack for my Australian childhood. He is the road trip to the beach. He is eating of frosty fruits. He is the slip and slide. He is It's a Knockout. Oh. He's hypercolour T-shirts. He's Expo 88. And I'm very sad.
20: Oh, my God. I almost had a tear in my eye just then. You've literally made me so emotional.
26: I told you not to cover him, I'd get sad.
25: Oh, I'm going to make it a bit sadder too. We had a different song in the log to play, but I think for the country, I think we all need...
20: We do.
25: It'll bind us together.
26: Oh, bloody hell.
25: Nikki, one more time. What is it? You are the frosty fruit.
26: He's the frosty fruit. The slip and slide. Yeah. It's the knockout. Hypercolor t-shirts. Pizza Hut.
20: Oh. Pizza Hut. All you can eat.
25: Yeah, he's the cheesy bread at Sizzler.
26: He's the red leather that you slide in on with your family.
25: He's two cookies at Subway after a footlong.
26: Cupcakes.

0: on Nova, Mitch Turi and Nikki Osborne for your Monday afternoon, 5:15. Great song, very apt. Homewrecker, of course, as we speak about Al, the people's princess,
1: yeah,
0: Diana.
1: But she was not the homebreaker, but she did, you know, she got hers back. The revenge dress that she wore the night that Prince Charles, like, revealed his infidelity.
0: Yeah.
1: Infidelity? Infidelity.
0: Yeah.
1: Infidelity.
0: Fidel.
1: Didn't sound right when I said it.
0: Fidel. Infidelity. You just say cheated. Who says infidelity? Imagine going, oh, I've broken up with Jonathan because of the infidelity.
1: All right. He'd been, you know, dirty dogging with Camilla.
0: The now queen. Isn't that ridiculous? I love that. That's such good gossip. That the queen is now. Imagine having an affair and ending up the Queen of England.
1: She was the other woman.
0: She was.
1: But the dress. So if you're out for a lovely dress, you can pick up Diana's revenge dress. It's going up for auction. They're thinking it will fetch around £220,000, which is like $300,000+. But I think it'll go for way more than that.
0: I was going to say.
1: You know the dress I'm talking about, right?
0: Yeah, yeah, it's iconic. So it's black. It almost looks like a Dementor from Harry Potter. Like, it's very drapey.
1: It does. You know? When it's not on a body and it's got the little sash outside, it does look like a Dementor. But it wasn't just that she looked hot. It was the first time that a royal had gone out in something that actually hugged the figure and not just the waist.
0: Yeah.
1: So
0: instead
1: that
0: of Princess
1: was,
0: Anne and her Nike Air Maxes, you know? You know, they all wear daggy clothes, all the royals.
1: Oh, they do, don't they? They wear, like, sacks and socks and shoes, yeah.
0: Yeah, and then Princess Eugenie wears all those weird head. They all wear the weird fascinators and the headpieces, and they're not known for their fashion, but that's why Diana was so iconic. I am with you, Nikki. I think
1: she
0: this
1: got
0: is
1: revenge.
0: Gonna, yeah, but this is going to go for millions of pounds. This is one of the most iconic pieces of fashion in history.
1: Have you ever got, like, that was her revenge on Charles. Have you got revenge on someone? Have you done something for revenge?
0: I got a good haircut after a breakup once, and I felt really good from that. That was kind of my...
1: It's not very vengeful, though, is it?
0: I lost 60 kilos. I lost a lot of weight.
1: That's more like... Yeah. You lost me and a bit. That's incredible.
0: I lost a full-on Nikki Osborne, yeah, and that was good. And then he came back and suggested that we link back up after he'd seen the revenge bod. So I did. Yeah, I got a bit of... revenge, yeah.
1: And what did you say? Did you, like, spit your gum like Julia Roberts in Pretty Woman? Nah, big mistake, huge.
0: I said, literally huge. I was a big boy. Huge mistake.
1: You were?
0: Yeah, I was. I was.
1: Let's just
0: past
1: say you
0: tense.
1: Just put a statement out there that you are big now too. I have got revenge. I get professional revenge because I've been with my husband for a long time, so I've got nothing to burn there. I've got no exes to burn. But I remember... This was when I was first starting stand-up. Oh, it's gone all quiet. Oh, jeez.
0: It's good. I'm listening. I'm intently listening.
1: I was invited to perform a stand-up set at the Opera House. Mm. And I was still reasonably new at stand-up. But anyway, I went to the Comics Lounge to workshop material. And before I was going on, I was with three comedians. And they said, oh, what are you workshopping material for? I said, I'm going to the Opera House. I'm performing
0: at
1: the Opera House.
0: Good gig.
1: And they're like, oh, my God. That's amazing. How'd you get that gig? I'm like, well, I was asked. And they're like, well, you need to get someone to write your set for you. And I'm like, but I was asked because I'm the funny one.
0: I'm the comedian.
1: And they're like, no, you need someone. You can't stuff this up. You need to get someone to write it for you. And then they suggested three male names. Mm. And then I got up and I did the Opera House. And the next year I was invited to come back and host it.
0: Hell yeah. That is revenge. That's what we want. 13, 24, 10. How did you get revenge? Or what was your revenge moment? And it doesn't have to be relationship focused. Like, I'm happy if it's work revenge or career revenge like Nikki's or anything. The pettier the better, don't you think?
1: Yes, absolutely. Like, everyone's out there getting revenge on someone. Let's not pretend that we're not out here doing our best just for fulfillment.
0: Agreed.
1: There's someone we're trying to prove something to.
0: Always. 13, 24, 10. Call us at Nova.
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3: 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No one's better in the bedroom. Taking a look at the weather tonight, a wet one down to 14 degrees. Tomorrow, showers increasing, 19 in the city, the same in the west. Right now, it's 18 degrees on Sydney's Nova 96.9.
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0: just before 5:30. For your Monday afternoon, it's Mitch Turi and Nikki Osborne driving you home. If you haven't heard the news, is that
1: us
0: driving?
1: That's us going fast. That's us flying through it.
0: Yeah, we are. It's almost the end of the day, can you believe? Almost the end of the work day. Almost the end of the show.
1: Oh, man. But maybe. I just interrupted. No. Let's get to the good stuff.
0: No, it's
1: stuff.
0: Fine. I was just trying to finish. I got through my name, Nikki Osborne. The revenge dress is up for sale is where I was going with that. This is exciting news if you're into fashion or if you're into pop culture, because the revenge dress worn by Princess Diana after she was cheated on by Charles is up for sales at Sotheby's auction. They're looking for over £220,000, which I think is not enough money.
1: It's not much at all because it's iconic. And to be honest, women would spend that, like the rich hoity-toity ones would spend that much on a new dress anyway, not worn by a legend. So, yeah.
0: So you're saying it's affordable. That's girl math. You're actually saying it's a steal.
1: Look, I could afford it if I remortgaged my house.
0: Yeah, not worth it, Nikki. I wouldn't do it. 13, 24, 10, what's your revenge moment? We're after it. What is your, like, Dirty Diana, what's your revenge moment? Queen Bee is calling in Victoria. Hi, Queen Bee.
2: Hi, how are you?
0: Yeah, we're good. Is that a name you've given to yourself or is that sort of government name?
2: Well, you know, my revenge was toward an entertainer, so I have to be a little bit cautious. But after a 30-year marriage said woman was one of the ones, she happened to be entertaining at an event I was at and I was wearing my revenge dress, looking great. So she was standing behind me ready to start singing. And I said, excuse me, I'm off to the ladies' room, walked straight past her, stood there, and she knew I knew. And I just said, hi, looking so much better. And pretty much ambushed her, and her voice sounded like a cat on a hot tin roof. So it was a really good moment.
0: Great revenge. You had your Diana moment. So, but did she know who you were, or was it just you who knew?
2: Absolutely. Absolutely. It went on for quite some time, but she didn't know who I was there with. Wasn't sure whether I was still with my husband or not. So she was looking around all nervous.
1: Oh, and you just totally put her under the sweats. Okay,
2: yes,
1: got you.
2: Because the room was full of maybe 400 people and she didn't know where I came from. And I stood there right sort of near the toilets before she walked in and she was just shattered.
0: You ambushed her. That's good. Stephen's called us. 13, 24, 10. Stevie, what's your revenge moment?
1: Yeah, where'd you wear your dress, Stephen?
3: It's a very petty revenge, actually.
1: Oh, they're the best. Go.
3: Okay, so my partner is actually a fiend on the roads and we were driving with my whole family on Father's Day. And you know when you're looking for a park so you're going a bit slower?
1: Yeah.
3: Well, they were just... there's a car behind us tailgating. So my partner drove really, really slow while they were, like, right on us. And then there's, like, a pedestrian crossing coming. And, like, we weren't being slow in an annoying way because there was nowhere to go because you're coming to a red light,
0: okay.
3: Right?
0: All right. Yeah.
3: And
0: get to the point, Stephen.
3: The pedestrian was about to cross. Mm-hmm. He sped over the crossing and slowed down. So they had to wait for a person.
0: Yeah, okay, terrible story. And what's for dinner tonight? That's my boyfriend, guys. He's trying to do a bit here. Is that my Stephen? Is that correct?
1: I still don't know what was happening.
0: That's my boyfriend, Stephen. Did we not know? Did the team out there know? Have you put him through?
3: No, I wasn't vetted.
0: wait,
1: is that actually your boyfriend?
0: Yeah, this is my partner.
1: I thought
0: partner.
1: You were single.
0: No. Well, no, you got to ask, Nikki. No, I've got a loving long-term partner. Did you think I was straight? Is that the problem?
1: Oh, no, I got you confused with the other gay person. Sorry.
0: Yeah, right. You just see us at the same person. Wait, but hold on. Stephen, this is my partner. You just called through and you slipped through the producers?
3: Yeah. Well, it's a real petty revenge story.
0: We need to vet who we're hiring on this show. He's slipped through and gotten to air.
1: Well, at least he makes you look really funny, Mitch, by comparison. But I look forward to meeting you, Stephen.
3: This is stolen valor. That was Mitch's revenge, so.
0: Yeah. There are so many other stories you could have gone with, too. We'll talk when I get home. Okay, babe?
3: Okay.
0: And Nikki, you and I have a bit of catching up to do, clearly.
1: We need some orientation or something.
0: So maybe we'll do it after G Flip. Bet on Fire or Nova.

0: G Flip at the AFL Grand Final this weekend too. We're going to get him. Bed on Fire here on Nova. Happy Monday.
1: It's your drive home with Mitch Turi and Nikki Osborne.
2: Nova! I love it. I just got interrupted by myself. I was going to ask you, Mitch Turi, do you believe in fate?
0: You know what? I do. I'm a bit of a stupid, superstitious. I'm a bit of a stupid person. I'm a bit of a, Why are you laughing at that?
2: You're a superstitious. That's different. But hey, wait, this needs no music.
0: Oh, sorry.
2: Here we go.
0: Yeah.
2: Mitch Turi, do you believe in fate?
0: Yes. I do, Nikki Osborne.
2: Because I've just had an experience overseas, because as you know, I was in LA, and I was over there for my podcast, and I went over there like last minute on a wing and a prayer, and when I arrived on the soil, I only had one guest booked in, and I was frantically trying to lock in big guests. Anyway, we called a publicity team and said, can you get us anyone? And they said, oh, look, there's one person we might be able to get who's on our books at the moment, and that's Howie Mandel. And I said, oh, can I pretty please have him? Can you please get him? Can you please get him? Anyway, they tried. It was a no. His people said no. And I was like, ah, crap. Anyway, then I went and filmed. I managed to get someone from 90210, and I went and filmed him. That was awesome. And then the cameraman dropped me and my producer off on the side of the freeway at a Starbucks because he said, I've got to go to a shoot. You catch an Uber from there. And we're like, okay. Anyway, we're sitting there. It's 38 degrees. We're at this Starbucks with nothing else around. And I'm just sitting there going, now what? And then guess who walks out of the Starbucks?
0: Stop. It's Howie Mandel.
2: Howie bloody Mandel. And I'm just sitting there, like, on the side of a freeway, just going, oh, my God. And my arms are flapping. And I'm like, what do I do? What do I do?
0: He's just
2: said
0: no to you for coming on the show, right?
2: Well, these people had said no.
0: Yeah.
2: And then and he's just kind of loitering as well, and he's looking at me funny, and I'm going, what do I do? What do I do? Because I wasn't in the get up anymore, and then I was
0: yeah.
2: Just
0: are
2: like,
0: you dressed in the bush Barbie outfit?
2: No, I was in my civvies by now.
0: Okay.
2: And then I'm like, stuff it. I'm just gonna go up to him.
0: Yeah,
2: and
0: you have to.
2: I just march up to him. I'm like, oi, you're on my hit list. You need to come on my show. And anyway, he said, sure, Monday midday, come. And I was like, oh, my God. And then anyway, I went there and I'm interviewing him, and he's got these studios, and it's just like the who's who in the studios, and all these celebrities just keep walking through.
0: Wait, so because he's got a podcast too, right? So is he recording his show and you went to his studio?
2: Well, he has studios like Nova Studios.
0: Different
2: sets everywhere. He's got his own like big
0: network
2: thing. And anyway, I'm there chatting away, and he goes, oh, Jason's just in the toilet. We'll drag him onto the show when he comes out of the toilet.
0: Jason,
2: and I'm
0: who?
2: Like, Jason Alexander then walks out.
0: Oh, from Seinfeld.
2: George Costanza.
0: Sorry, this took a moment. Yeah, no, I get it. I'm following. Yeah, yeah.
2: And then he comes on my show. So he's now on my show. And then, what's the name? Julia Michaels, the Biggest Loser host.
0: Oh, Gillian Michaels.
2: Gillian.
0: The angry one, the mean one, the mean judge.
2: Yeah, the mean one. Then she comes out and she's on my show and everyone's on my show. And I'm like, oh, my God, this all happened in a Starbucks. And then anyway, he's like, I think you're funny. I want you to come to the Laugh Factory tonight. Now, this is iconic, Sunset Boulevard Comedy
0: Club,
2: right?
0: Yeah, it's the comedy cellar that all the comics, like, famous people have performed at this place.
2: And he goes, do you want to come? And I'm like, yeah, I'd love to come watch. He goes, no, you're performing with me. You are headlining. I'm like, oh. And so because of that Starbucks on the side of the road, I then headlined at the Laugh Factory in Hollywood with Howie Mandel.
0: Now
2: so
0: that's
2: I believe in fate.
0: That is actually a story for the ages. So you did the show, and what did you do it with him? Was it in tandem?
2: Well, I went first and then he came out after, but it was just, it was incredible. But it was so funny because that there was an after party for Mattel and I was introduced as Bush Barbie, and I'm like, I'm there going, oh no, are they going to try and sue me?
0: hold on. Do you still have his number? Did you get his details?
2: Yeah, I do have his details.
0: Well, why did you not get him on this show? You've got him on the podcast.
2: Should we try and get him on the show this week? I'm always worried about doing a follow-up in case I'm not, like, their friend, you know what I mean? And then I'm just this annoying Australian
0: that he was nice to one day. No. And you can get away with that. That's pretty privilege, you know? He'd be impressed that you'd call back.
2: Let's try and get him on the show. That can be my challenge.
0: It's like, has Nikki been friend-zoned? Has Nikki been celeb-zoned?
2: Happened before, but let's... All right. Oh, now I'm nervous.
0: We can just... Because I host a chat show, the Mitch Turi Chat Show. It's a podcast as well. I interview celebs. So I could also go through my little black book.
2: Yes.
0: And we could see if these celebs that we've interviewed once care enough to answer our phone call and see if we've been celeb-zoned or not.
2: Oh, this is a dangerous game for my ego. Let's play. Can we do that game?
0: What's the time zone in LA now? Because are you thinking now or are we going to do it tomorrow?
2: Let's do it tomorrow because it's like 2 a.m. there.
0: Yeah, and you don't want to piss off Howie Mandel.
2: No, I really don't because he's 70.
0: You don't want to wake him up. Yeah. All right, tomorrow on the show, what percentage certain are you that you can get Howie Mandel?
2: I reckon I'm 75% confident that I could get him. Yeah.
0: Yeah, it's almost 1 a.m. in LA. Who can I get? I got Tyra Banks. I was texting Tyra Banks earlier today. So, I mean, you asked.
2: Clang.
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4: Delays continue through East Lakes, Southern Cross Drive out towards the airport tunnel following an earlier overhead vehicle. Through Botany, that's heavy for Foreshore Road northbound towards the airport tunnel as well. As a result, a build-up in Cogra Bay, the Princess Highway south approaching Ramsgate Road, traffic back to Walker Point Road, steady into the Shire over Tom Ugly's Bridge. And on the M4, it'll take you 40 minutes from Homebush west towards the foot of the mountains. 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Weather-wise, wet tonight down to 14, wet again tomorrow, 19 in the city, the same in the west. Right now, it's 18 degrees on Sydney's Nova 96.9.
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0: Nikki Osborne, you are the whitest person I've ever met. Your dancing is abysmal.
1: But I'm not white when I dance good and proper, but that was very white. That was like, yeah.
0: Saying things like good and proper, yeah, extra is extra. Oh, that really doesn't add to
1: it. Dang, yeah. Dog, stop for shizzing my vajizzle.
0: Yeah.
1: That doesn't sound good. That sounds like something I need to wax. Now, what I wanted to ask you, Mitch Turi, because I've just travelled and I cop a lot of flack for how I travel because when you travel a lot...
0: You haven't mentioned that you've been in LA much.
1: Look, I just got back from LA because I'm very busy.
0: That's sarcasm because, Nikki, today you said LA more than you've said your own name. You've been to LA. I've been to LA.
1: Well, Nikki Osborne just went to LA. Mm. Nikki Osborne. And now, look, stop it. You're trying to make me seem like I'm full of myself. I'm just excited. I'm passionate because I had a good time. But I had a good time because I travel everywhere I go with my own pillow.
0: LA much?
1: Look, I just got back from LA because I'm very busy.
0: That's sarcasm because, Nikki, today you said LA more than you've said your own name. You've been to LA. I've been to LA.
1: Well, Nikki Osborne just went to LA. Mm. Nikki Osborne.

0: everywhere I go, because I believe that is the hack to traveling and being able to sleep in foreign beds. What do you have to take with you, Mitch Cherry?
1: Well, hold on. I think that's fine if you're traveling domestically. Like, if you're going to an Airbnb for the weekend, or if you're staying domestic, it's okay. But to travel international with a pillow is... If I saw someone walking through the airport with a pillow, no, I would think that it's a cry for help. I thought they'd be sleeping at the terminal.
0: Well, that could happen too if you get your flights wrong. But no, I shove it in my suitcase. I have an enormous suitcase. Almost looks like a body bag. It's that big. But I take my pillow, and I swear to God, that guarantees that you will sleep on any bed. It honestly, it seems silly, but it is the smartest thing ever.
1: Yeah, Yes? I mean, I'm a deep vein thrombosis sock wearer. I'm a bit of a hypochondriac, so when I travel, I have to have the compression socks on right up to under my knees, under the kneecap. Even domestically, like a 40-minute flight, I will wear the DVT socks.
0: That's hot.
1: I think so too. I think looking after your health, look, the phone lines are going off. Is that a hot thing to do? 13, 24, 10. Yeah, it means I care about my health. It means I want to live a long life. And I don't wanna hurt myself on the plane.
0: Yeah, but you're not John Farnham, you're young.
1: Don't bring Farnham into this. I don't need the socks. But for the peace of mind, I wear the socks.
0: Drink water. Go for a walk. Chat to the stewardesses in the back. You don't have to wear the fugly socks.
1: Says you're clinging on to a weird brown pooey pillow. Like, that's
0: actually
1: feral.
0: It is from all the fake tan and makeup.
1: Oh, John's wife does the same. He's called on 13, 24, 10. Is that what John, your wife does the pillow thing, and you think it's okay?
2: 100. Yeah, absolutely. It makes perfect sense to me. My wife's not a great sleeper. So getting the right pillow took her a long time, and now that she has it, it goes everywhere.
1: Is this your husband? You've got
2: trains,
1: him to call.
2: Planes, cruises, the whole lot. It's in the suitcase. Yeah, I think it's a great idea.
0: See, John knows stuff.
2: Then you sleep.
1: Yeah.
0: And, exactly.
1: And John and his wife are in their 70s.
2: If you sleep, you're happy, right?
0: Yes, you have a good trip.
2: Yeah.
1: Happy Nikki.
2: And so everyone else is happy.
1: Yeah.
0: Exactly.
2: It's a good thing, and I don't think it's that uncommon.
0: No, exactly, John. You know what else you need to take with you? Your chai making kit. Your frother.
1: Oh, we simply don't have the time
0: strainer,
1: for the no.
0: Your chai.
1: No. Do you actually do that?
2: Sorry, you lost me on that one, Nikki. I'm with you on the pillow.
0: Yeah, fair do.
2: I was about to profile you, sorry, John.
1: Yeah, no, don't get us in trouble on our first show. First show done, Nikki and Mitch, it was great. Tomorrow, Howie Mandel, almost guaranteed to be on the show, a new friend of Nikki's.
0: What a promise.
1: Nikki's
0: Tyra Banks, almost guaranteed as well.
1: No, Tyra Banks is for later in the week. I'll try and get Tyra, and you're going to try and get Howie.
0: And what about Ray Ray? You're banging on. You're saying that I talk about...
1: Who's Ray Ray?
0: You just kept going on about Ray Ray. Ray.
1: Who's Ray Ray?
0: No, Ray. Is it?
1: Oh, the artist Ray.
0: Yes.
1: Yeah, I do. Well, it's your turn tomorrow, and we'll see how we can go day by day.
0: I reckon your mouth is writing checks that your ass can't cash. Bring it on, Mitch.
1: Right, and that, put that on a quote. I'll put that on a pillow. Nikki Osborne, we'll see you tomorrow from 4. Goodbye.
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14: Liverpool on Moore Street, a two-car crash eastbound on Northumberland Street, blocking the bus lane. We've got a breakdown in Carlingford. It's in the North Connects Tunnel westbound off-ramp to the M2. It's sitting in lane 1. In Rockdale, traffic lights flashing yellow, Frederick Street at Railway Parade. Under 20 minutes for the M7 southbound from Dean Park through to the Preston Slip. And a build-up still in East Lake, Southern Cross Drive out towards the Airport Tunnel following an earlier overhyped vehicle. Ready to go electric? 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Weather-wise, wet tonight, down to 14. Tomorrow, another wet one. Get your brollies ready. 19 in the city, the same in the west. Right now, it's 17 degrees on Sydney's Nova 96.9.
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16: Good evening, I'm Michelle Stevenson. Well, the Treasury admits Australia faces very serious risks and pressures over the next 40 years as the population ages and technology transforms the economy. Jim Chalmers has released the latest intergenerational report warning the world is becoming more dangerous and unpredictable. But he says Australia is better prepared than most.
17: This IGR shows that we are better placed than our peers in almost every regard. The global and generational risks are serious, but Australia's opportunities are endless.
16: Close to a dozen recommendations have been made to overhaul Australia's 000 system following last year's deadly Optus outage. A Senate inquiry wants a new national authority to take control of the emergency call network from Telstra. The 11 recommendations also include the ability to text 000 and mandatory reliability standards for telcos. Well, all four of Australia's major banks are now expecting the Reserve Bank to hike interest rates next week. ANZ has changed its forecast, joining Commonwealth, Westpac and NAB in tipping a quarter point rise. The institution also warning mortgage holders could be hit again in November. The federal government has rejected calls for another cut to the fuel excise despite soaring prices at the bowser. Nationally, unleaded is averaging around $2.39 a litre today, up almost 19 cents in just a week, while diesel is sitting at roughly $2.80 a litre. And Charlie Puth has left Aussie fans devastated, cancelling his tour down here. The US star is yet to give a reason for the shock move, which comes just weeks out from his scheduled dates. Here's what's leading Nine News tonight.
18: Thanks, Michelle. In Nine News, new details as alleged killer cop Bolamar Condon goes on trial. The fresh warning on comparison sites, Effie Zahos on what you need to check. 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Campbelltown transformed, your exclusive look behind the scenes. And can the Knights continue their giant killing finals run? Don't worry, you haven't missed the news. Start over on Nine Now as soon as you're home.
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27: Hello, happy Monday night. It's Mitch Turi here. As we all know, every good Australian knows the Nova player is where it's at. You've got Nova throwbacks, there's Nova jams, there's Nova Nation. 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And what we're doing is every night we're going to give you a taste of each different Nova station. So tonight we're going to do the Nova player 6 at 6. We're going to start it. We've collated the biggest 6 songs that you have Nova rated over the last week, and it's where you tell us what songs you love to hear from Nova rated. You're in for a treat. The top 3, next level. So let's go. You're Nova rated, 6 at 6 underway. In at number 6 tonight is Adela. I love this. All over your For You page. Ain't in LA. Now live on the air at Nova.

0: There you go. Temper City, self-aware, here on Nova Player 6 at 6. We're playing the biggest six songs that you've Nova rated on the Nova Player, of course. The six biggest hits that you've been loving over the last week. If you've loved those, oh my God. The next two songs, incredible. Find out what's a rating big right after this on Nova.
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2: 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On the M7 in Glendenning, a two-car crash is banking northbound traffic just past Power Street. In the CBD, look out for a breakdown. That's northbound on the Western Distributor just past Erskine Street. Rockdale, traffic lights are flashing yellow on Frederick Street at Railway Parade. It's a 15-minute run on the M5 westbound from Kingsgrove main tunnel exit to Preston's. 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Showers increasing. Top of 19 tomorrow in the city and 19 in the west. Right now, it's 17 degrees on Sydney's Nova 96.9.
3: Ricky, Lee and Tim. Ladies, I know I'm not the only one. There's one thing that we all do to our partners when we walk behind them.
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1: 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On the M7 in Glendenning, a two-car crash has northbound traffic delay just past the Power Street. Liverpool, we've got a two-car crash affecting eastbound traffic on Moore Street at Northumberland Street. It's a 20-minute run on the M4 westbound from Chert Street, Parramatta to Mulgoa Road, Jamison Town. Score a win at Dan Murphy's. 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Showers increasing. Top of 19 tomorrow in the city and 19 in the west. Right now it's 17 degrees on Sydney's Nova 96.9.
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21: In Chippendale, look out for a breakdown causing delays northbound on Abercrombie Street approaching Broadway. Padstow Heights, look at a breakdown southbound on Alphas Point Road above Henry Lawson Drive. In Rockdale, traffic lights are still flashing yellow on Frederick Street at Railway Parade. It's a 14-minute run on the M5 westbound from Kingsgrove Main Tunnel exit to... Preston's, and an 11-minute run on the M7 southbound from the M4 at Eastern Creek to Currajong Road, Preston's. UniSuper's been helping Australians build great retirements for over 40 years, and it's open to every Australian. 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Showers increasing, top of 19 tomorrow in the city and 19 in the west. Right now, it's 17 degrees on Sydney's Nova 96.9.
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1: Traffic on the M4, seeing some minor congestion westbound from Church Street, Parramatta through to Mulgoa Road in Jamison Town with around 25 minutes of travel time. The M7 though, all clear southbound with around 15 minutes travel time from Richmond Road through to Preston's. Parramatta Road slow both ways through Granville past Woodville Road. In the CBD, the Harbour Bridge and Harbour Tunnel moving nicely in both directions, and the Eastern Distributor flowing freely southbound through Darlinghurst. Donut King's Pawsome new donut range is available in store now to celebrate Paw Patrol, the Dino Rivian Cinemas. Hurry, try them all at Donut King before they go extinct. Showers tomorrow with tops of 19. Tonight will get down to 14 degrees. Right now it's 16 degrees on Sydney's Nova 96.9.
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8: 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Hello, Australia. It is so good to be back. My name is Matty Rowe. I am the resident Australian music lover here at Nova. Welcome to the Matty Rowe Oz Music Show. Hope you're feeling rejuvenated, refreshed after a weekend off, and you're ready to dive into some of the best Australian music tonight. You get 2 whole hours of the good stuff. I'm going to be joined by Australia's One Direction, the boy band that is known as Midnight Till Morning, in the next 30 minutes.
14: I heard that you're moving on like nothing happened at all. You make it look so damn easy.
8: The Midnight Till Morning boys are hanging out to talk about a potential new album coming and their brand new single, Anything, which we're going to play on the show. Also, I want to get you across the biggest Australian music news headlines. That John Farnham tribute show that happened last night in Melbourne featuring Celine Dion and Hugh Jackman and Chris Martin making a special guest appearance. Plus, Delta Goodrum has launched yet another perfume and it smells nothing like you'd expect. More on that soon. Let's start the show now with Troye Sivan's Party featuring the iconic Madonna sample on the Oz Music Show at Nova. 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

the tallest man in the Australian music industry, Vance Joy, on the Matty Rowe Oz Music Show at Nova, one of Ed Sheeran's last standing support acts. Hey, coming up, we get you Maddie's Music Minute. It is the part of the show where I fill you in on all the biggest Australian music news headlines, like Delta Gorgeous Gordrum is launching a brand new perfume. It smells like nothing you'd expect. Plus, all the iconic performances from last night's John Farnham tribute show. Midnight till morning, Australia's One Direction hanging out with us as well. As we roll through the best Australian music tonight, we're throwing it back. Old school stuff, Sneaky Sound System does US.

0: That is the incredible 5 seconds of summer touring the country next month. But they arrived at Sydney Airport a few days ago. Speculation about who might be performing at the NRL Grand Final this week. It could be 5 seconds of summer. Why are they back in the country early? I have so many questions. Hey, this is the Matty Rowe Oz Music Show. This is the part of the show where I get you across the biggest and best Australian music news. Monday night. Hello. Let's start the week with the biggest Australian music news headlines. This is Maddie's Music Minute. Brand new smell alert. And it's a good one. Delta Goodrum is launching a brand new perfume, Meet Eclipse. Yes, based on her should have been Eurovision winning song. Eclipse is, according to the scent notes, bursting with red currant, fresh strawberry leaves, and the irresistible warmth of sugared amber. Bright, sweet, and effortlessly modern. This is not sponsored, by the way, but Delta, give me a good sniff. Gorgeous diamond-looking bottle with a star chain on the side, obviously, as well. Eclipse is the brand new perfume by Delta Goodrum, which launches October 1st at Chemist Warehouse. The biggest Aussie music headline has to be the John Farnham tribute concert, which happened last night in Melbourne with guest appearances from Hugh Jackman, Celine Dion, and Chris Martin from Coldplay. We'll get to those performances in a second. But the famous Farnsy mullet wigs were out in full force last night as punters gathered at Rod Laver Arena. Everyone was hoping John Farnham himself would make an appearance. However, I don't know if you saw this, but hours before the concert, his family issued a statement telling us that John's health has deteriorated in recent months, requiring him to be on constant oxygen support with 24-hour nursing care. It really isn't the news that we were hoping for, but the stadium last night was filled with love, celebrating one of Australia's most iconic voices. Jess Malboy, Kate Sobrano, Keith Urban, Tina Arena all performed with Jimmy Barnes, Mahalia Barnes, and Human Nature. They all performed John Farnham songs last night. Some of the most iconic moments from the John Farnham tribute show, though, had to be, firstly, Chris Martin from Coldplay, who was a big surprise performance of the night. He live-streamed his performance via satellite, performing an original written for the night titled Better Singer Than Me.
1: And I really do love Coldplay. I love Coldplay, it's true. But my favourite is John Farnham.

good. And the most iconic moment of the night was when Celine Dion joined the concert via live simulcast from Paris to perform, obviously, Your Voice.

0: Between the Bagpipes, The Voice, Celine Dion, just reminding us why she's such an icon.
1: Hi, this is Kylie Minogue.
0: And to wrap up the Music Minute tonight, Take My Money, Kylie Minogue and the AFL have officially launched the official Kylie AFL merch just in time for her pre-show performance this Saturday. The limited edition Kylie AFL merch is available online or at the official AFL Kylie pop-up store in Melbourne this week. It features, let me get you across it, an iconic pink Kylie matching tracksuit that I absolutely need, a premium black leather Sharon AFL ball with a new Kylie logo on it. It kind of looks like the Barbie logo, I have to say, but instead it says Kylie. And there's also a variation of jerseys and Kylie t-shirts. It is a tough week to be my wallet. And I would have loved, let me just put this out there, I would have loved a Kylie AFL branded gold hot pant. If you know, you know, but we can't have it all. More than 200,000 people are expected to attend the grand final and parade this year. And more than 4 million people across Australia, including myself, will watch the game. And of course, Kylie's AFL pre-show performance live and free on Channel 7. And look, I might live in Brisbane, but go Frio. Go Frio, let's go. Kylie Minogue, Love Sensation with Madonna here on the Oz Music Show.

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Sebastian on the Oz Music Show at Nova to Jason Derulo. I get to chat to Australia's biggest names and the international ones as well. Hello, my name is Maddie Rowe. Last week, I had Jason Derulo on the show to celebrate his Australian tour. I also got to play Jason a bunch of Australian artists who I think he would love. And he did. I introduced Jason Derulo to Aussie boy band Midnight Till Morning. And I get to relay that information that Jason Derulo said about Midnight Till Morning to the Midnight Till Morning boys. They are Australia's answer to One Direction, and they are hanging out on the Maddie Rowe Oz Music Show next. Got to play Jason Derulo, Larissa Lambert as well. He said her voice is fire. Agreed.

0: Playing you the very best in Australian music. That is Betty Who here on Nova. It is the Maddie Rowe Oz Music Show. I am Maddie Rowe. I don't know if you've heard this rendition of You're the Voice from Celine Dion. She performed it via simulcast from Paris for the John Farnham tribute show last night in Melbourne. You're the Voice is a song that a lot of people are performing lately. The Jonas Brothers did it a couple of weeks ago at an NFL game. Who performed it better, Celine Dion or the Jonas Brothers? I've got some thoughts, but you can decide next. Right now, though, we've got four special guests in the building. Midnight Till Morning are their names. I call them Australia's One Direction. They are back with a brand new single called Anything, and we celebrate together tonight.
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2: 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On Nova.
0: My favorite boy band here. Midnight Till Morning. Here we go. How are you? What doing? Is life good?
3: Life's good.
4: It's been great.
3: Yeah.
5: It's been awesome.
0: I saw you, Connor, were hanging out with Amy Shark the other day.
3: Yeah. Yeah, I was walking through my Westfield and I was like, is that Amy? And I texted her. I'm like, yeah, what are you doing? So we hung out and I finally saw the album too. Like, I hadn't felt it yet.
0: The fluffy pink blue cover.
3: Yeah, I was like,
0: yeah,
3: this
0: so
3: is
0: good.
3: Sick. I love her. She's the best.
0: Are you getting ideas for Midnight Till Morning now? Like, what can you
4: we're
0: do
4: going
0: for...
4: Fluffy.
3: Yeah,
0: going
3: now we're
0: fluffy?
3: Going like grass. We're
0: yes.
3: going grass.
0: Oh my God.
3: Yeah.
0: Back to nature. You got to touch grass sometimes.
4: Yeah. Scratch and sniff
0: record. Oh my God. Hey, we're here to celebrate the brand new song. Anything is out in the world. How's it all feeling? Like, talk me through this song.
4: It's feeling good. We're really excited about this one coming out. We think it's kind of the production is like a throwback to like the 2010s a little bit.
0: Mm-hmm.
4: And we feel like it's a really good bridging song between maybe our last project and maybe our next project.
0: Album, the big body of work. What do we reckon?
4: Maybe.
0: Have you been throwing out album titles? Like, do you know what it could potentially be called?
3: I don't think we said we're doing an album.
0: Oh, okay.
3: That's just people speculating.
4: It's all speculation. Yeah.
0: I know the fans want an album, though, from you boys.
4: Yeah. We're working on something.
0: Okay.
6: Maybe one day.
0: You're cooking. Mm. Hey, I had Jason Derulo on the show a couple of days ago, and I got to play him one of your songs, and he had a
4: lot. Oh, for real?
0: Yeah.
7: How was the reaction? He listened to one of our songs?
0: Yeah, he listened to Easy. Can I play you Jason's reaction?
7: Yeah.
0: Okay.
7: Yeah.
0: Here we go.
8: Big love to them on their journey. It sounds like they're off to a great start. I came across a video of them performing live, actually today.
0: Oh.
8: Ironic. Good luck to those guys on their journey. You know, it's a lot of fun, but it's also a lot of hard work. But they seem like they're up for it. So good luck to them.
4: Yeah,
3: that's
8: good.
4: That's awesome.
3: That's dope.
4: Thanks for the shout out.
5: Yeah, thank you.
0: So he's seen you live already.
5: Kind words, Jason.
0: Isn't it crazy that like some big names are watching you and keeping tabs on you? Have you seen anyone else in like comment sections or DMs where you're like, holy this person has seen us?
3: We had Alex Warren come on one of the videos. I think Zach actually met Alex in Summer Sonic.
5: Yeah, I had bumped into him there at a snack bar, and we had a little conversation, and then he wound up checking out our video, and because we did cover Fever Dream.
3: Cool dude.
4: Yeah, it's good dude.
5: Yeah, he's awesome.
0: I see you guys in a lot of comment sections when people announce tours, like saying, hey, Midnight Till Morning are ready for a support slot. Have you had any luck with this yet? Do we have anything in the works? Are you cooking? I'm seeing some looks around the grounds. I'm sure you learn a lot about each other when you're on tour. What have you learned about each other that has kind of shocked you?
7: I feel like we've been living together for so long.
4: Yeah,
7: like,
4: nothing
7: we know
4: shocks
7: everything.
4: Us anymore. Mm. Yeah.
0: Do you actually
5: We're
0: live together?
4: Pretty much. I would say since we finished like on the Netflix show, we've probably spent 24 hours a day, 7 days a week together, other than maybe about a month. Otherwise, we're always together.
0: Damn. How do you settle crazy. Arguments between the boys when you're bickering?
4: Just fist fights.
0: Yeah.
4: Yeah.
0: Okay.
4: Yeah.
7: We take it outside the tour bus.
4: No, we're very diplomatic. We talk it out. It's all love. That.
0: Mm-hmm. And how do you keep the peace? Like, how do you keep the love? Do you guys hang out outside of music and just like chill, get food, do like
7: sometimes we'll just
0: stuff?
7: Do like a little meditation session if we ever get into a big fight.
3: We play yoga. A lot of Call of Duty, zombies.
4: Yeah, we play a lot.
0: Oh, is that meditation for boys?
3: That's our meditation.
5: We went go karting. We went go karting the other night.
0: That was
5: pretty
0: nice.
5: Fun.
3: Yeah. That was dope.
0: Congratulations on the brand new song. It's out now, and yeah, you're touring through Europe. Good luck with it.
3: Thanks, buddy.
5: Thank you.
3: We're stoked.
0: That's Midnight Till Morning, and this is their brand new single, Anything, here on Neil's Music Show at Nova. Let's go!

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I call him Adelaide's finest. Now living in the UK, though, that is Sunny Federa featuring Crystal, My Loving, here on the Oz Music Show at Nova. We play all the genres on this show, from dance music to indie folk music to Tash Sultana. I think Tash is one of the greatest live performers in Australia. They have a brand new single out, which we're going to play on the show when I get to chat to Tash. But last night, if you missed it, John Farnham's tribute show happened in Melbourne. Thousands upon thousands of people packed out Rod Laver Arena to celebrate one of the greatest voices in Australian history. You're the Voice, though, one of John Farnham's biggest songs. It's been performed by a multitude of people recently. You might have seen the Jonas Brothers do You're the Voice at that NFL game in Melbourne. Expected a boy band like Jonas Brothers to cover this song, but they sounded really good doing it. Last night, though, at the John Farnham tribute show, Celine Dion was simulcast in with the live band from Paris to perform You're the Voice. Now, I think Celine Dion is the voice. And I wanted to compare the Jonas Brothers performance of You're the Voice to Celine Dion's You're the Voice, and you can decide which you prefer.

I've got my thoughts. I do have my thoughts. But when you have a great song like You're the Voice, and then The Voice, Celine Dion performs You're the Voice, it's not, no questions, no questions. She is one of the greatest of all time. Congratulations to all of our Aussie artists who performed John Farnham songs last night. Celine Dion, icon, and John Farnham, icon. This is You're the Voice, one of the best Aussie songs in history.

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6: All right, getting you the very best in Australian music tonight. We have two whole hours of the good stuff every weeknight from 9 p.m. Let's do it. Up next, I am hanging out with one of the best live performers in the country. Their name is Tash Sultana. Tash plays 20 freaking instruments, including guitar, viola. They also beatbox through a harmonica, which I have witnessed on many occasions. Tash is on the show next to talk about their brand new single, Something in the Water. But now, Dracula, Tame Impala.

Fisher. Gold Coast DJ Fisher teams up with a brand new judge of The Voice Australia, Tones and I. That is Favour on the Oz Music Show here at Nova. That song sitting very pretty in the top 10 Australian hits at the moment. Coming up on the Oz Music Show, I am hanging out with one of my oldest friends. Their name is Tash Sultana. We used to do the gig rounds together back in Melbourne over a decade ago. I get to chat to Tash Sultana about their brand new single, Something in the Water. If you're not across Tash, Tash is just a freak. Plays 20 instruments, can beatbox through a harmonica. They have a new song coming out with Teddy Swims pretty soon. They're like besties. They're at the Grammys together. Something in the Water, brand new music from Tash Sultana coming up on the show. Let's do this now, though. Delta Goodrum has officially launched a new perfume at Chemist Warehouse. It's called Eclipse. What does it smell like? I'll tell you next in the Music Minute on the Oz Music Show.

0: It's one of the happiest songs ever written. Ben Lee's Catch My Disease. This is the Matty Rowe Oz Music Show on Nova. Right now, I am so lucky and so excited to introduce one of my great friends. Their name is Tash Sultana. They are one of the greatest live musos in the country right now. Tash plays 20 instruments, beatboxes through a harmonica, plays guitar, acoustic guitar, can loop pedal like Ed Sheeran. It's actually ridiculous. Tash is on right now to talk about their brand new single, Something in the Water.
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0: 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I've arrived.
1: Am I going to give the backstory?
0: I can say we've known each other since we were 17.
1: 17 years old, you and I, Tash. We go way back. We used to party together. We used to gig together. I have seen you play live a lot of times. Yeah. And you are a freak. Can I say that? You're a freak. Have people called you a freak because you're a freak?
0: I've been called a lot of stuff.
1: Okay. But that's a nice, like, that is not derogatory.
0: No.
1: That's compliment.
0: I also don't really get offended that much too either.
1: You've got a whole body coming, I'm sure. But this new single, Something in the Water, incredible. Talk me through it, Tash.
0: Well, I've just emerged from the worst time of my life.
1: I've seen you go through some horrors. Like you were talking about your dog last interview and then your dog died.
0: Three of my dogs died.
1: Oh, Tash.
0: Yeah. We don't even have enough time to get into it, but there's a big story behind the album, and I've written it over the last kind of year and a half to 2 years of my life, which have been personally and professionally the worst time of my life. And I've been through some shit, but this was like the succession of events that kept happening was like I didn't know if I could continue taking it anymore. And I did actually check myself into a facility a little while ago and get some psychiatric help because I needed some intervention. And it's also a big part of the reason why I cancelled a bunch of my tours as well is I just couldn't function anymore. So throughout the duration of what's happened over the last kind of year and a half to 2 years is I've written the album at the same time. So it's a capturing a bookmark of this period of time. It's anti-AI, it's anti-digital, everything is real performance, it's really recorded properly, and I've even left errors in there as well. So if you listen really closely on the record, you can hear like little clicks and pops, you can hear like the rubbing of like my jacket on the side of the guitar or the pick hitting the wood here and there. And I didn't clean any of that shit up, even like breaths in between words that you're singing. Like I kind of pretty much left it all in there, and I'd come in a headspace and I'd work with that headspace for the day. If I got the take that day or if I didn't. And we spent sometimes months and months and months and months on a song to get it right.
1: It's been so nice to watch your music journey over the past, I think, decade and longer. A bit. It's been a really long time, Tash, and I'm glad that you're in a good place and the music is also really freaking good. And like I said, you're a freak and more people need to get on the Tash Sultana journey because you're so freaking good at what you do. Let's do an album. Let's do a big tour whenever you feel ready for that. But it's always a pleasure, Tash. I love hanging out with you. I love catching up with you. And yeah, the music's real good. Love ya.
0: Thank you very much.

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1: 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I mean, no one's actually said it, but I know they're thinking it.
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0: Oh, hello. I forgot to turn the microphone on. Hello. That is Peking Duck. Their Paradise Tour kicks off this week in Newcastle. It is the Matty Rowe Oz Music Show at Nova. Let's do the big headlines. Monday night. Hello. Let's start the week with the biggest Australian music news headlines. This is Maddie's Music Minute. Brand new smell alert. And it's a good one. Delta Goodrum is launching a brand new perfume, Meet Eclipse. Yes, based on her should have been Eurovision winning song, Eclipse is, according to the scent notes, bursting with red currant, fresh strawberry leaves, and the irresistible warmth of sugared amber. Bright, sweet, and effortlessly modern. This is not sponsored, by the way, but Delta, give me a good sniff. Gorgeous diamond-looking bottle with a star chain on the side, obviously, as well. Eclipse is the brand new perfume by Delta Goodrum, which launches October 1st at Chemist Warehouse. The biggest Aussie music headline has to be the John Farnham tribute concert, which happened last night in Melbourne with guest appearances from Hugh Jackman, Celine Dion, and Chris Martin from Coldplay. We'll get to those performances in a second. But the famous Farnsie mullet wigs were out in full force last night as punters gathered at Rod Laver Arena. Everyone was hoping John Farnham himself would make an appearance. However, I don't know if you saw this, but hours before the concert, his family issued a statement telling us that John's health has deteriorated in recent months, requiring him to be on constant oxygen support with 24-hour nursing care. It really isn't the news that we were hoping for, but the stadium last night was filled with love, celebrating one of Australia's most iconic voices. Jess Malboy, Kate Sobrano, Keith Urban, Tina Arena all performed with Jimmy Barnes, Mahalia Barnes, and Human Nature. They all performed John Farnham songs last night. Some of the most iconic moments from the John Farnham tribute show, though, had to be, firstly, Chris Martin from Coldplay, who was a big surprise performance of the night. He live-streamed his performance via satellite, performing an original written for the night titled Better Singer Than Me.
1: And I really do love Coldplay. I love Coldplay, it's true. But my favourite is John Farnham. He's a better singer.

good. And the most iconic moment of the night was when Celine Dion joined the concert via live simulcast from Paris to perform, obviously, Your Joy.

0: the Bagpipes, the voice, Celine Dion, just reminding us why she's such an icon.
1: Hi, this is Kylie Minogue.
0: And to wrap up the Music Minute tonight, take my money. Kylie Minogue and the AFL have officially launched the official Kylie AFL merch just in time for her pre-show performance this Saturday. The limited edition Kylie AFL merch is available online or at the official AFL Kylie pop-up store in Melbourne this week. It features, let me get you across it, an iconic pink Kylie matching tracksuit that I absolutely need, a premium black leather Sharon AFL ball with a new Kylie logo on it. It kind of looks like the Barbie logo, I have to say, but instead it says Kylie. And there's also a variation of jerseys and Kylie t-shirts. It is a tough week to be my wallet. And I would have loved, let me just put this out there, I would have loved a Kylie AFL branded gold hot pant. If you know, you know, but we can't have it all. More than 200,000 people are expected to attend the grand final and parade this year. And more than 4 million people across Australia, including myself, will watch the game. And of course, Kylie's AFL pre-show performance live and free on Channel 7. And let's get back into the Australian music tonight. From her ARIA-charting album, Modern Rituals, this is Maze, one of my favourite Vera Blue songs of all time. It is the Oz Music Show.

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0: Yes, hello, I am Maddie, and Maddie's Fresh Find is where I play you a fresh Aussie song that you need to add to your playlists. This one is from a Melbourne pop artist by the name of Raria. Now, we have played a bunch of Raria's songs on the show before. You might have heard We Were Never Really Friends. No, we were

might have even heard my favourite Raria song, Italy. Every single Raria single since the show started 3 years ago, and it's because the songs are good, they're earwormy, they are world-class pop music, and this song is no exception. Raria from Melbourne is back with a fresh hit called Wrong Turn. Want to quickly shout out Brisbane duo Juno. Sam and Kalia from Juno helped Raria bring this amazing song to life. Wrong Turn from Raria is all about Raria falling for her best friend, falling for somebody who had been right in front of her all along. Raria recently got engaged in Italy to the love of her life. We love love on this show, and we want to celebrate brand new music from Raria. This is Wrong Turn. It is my fresh find on the Oz Music Show. I had a-

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0: Okay, Magic from Bruno Mars. Hey, I went to a wedding last night and nothing fills a dance floor like Bruno Mars, tell you that. Hey, this is Nova. My name is Maddie Rowe. Coming up, brand new music from Where Is My Husband superstar Ray. You ready, horns? This song makes me so happy, and I tell you what, the music video for it features Ray's sisters going out on the streets of London to hand out sunflowers to people. They have a smile counter to see how many people they can make smile throughout the music video. I think they get up to like 200 people. But the song itself is just so full of joy. It's called Joy. Ray, she's playing next. My joy comes in.
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4: 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Maybe I-

0: always so cool to see Aussie artists who I deeply respect, adore, and love get their flowers. 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Miley Cyrus does See You Again, and Rema and Selena Gomez do Calm Down in the next 10.
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2: What you need to do is be thankful for the life you got, you know what I'm saying? Stop looking at what you ain't got. Start being thankful for what you do got. Let's

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See you at the bar, you was hardly talking. That's when I knew that your heart was scarring. Friends to lovers need a part to star in. 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
4: On the way out. 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
10: In the morning.
11: Let's share our little wins from the weekend. Who wants to go around the room? Can I kick us off, ladies?
12: Go.
11: Okay, so I had a couple little wins on the weekend. First of all, on behalf of my daughter, went to the Ooshie trading little session on the weekend.
12: Yeah.
11: Got the final little Ooshie, and now she has a complete set. Congratulations to my daughter. Well done.
13: All I do is win, win, win, no matter what.
11: I'm not taking the piss here when I say it.
12: I think you are.
11: But you know me, Jodes. Mm. And you know me, I'm an absolute slave for some M&Ms. Yes. And now it's a dangerous ritual when I go into work at Channel 7, particularly on Saturday and Sunday. The first thing I do, even though it's 10 o'clock in the morning, is go get myself a little pack of M&Ms.
12: Right.
11: So I went up there and I typed in the code and I paid via my PayPal, and all of a sudden it went and it battled, and I was like, oh, what's going to go? What's happening here?
12: What's that noise?
11: It was like it was its first sale of the morning.
12: Okay.
11: And then all of a sudden, one popped down and then a second one.
12: You got two.
11: Two for the price of one.
12: Well done.
11: Thank you so much.
12: I'm so proud of you.
11: Some skin there, sister.
12: Yes.
11: And that was such a stark contrast to a few months ago when it went and nothing came out.
12: Get around him, girls.
11: Get around me, ladies.
12: Oh, come on.
14: Do you want some skin from me and producer Lucy as well?
12: Yeah.
11: Nice. Don't encapsulate it.
12: Well done.
14: Good skin. Yeah, that was weird, Lucy.
11: Punch it. So there you go. That works for me. That absolutely works for me, because a few months ago, the opposite happened. I tried to throw it and it got caught and stayed in there. And then someone came up and they're like, what are you doing? I'm like, well, I'm calling them. I'm going to call the company and say that I didn't get my M&Ms. And they're like, are you really going to call the company? I was like, oh, damn it. No, I'm not.
12: Okay. All right.
11: Producer Maggie, what do you got?
14: All right. So, went to Bunnings on the weekend.
11: Oh, yeah.
14: And they had a sausage sizzle, already a win. But I went with a mate of mine and he went and bought the sausages, right?
12: Yeah.
14: I forgot to tell him no onion. I don't like onion on my Bunnings snacks.
11: Yeah.
14: So, I was like, it's all right. I'm just going to have to man up and eat them. Yeah, I know. It's a point of contention.

0: attention. But anyway, yeah,
1: we go up. The woman hands us two with onion and she goes, oh, we've just run out of onion, so I can't put it on the third one. I said, I'll take it.
2: Bang.
1: I'll take it.
3: No matter what.
2: It's small. It's small, but it changes the course of your day and possibly your week in life.
4: Small victory. I'm going to chip in here and say that I was pretty bloody flat over the weekend with the news that Taylor Williams and Telly Garrett are leaving the Adelaide Thunderbirds. So I was coming from a dark place.
2: Yeah.
4: But then my glasses, the arm snapped off, right?
1: Oh.
2: Great result.
1: I don't know if either of those are wins.
4: So you guys all know that I'm blind.
2: Yeah.
4: I can't see a thing without these guys. And so I took them into Oscar Wylie and they said, we're just going to super glue that thing back on and look at me now.
2: Wow.
4: Look at me now.
2: Wearing glasses. They're very... They're actually lopsided. Have you noticed that?
4: No.
2: They're sort of hanging to the left a little bit. Yeah, is it supposed to be like that?
4: Right.
2: Is it your nose or is it... Okay. Is it well, what aren't you? It's
1: better than sellotape.
4: Yeah. Yeah. So true.
2: Producer Lucy, you got one?
5: Yes, I went to see my parents on the weekend up at the farm.
2: Oh, yes. What's your dad's name?
5: Bill.
2: Fitzroy, great.
5: And mum had baked, I didn't know this, an entire chocolate cake that day for me to bring back to Adelaide for
2: stop.
5: The week.
2: Oh, what? Stop it, Mrs. Loken.
6: I'm in love with you.
2: Mrs. Loken.
6: And all Sally. These little wins.
2: Good on you, Sal.
1: Did you bring us some cake this morning?
2: Oh.
1: Where's the cake?
5: Sorry.
2: Oh, there's a little loss.
4: So are we serving that up with a little bit of ice cream or cream during the week? What's happening?
5: Yeah, I'm an ice cream gal with that situation.
4: Sure. Yeah. Sure.
5: Warming
2: good
5: up.
2: On you.
4: Why not?
2: Man, everyone's killing it in here.
4: Hey, Rach, your small win. Go.
7: I'd weighed myself yesterday and I'd lost an extra couple of kilos, so I'm closer to my goal weight in my weight loss journey.
2: Nice, well Sal!
4: Done.
6: Woo! All I do is win, win, win, no matter what.
2: So, Rach, can we just ask as well? I think I called you Sal because I've still got Sal producer Lucy's mum in my head. Get out of there, Sal. Get out of there. Back on to Rachel. The weight loss journey, how long has it been going on for?
7: I've done it over a good couple of years. So, you know, nice and slow, which is the way to help keep it off. So, but I'm very close to my goal weight and I've enjoyed the wins all the way. But, yeah. Good way to start the week with an extra couple of kilos lighter.
4: And so was there something you can kind of pinpoint that helped you get there or?
7: To be honest with you, it was, you know, like looking at yourself in the mirror, you know, getting older, menopause, things changing a lot.
4: Your system.
7: You know?
2: Yeah.
7: So, yeah, but walking is my thing. And
2: yeah,
7: I love
2: that's
7: it.
2: Good.
7: Yeah, it's really helped.
2: Excellent. Beautiful.
4: But I'm right. No.

0: 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Johnny and Hazy's.
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1: Now.
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3: We want to make it rain cash, Jodes.
4: We do.
3: But you've got to earn it.
4: Yeah.
3: $500 up for grabs this morning thanks to AUTOMASTERS.
4: You know, I can't remember the last time we had a Kevin on the show either.
3: That's true.
4: Very excited to have
5: Kevin 07.
4: Yep.
3: When was the last time we spoke to Kevin Wright? It's been far too long. Joe,
4: Lucy, get Kevin Wright on the phone.
5: Remember that video of him losing his mind because he couldn't read the script properly?
4: Oh, yeah.
3: Yeah, and everyone's like, I thought he was just humble little squirrel. He's not at all. He's actually a madman.
4: No, not at all. And wasn't there some sort of situation with Mandarin? He couldn't speak Mandarin or he tried to speak Mandarin? Oh, man. There are a few hot mic moments for now, Kevin.
5: What's worse than eating a Mandarin?
4: No!
3: Do you know what? If I say that, I get canceled. Fitzy says it. It's funny. Yes.
5: You will never know the punchline.
4: No, you will not. Anyway.
3: Hey, Kevin from Craigmore, finish that punchline for us, please.
6: Hey, guys.
3: How are
6: you,
3: mate? Hello,
5: do you know the punchline to it, Kevin?
6: No, I don't, mate. No.
5: Okay, well, that's all right. Okay. Well, you haven't won the 500, then you're out.
4: Oh, dear. All right, Kevin, you know the rules. 60 seconds on
6: yes, I do.
4: Oh, God, thank God for that, because I can't even speak at this point. I just want to get into the quiz, honestly. All right, we'll kick off with you, Kevin. You ready?
6: Yep.
3: Okay. Here we go.
4: Name the fruit that has the types Fuji, Royal Gala and Granny Smith.
6: Apple.
4: Yes. What is the name of a baby whale?
6: Oh, pass.
4: It's a calf. Oh. Fitzy, someone with a knack for gardening is said to have what coloured thumb?
5: Green.
4: Yes. Who plays Harry Potter in the original Harry Potter films?
5: Daniel Radcliffe.
4: Yes. Postcodes in South Australia typically begin with what number?
5: 5.
4: Yes. Maths time. What is 30 times 5?
5: Oh. 150.
4: Yes. Valtteri Bottas is a professional in what sport?
5: I know. Valtteri Bottas.
4: You can say it properly.
7: Valtteri
4: Bottas.
5: Don't know.
4: Formula One. Kevin, what item does a milliner make?
6: A what?
4: A milliner.
6: Ooh, a flower?
4: Incorrect. Fitzy, yes. Irish singer Ronan Keaton, first gained international recognition in which boy band?
5: Boyzone.
6: He's played that.
5: Well done. Well done, PC. Well done, Kevin. Mate, well done.
3: All right.
6: Cheers, mate.
3: There you go. $750 up for grabs tomorrow when we play. All right, back to this Mandarin joke. Where are we going?
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0: Nova's Jody and Hazy.
1: Let's talk about one of the absolute goats. Robbie Williams. And we're giving away tickets very soon to his upcoming gig, Jodes.
2: Yep.
1: Has revealed that he recently learned he has autism.
2: Okay.
1: So this diagnosis, he says, has helped him better understand his own behaviour. He said, I have ADHD and I just found out that I also have a bit of autism, which I actually really like because it explains so much. So he's 52-year-old, so he's noted that his creative work helps him focus and distract himself from anxious thoughts. He creates characters and funny things to shift his brain's attention. He's previously spoken openly about ADHD and Tourette's syndrome.
2: Right.
1: Which I didn't know.
2: Yeah.
1: That he said he has Tourette's syndrome as well and mental health issues. He said that because of Tourette's syndrome, he often struggles with intrusive thoughts, but they don't come out.
2: Okay.
1: So, you know, with Tourette's, there's tics and people can just sort of blare out their thoughts.
2: Yeah.
1: His are internal.
2: Okay.
1: But he's also got ADHD with a little bit of autism.
2: Yes.
1: It's all happening for Robbie Williams.
2: Oh, my goodness.
1: There's a lot going on.
2: Yeah, there is. I don't know. I strongly suspect that I've got ADHD.
1: Yeah, I think we've all sort of suspected that.
2: Oh,
1: is it because of the
2: so
1: lack
2: much.
1: Of attention thing?
2: Yeah, I know. I know. But I'm really going to go down the path of discovering if I do. I don't know. I don't know what's to be achieved by doing that.
1: But there's a lot of people in mature age that are finding this out.
2: Yeah.
1: There's someone on the other side of my family who's just found out as an adult in their 40s.
2: Really?
1: Yeah. That they've been diagnosed with autism. And a lot of people as well are getting diagnosed with ADHD.
2: Yeah, okay.
1: So then what's the, if you go down this path, is the way to fix it medication?
2: Mm.
1: And that's probably scary.
2: Yeah. It's frightening. So I've had some medication before and I just will not go. I couldn't. Like, it's terrifying to me.
1: Do you know that if a child does something quite extraordinary right now, then all of a sudden you have thoughts of what's going on here?
2: Yeah.
1: Is it something you need to explore?
2: Yep.
1: Versus back in the day, and I'm not even kidding. So my thing was when I was like early primary school, I used to get up really early in the morning, like 2 or 3 o'clock, and I'd watch Rage.
2: Yeah.
1: And there was a couple of times where I went into mum and dad and I recited the top 50. 50 down to 1 after watching it once.
2: Verbatim.
1: Yep.
2: Right.
1: And mum and dad would be like, wow, that's quite extraordinary.
2: Yeah.
1: Versus now, what would you be like, well, geez, what's okay?
2: Okay.
1: Do you know what I mean?
2: Yeah, I know
1: so
2: what you're
1: 50
2: saying.
1: To 1, so now looking back as well, I'm like, how the hell did I do that?
2: So I feel like you're a perfectionist.
1: But also probably wasn't wearing pants because I forgot them.
2: I know, but there are things about you that are very ADHD. Like,
1: oh, thank you.
2: You have some traits.
1: Thank you very much, I suppose. Thanks, Jodes.
2: But again, would you go down that path of diagnosis and medication and would you want to do it?
1: Cara, my wife, thinks there's something going on as well.
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0: Nova's Jodie and Hazy.
1: Can we celebrate the top 10 shows of all time in Australian television? Yes, please.
2: You're damn right we can.
1: Okay.
2: Well done, Aussie drama.
1: So the Logies last night celebrated Australian TV. This is quite controversial, I'm going to say. Let's start with number 10, shall we?
2: Yeah.
1: Countdown.
2: What's Countdown?
1: Countdown.
2: I thought you were about to give us a countdown.
1: No.
2: Countdown's a show.
1: Countdown was a show.
2: Oh, okay.
1: Countdown was the show that celebrated the top songs at the time.
2: Oh.
1: So it was kind of like Rach.
2: Well, it's new to me.
1: Number 9, Neighbours.
2: Oh, yes, of course. And that makes so much sense.
1: And we could not talk about Neighbours if we didn't talk about the beef between Steph and Flick. Let's go.
2: So I was watching this episode, and I must have been early teens when this happened.
1: Yep.
2: So Steph and Flick Scully, of course. Flick's Holly Valance.
1: Yeah.
2: So Flick slept with Steph's fiancé.
1: Correct.
2: Am I right in saying that?
1: Yeah.
3: But this is going to be on something we can work out. And I am never coming home as long as she is here. Here, Flick, take this. And I want you to wear it every day so that you can think about the sister you lost because of it.
2: Can I just say, this really sort of felt like groovy, inappropriate music in the background. Like, there was genuine drama happening here. And in the background, upbeat. And I'm just going,
3: you
2: know what I mean?
1: It's very like happy go lucky, isn't it? Which is really not the mood.
2: Was
1: I know what you're saying.
2: So Dr. Carl in the background, like, nah, nah, nah. I endorse disgusting behavior like that.
1: Number 8, Bluey.
2: Oh, yes.
1: Oh, God.
2: It's going to be a Bluey movie about to come out. And my very goodness, I'll be pushing kids out of the way to get to it.
1: Am I correct in saying that Bluey has made you cry on many occasions?
2: Yeah, lots of episodes. In particular, the one where, what's it called? Where Bingo, it's a dream, and she's going to a different planet, and she's got a teddy,
1: yeah.
2: And the teddy comes back to her. Oh, yeah. Something well up now.
1: Okay.
2: What is going on?
1: All right, stop it. Yeah. Number 7, All Saints. Number 6, McLeod's Daughters.
2: Oh, yeah, South Australian.
1: Born and bred, South Australian.
2: Mm-hmm.
1: Number 5, Packed the Rafters.
2: Yep.
1: I cannot bring myself to watch the episode where she dies in the car crash because she's looking at a text message.
4: Mel, yeah, Hugh Sheridan's wife at the time.
1: I can't. Have you seen it?
2: No, I never watched Packed to the Rafters? Oh, I'm feeling some judgment. Feeling some judgment.
1: Do you have some sort of boo sound effect?
2: 3, 2, 1.
1: Boo.
2: Oh. You guys work very well in unison. Congratulations.
1: So gross. You're gross. Number 4, Blue Healers. Number 3, A Country Practice. And When Molly Died, we all died inside as well.
2: Feels like a horror movie. Is that the...
1: That is not funny.
2: It's like a long build-up.
4: Because Molly was lying there on a bed really sick and they turned back to look and
1: she'd passed away in a field by herself. Why would you laugh at that?
2: I'm sorry.
1: What is wrong with you?
2: Guys, ready? 3, 2, 1. Once again. Sorry, not reading the room.
1: No one has healed. No one's healed.
2: Clearly.
1: Okay. Number 2, Home and Away. Yes.
5: You know we belong together.
2: I was in and out of Home and Away, can I admit?
1: What do you mean? Well, you can't be in and out.
2: Yeah, so you've been
1: in
2: for...
1: You're either in or you're in.
2: You've been in for decades, have you?
1: Yeah, I actually have. Oh, dear. Forgive me, I like to watch you on the sport on Channel 7 and then I bleed into Home and Away.
2: I mean, there's one character we can all connect with.
6: Stone the flaming crows, Benny! Come back here, you little mongrel!
2: Flaming mongrel! Flaming mongrel!
1: And the number one Australian television show of all time. And I think we know it. Kath and Kim.
2: God. Was it that obvious?
7: Kimmy. Look at me, please. Now I've got one word to say to you, Kim. Go back to Brett Tootsweet. Get real. You'll never do any better.
2: There's no way you can predict. I reckon when they made that show, like, this will be the best show of all time that this country produces.
1: What makes it so good? Do you reckon? I think it's the fact that it is quintessential Australian.
2: There's relatability,
1: isn't
2: there?
1: That's who we are.
2: Yeah.
1: We are. We're feral. We're bogan.
2: We're also a country that genuinely looks and tries to take the piss.
1: Yeah.
2: And Kath and Kim takes the piss of everything, everything that's humanly possible.
1: 100%.
2: And of course, I really put Richmond on the map.
0: The Tigers.
8: Yellow and black. Jodie and Hazy.
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8: Nathan, Nat and Sean. This is
9: Nova. Morning, everybody. Happy Tuesday.
10: Hello.
9: The morning Tuesday. After. The morning after, Sean. The morning after, you were asked to present the Premiership Cup if the Dockers win on Sunday.
10: Unbelievable.
9: On Sunday. Saturday.
11: What are you doing?
9: Sorry,
11: here?
9: I better get the day right.
10: I don't know, Joel, but you know what? I'm going to be in Melbourne with you very, very shortly. That's all I know.
9: Then you can cuddle then. Yeah. I don't know who's more in danger, just quietly. On the show today, we talk about people who love to buy in bulk. It turns out that according to Uber Eats, WA is a hotbed of people ordering a lot of things like 150 bananas.
10: Joel, can you believe that?
9: I know. And then on three separate occasions, somebody did that.
10: Can I ask you while we're here, do you bulk buy anything? I know Nat got me onto Who Gives a Crap, the toilet paper.
9: Yes, getting boxes 48.
11: I do them. I used to live, my local supermarket used to be Costco. So if I wanted to pop out for one tube of toothpaste, I'd have to come home with like 50. I have
9: but
11: moved
9: your
11: on.
9: Teeth are
10: amazing.
9: Great.
10: Sorry,
11: thank you very much.
9: We catch up with our mate, Caitlin Bassett, who is now heavily with child. It's due like in a couple of weeks, and she has an expectation of what her life's going to be like after childbirth in those first few weeks of bringing the baby home. But we talk to people about the reality of it, the women who've been in the trenches.
11: And done the field research.
9: And why not chuck a sickie, Sean, if you're thinking about it?
10: Yeah, there's some absolute classics. Like a girl who went along to Oktoberfest chucking a sickie and she saw a boss there who was trying to get her to go into work.
9: Sean, have you given away the story again?
10: No.
9: Anyway, you're going to love it from her.
11: Yeah, she tells it
9: the
11: so well.
9: The way she tells it.

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1: Nova.
2: Story popped up yesterday on Perth Now about Uber Eats. So they've been in Australia for a decade.
3: Okay.
2: And they've, so they've released a little bit of a, about their quirkiest orders that people have been ordering. Turns out that WA is the state that has the quirkiest orders, and we love a bulk buy.
3: Have you got, sorry, have you got any quirky examples?
2: Yes, Sean. Thank you for asking. Somebody ordered 150 bananas on three separate occasions. It's a lot of bananas.
3: Are you kidding?
2: I know.
3: Where was it, per se?
2: Somebody else ordered 250 apples. Somebody else ordered 250 lemons.
3: Okay, we can see what is happening there.
2: Yeah.
3: There's some kind of tequila party going on.
2: Somebody,
3: I'll pass that one. Sorry, how many apples?
2: 250. Somebody ordered 150 bottles of omega-3 supplements. On Uber Eats.
3: On Uber Eats.
2: On Uber Eats, like, because that's just, so Uber Eats says to me, oh, I can't get to the shops, I need it now.
3: Yeah.
2: But nobody needs 150 bottles of omega-3.
3: No one does.
2: That's crazy. 452, very specific number, okra, which is, I've never even bought okra.
3: No.
2: Let alone buying 452 of them. 430 carrots.
3: What?
2: I mean, I can understand maybe like a restaurant that discovers they're short for the night or whatever. And it's like, oh.
3: Has to be.
2: Bugger, we need 430 carrots. Quick, get on Uber Eats.
3: Yep.
2: But omega-3 supplements?
3: Well, it'd be the same. There has to be a business associated with that because you're not going to get.
2: They're not paying wholesale. How do they make any money on that? And they've got to pay for the Uber Eats delivery on top of that.
3: God.
2: Somebody in New South Wales, so we're not the only weirdos, ordered 145 mandarins, but every single one had to be imperfect. I refuse to have a good-looking mandarin. I want the ugly ones. And one office worker in Sydney ordered exactly 167 sheets of A4 paper.
3: 167.
2: Don't bring me 500. I don't want a ream. I need you to count them all. That's just somebody being funny, I think.
3: Yeah.
2: And a Melburnian ordered 152 roast chickens. It's a lot of chicken. That's a lot of bachelor's handbags.
3: That is a lot of chicken.
2: Yeah, isn't it just?
3: They clearly got a vent on these people, but
2: I don't know. Do that? Yeah, I guess. Yeah, how else are you going to eat 152 chickens? But if you've got an event where you need 152 chickens, don't you organise 152 chickens ahead of time?
3: Yeah, unless it all went to shit at some stage because someone mucked something up, so then you have to get on the blow straight away.
2: But what provider has 152 chickens sitting around ready to go? Cooked chickens.
3: That's a great point.
2: Cooked chickens. I mean, remember that Red Rooster that had the boot chicken? Maybe boot chicken. That one.
3: Maybe that was what they were doing.
2: Yeah.
3: That's crazy.
2: I know.
3: Some of those numbers are enormous.
2: Aren't they just? To be ordered, to be delivered immediately. I mean, I love bulk buys anyway because it says to me, one, you've got storage.
3: Yeah.
2: And two, you're thinking ahead. Or you're a hoarder. It could go either way. It's a fine line, isn't it?
3: It's hard to go past the deal. So Costco's built on the fact that people are bulk buying.
2: And see, I can't go there.
3: Yeah, no.
2: I can't go there because I live on my own. I'm not going to buy 182 cans of baked beans. Like, that's I've got nowhere to put it.
3: Yeah.
2: So, yeah, I don't, and I would never get through it. So I just, I'm not a member of that club.
3: Yeah, I jumped on board a little while ago because we went out there and the kids love these muffins. So we went out there and they've got the meat section.
2: Yeah.
3: It seems like value, but you get a half a cow, right?
2: Yes.
3: And you're like,
2: then you've got to put it somewhere.
3: Then you've got to chop it up.
2: Yeah.
3: It's still swishing its tail.
2: You don't have the skills for that.
3: No, not at all. And you know, huge platters. So if you have parties, there's this huge bulk buy of platters, all this kind of stuff. But I remember me going, oh, do you need any deodorant? We're down this aisle and it's just these big shelves that are.
2: Yes.
3: That
2: she's
3: get,
2: like, you stink. Let's get you some deodorant.
3: Yeah. And I said, yeah, yeah, no worries. And she grabs this thing and it's like 24 cans of Rexona.
2: That's the only, the smallest amount you can buy it in.
3: Cans.
2: I stink a bit, but I don't stink that much.
3: Nathan, Nat and Sean.

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1: Uber Eats have put out a little bit of a report on the things that people have been ordering. And it turns out WA is the home of bulk buying, especially fresh produce.
2: Crazy.
1: They're like, I need 150 bananas, stat. And I don't want to go to the shop and buy them myself. That would be embarrassing. So I'm going to get an Uber driver to pick it all up for me. And somebody did that three times. One person on three separate occasions, 150 bananas.
2: How much potassium do you need?
1: It's a lot of banana bread, isn't it?
2: Oh, it is.
1: So we are trying to get into the bulk buy mentality because it's not in my DNA, so I'm trying to figure it out. Nikki's in South Yundurup. Hello. Who's the bulk buyer, Nikki?
3: Myself.
1: Okay, talk us through. What do you buy in bulk?
3: So I buy, like, chips, any snacks, like drinks, my whole fridge, my pantry, my washing, like laundry section is like IGA. Everyone in my street calls me the local IGA.
2: Is it because you can't walk past a bargain or a special?
3: Yeah, everyone likes a bargain, but yeah, I go a bit erratic and like to stock up and have a shop pretty much in my house.
1: So, just a quick question. Would you do a bit of a stock take? How many things of laundry detergent would you have at your house at the moment?
3: To be quite honest, I've got 7 bottles of Unstoppables from Costco, and I've also got like a big glass jar full of Unstoppables in 3 glass jars. So, yeah.
2: Washing detergent.
1: Yeah. 3 glass
2: jars.
1: Yeah, plus another 7 containers. That's... Well, you'll be able to do the laundry forever.
2: Oh, yeah. How is that, Nikki?
1: Yeah. What about tins of, like, beans? How many tins of beans would you have?
3: Oh, my God. That's next level. Probably 5 of the 3 packs of beans. And then that's in just the normal tomato ones. And then we've got barbecue baked beans. And then you've got the spaghetti and meatball baked beans.
2: Well, of course you've got to do. So your pantry, Nikki, how big is it? Did you have to put on a reno?
1: Where are you keeping all this stuff is what we want to know.
3: I've got like a walk-in pantry and it's got like my microwave and whatnot. So it's like a scullery, but not a scullery.
2: Yeah. Yep. So you walk in it for 15 metres.
3: Yeah, well, not that big, but yeah, it's quite big. But everyone literally... IGA still open down the road, but it's like, hey, Nikki, do you have this?
1: Yeah, and the answer is yes. Yes, I do. I mean, you're a great neighbour to have, I imagine. Does stuff go out of date, like you never get around to using it, then you've got to chuck it?
3: Yeah, so when it gets out of date, we've got, like, some mates that are less fortunate and we actually just say, oh, it's out of date, but would you, like, mark it? And it's always, oh, if you're just going to bin it, yeah, that would do our family quite good. So we always just give it to our friends,
2: yep,
3: pretty much, that are in need.
2: Yep.
1: Well, there you
2: Nikki.
1: Go.
2: Mm. Mad bulk
1: it's working
2: buyer.
1: Working for her. Thanks, Nikki. I will go on to Marissa and Dianella. Hello. Are you a bulk buyer, Marissa?
4: I'm not really, but I do like a bargain. So when I see one, I'll grab it.
2: Okay.
1: Okay. So what would you have heaps of at your house right now?
4: Well, I was in, I don't know if I should mention this, but Coles in Noranda about 6 weeks ago, and they had a clearance trolley, a big clearance trolley, and they had 4 of Schweppes cool drinks, and they were out for 44 cents a pack of 4.
2: Oh, yeah, Shrek, yep.
4: Yeah, and you get 10 cents back for each bottle, so I only ended up paying 4 cents for 4 bottles.
2: There's thinking that.
1: Super thrifty, yeah. Marissa. Super thrifty.
2: Yeah. Marissa, did you feel like when you saw that that trolley out with all the buyers just to grab the trolley and just wheel it through
1: whole
2: and
1: thing.
2: Just go, I'll take the whole lot?
1: I almost did
4: because I ended up getting about 20 packets.
2: Wow.
1: That's amazing.
2: Yeah,
1: okay,
4: so for you,
1: Marissa, it's like it's a financial decision. It's if it's a bargain, then it's worth it to you.
4: Worth it, yes.
2: Yeah.
4: I'll grab it.
2: 4 cents.
1: Okay. Yeah. That's one way to knock off this cost of living, isn't it?
2: Yeah.
1: 4 cents is amazing. Thank you. Michelle's in Yanjibup. We're getting a lot of thrifty girls today. So talk to us about your bulk buying.
5: I'm absolutely on board with bulk buying at Costco, but I don't bulk buy to save money. I don't bulk buy fresh produce. I bulk buy the household necessities.
2: Yeah.
5: You have to constantly keep stocked up in your house. Like, I buy those Rexona packs of 6. For my husband, I buy the Rexona packs of 6 for my daughters.
2: Yeah.
1: And because you know they're going to get through it, right? They're going to use it every day. Yeah. But it means you've just got to put it somewhere.
5: I find the space for that. But my biggest hate in life is going shopping.
1: Okay.
5: I hate it. And it's I don't have to go shopping for those things for a couple of months.
2: Oh, okay. So you get it done and dusted. So you have to go back.
1: So it's a time-saving thing for you.
2: Yeah.
5: And it's that hate thing because I really do hate going through shopping. It gets me grumpy and things like that. I'm doing walking around buying all the cleaning
1: stupid
5: stuff
1: deodorant for your stupid husband.
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6: 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It's like the whale's lost in Kmart. It can't find its kid. Like,
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0: Nathan, Nat and Sean on Nova.
1: Well, boss Nat's in here. Nat, come to the microphone. Did I half set it up with you on Friday? Because I was kind of like, you know, legitimately Nat was going downhill. We all knew that.
2: It's funny you should say that because on Friday I had a sickie.
1: Excuse me, you're my boss.
3: Can we stop swearing?
1: Wait, I got him.
4: I feel better now.
2: Ross is about to have a call.
1: Mate, I want to catch it.
4: Oh. You do.
1: I had the opportunity.
2: I just had I needed a brain day.
4: Okay.
2: I just needed.
3: We're allowed those.
4: See,
3: now.
4: Mental health day. Like, yeah, is that a sickie? Is that
1: mental health?
4: Yeah, mental health day.
1: There's red flags all over me.
2: You've got a reason I had a brain day.
1: Probably.
2: Yeah, I got the call from Nat yesterday, and I was like, that nothing good comes from a phone call from Natalie Locke on a Sunday morning.
3: And on any day, someday.
2: I was like, well, she's not going to invite me to brunch.
3: Yeah.
2: She's obviously here to tell me that she's not going to.
3: And then I get the call from Nat. My first thing is, this is not going to be a good call if you're, I'm talking this Nat, not going to be a good call if you're calling me on a Sunday.
1: Because you got to talk to your wife about leaving her with the three boys.
3: Yeah, they're always up at four. Okay, 13, 24, 10, Chuck and Sickies. That's what we're talking. Taylor and Two Rocks morning. Taylor.
5: Good morning.
1: Hey, Taylor.
3: You're not sick today,
4: are you? Yeah, I was going to say, if you're chucking a sickie, you better fake it up.
3: Mm. What happened with you, Taylor?
5: So a couple years back, I had the Oktoberfest, like the festival happening.
1: Yeah.
5: And I wanted to start day drinking before I went.
1: Of course you do. And responsibly.
5: So I called the boss and I'm like, I text him first and I'm like, hey, like, you know, I'm not well. I've got gastro. I'm not going to be in today. Mm. And he's like, that's fine. Like, just do a half day. And then I kept trying to say, no, I'm really not well. Like, so I called him and I said, hey, look, you know, like, I've been on the toilet all day. I've got the bucket next to the bed. Like,
1: happening.
5: I'm not doing well. Like, I'm really, really not doing well. And he's like, oh, all right, you know, like, I'm not in today, but just, you know, have the day off, stay home and rest.
3: Yep.
5: And so I get ready. I'm drinking. Like, I go to this Oktoberfest. I'm so hyped up.
3: Mm.
5: I get pulled on stage for this show that they're doing.
1: Oh, no!
5: And front row, my boss also called in sick, and he was at the festival.
3: What do you? I mean, he can't call
1: he
3: you
1: can't.
3: Out.
1: He's got the same.
3: What happened after that, Taylor?
5: I bought him a drink. And we both agreed to never talk about it again.
4: I love that. That's a great story.
5: And here I am on air.
3: Yeah, yeah.
1: That's it. Taylor, fantastic. Hey, Taylor. By the way, that's a rookie mistake. Don't get pulled on stage.
4: Oh, yeah.
1: Nah. Yeah.
4: No. Avoid it at all.
1: Nah.
3: That is amazing. Well done, Taylor. Great story. All right, Anthony Ellenbrook, Chuck and Sickies, talk to us. Morning.
6: Okay, a guy I worked with took the day off to watch Australia play a one day at the Wacker.
4: Nice.
6: And proceeded to take an absolute rip snorter of a catch on the bank that was replayed on the news. and got a please explain. But he didn't get in the trouble. I just said good catch. But geez, just ask us for a day off.
1: Oh, that's the problem. If there is a guy out there, he is going to have to go for that ball. We're like border collies.
3: Yeah,
1: if there's a ball in the air, you're going to have to go for it.
3: He would have felt great for a second and then he would have clicked it. Oh, wait, this.
4: Oh,
3: I mean, you're not going to think it's going to make the TV.
1: What a screamer. There is nothing better, by the way, watching the cricket and a guy with a can in his hand and just taking a catch. It is the best
4: thing
1: ever.
4: Without spilling a drop.
1: Yeah.
4: When they do not spill a drop of their beer. Or if they've got a baby strapped to the front of them.
1: Oh, that's funny.
3: That's the ultimate.
4: It's incredible.
3: Peak masculinity. All right.
1: That's what it is.
3: Michelle in Rockingham. Chuck and Sickies. Hello. Morning.
1: Hi, Michelle.
7: Hi, how you going, guys? Love your show. I used to be a teacher up at Broome.
1: Yeah.
7: So had a bit of a bender on a Sunday at the Rowie, and I got up and sung I'm a Little Vegemite, and then they brought out, I don't know, Sean, you might remember this, they used to have some benders up at Rowie. They got out a fire hydrant and sprayed me, and I had a white top on, and it ended up being a wet T-shirt comp, which I ended up winning.
1: And you won.
7: And then, and I won, and then called in sick because I had, you know, bender, big night.
3: Yeah.
7: And a few days later, when the Broome Times came out, I was on the front page, and my principal called me into the office, and, I got a bit of a reprimand and a warning about having benders and calling in sick when you're actually
3: a teacher.
7: Yeah, caught out.
1: On the front page of the paper.
3: Oh, what was your photo?
4: Was it the wet T-shirt call?
7: It was me singing up the stage, but I had like a white top on because it was, I think it was, I can't remember what it used to be called, Hey Hey, It's Sunday or something like that.
3: Creative.
7: It used to be a just a thing that they used to do, and they used to always get out these, like a fire hydrant
3: We get it. We understand.
7: Yeah,
3: the
1: Michelle, one of my mates has been up in Broome for a little bit lately, and I had a chat to him. I was celebrating a 40th birthday up there, and one of the girls whose birthday it was, her thing was to go and go to the Rowie on the Thursday and jump in the wet T-shirt competition. She got the bickies as well.
4: Okay. How is that still happening?
3: Oh, yeah. This is a blow on my mind. Well, thank you for that story, Michelle. Well done. I can't believe you get your job.

0: Nat.
1: And Sean.
2: Nova.
3: Kate Bassett in the house. Seabass, look, every time you're in, we talk about your baby, but it is kind of a bit in our faces
4: it's
3: at the moment.
4: It's the elephant in the room, isn't it? You can't ignore it.
5: You've really popped out. It's only been a week, but I felt like this morning you've really popped out.
3: Thanks, Sean. I appreciate that.
5: Yeah, it's like real, no. And you're rubbing it. It's like literally like you have a basketball there now.
3: It is. Someone asked me the other day if I ate a netball, and I was like, no.
4: It does look like that.
5: I ate a netball. Yeah.
3: Have you been eating netballs?
4: Because often you do swallow them.
3: I mean, it's true.
4: Very yes. common thing.
3: Exactly. So, you know, you're now starting to really consider the birth. And you did your class fight. You did some classes
4: finally. Oh, my gosh. We've done antenatal. We've done a breastfeeding class. I feel like between that and social media and what my friends have been telling me, all the netball girls who have had children have been sending me stories.
3: Yes.
4: Some I didn't want to hear, but, you know, they've prepared me for potentially
3: eyes wide open going in.
4: Yes. So, no, I feel like I'm a full bottle. Yeah.
5: Can I ask you, how was Reese? Did he go to 8 with you and a breastfeeding class?
4: He did. He loves it. Yeah, he's more clocky than me. He asked me the other day, are you feeling more maternal? And I said, look, I've been pregnant every single day of 2026. What do you think?
5: That's really good.
4: But we'll get there.
5: Yeah, you'll get there.
3: So when you go home from the hospital, so do you, like, is everything, are you all set up? Are you all ready to go? No.
4: I'm very laid back. I've been told by so many people you don't need much to start off with. You
3: know,
4: you have the baby, as long as there's somewhere for it to sleep.
3: Cardboard box.
4: You've got, you know, if you can breastfeed, yeah, great. You can breastfeed, great. You can feed it. That's pretty much all you need. Like, you know, keep it warm, give it a bath, let it sleep with you, all those things.
5: Yeah.
4: Right?
5: So...
3: Sean, you've had 4.
4: Right?
3: Does that sound right?
4: Yeah.
5: Oh, yeah, it's mental. Our first one was horrendous. We ended up at Nagala.
3: Oh, yeah.
5: Hard
3: yeah.
5: for me to say sometimes.
3: Yeah.
5: And I remember that was Lachlan,
3: sleep,
5: my oldest.
3: Sleepy.
5: And he and just screaming his box off.
3: Mm.
5: Unbelievable. But they're really good and they help you out. So there's plenty of people you can get help from.
4: Yes.
5: But when you were in hospital, okay, picture you being in hospital.
4: Yep.
5: Apart from, the biggest thing's the birth and all
4: yes.
5: that. And I know it's going to be full on. Well, I don't know because I don't go through.
3: No, you do. You've got an idea.
5: Yeah, I've got
4: an idea. Well, you've seen it.
5: But afterwards, can you picture yourself being waited on? Do you reckon you'll be treated nicely? Can you see yourself coming out of hospital and going home and going, oh, this is.
3: Oh, it's so good to
5: serenity.
3: Be home and then you're lying back while Reese feeds
5: Reese
3: you great.
5: Reese is cooking and the house is clean.
4: In some cultures, they recommend you lay down for 40 days straight. Like in Chinese culture and things like that, they're really big because obviously you've pushed a baby out.
3: Yes.
4: You have a wound the size of a dinner plate inside your uterus.
3: Yes, that's right. Exactly.
4: And you need to let it heal. And so
3: where
4: in order to do that,
3: attached.
4: You need to stay horizontal for as long as possible.
5: Really?
4: Yes. And so lots of mother-in-laws or mothers will come over and literally just cook and clean and look after you so you don't have to stand up, basically.
5: How good.
4: And in my head, that is exactly what my life is
3: okay,
4: going to
3: so
4: be.
3: Okay, so that's the expectation.
4: Maybe not 40 days.
3: Let's
4: maybe,
3: come and watch the reality.
4: Yeah.
3: We sell tickets to that.
4: I reckon I can get away with 4 days of that and then just I'm going to get bombarded. But also, I'm not good at sitting still and doing nothing
3: I was
4: anyway.
3: Say, you're not that person.
4: I really am... I'm quite dumb because I bought this, like, true crime book that you can go through and, like, solve the riddle.
3: I know exactly the one that you're talking about because the algorithm is saying, hey, Nat, you want this.
4: And in my head, I'm like, I'm going to have so much time on my hands to watch Netflix things
5: Salt
4: and just
5: murders.
4: Relax on the couch and, you know, eat fresh watermelon and all these beautiful things.
3: Okay. All right. Okay. Expectation. That is your expectation. Yep. What is the reality? Please tell Caitlin so that she's not completely blindsided when it happens. Talk to us about the first few weeks at home when you bring that new baby home from the hospital. What happens exactly? Tell her what happens exactly.
1: Nathan, Nat. And Sean.
0: Nova.
6: All right, I think we're ready.
0: There are concerts.
6: Welcome to the show, ladies and gentlemen.
0: And then there are the ones you'd cross the world for.
6: These beautiful things that I've done.
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6: I'm sorry you're here for someone else.
0: To see Benson Boone.
7: What's up, guys? This is Benson Boone.
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0: Matt and Sean.
1: Trebass, are you thinking about when you this is all done and dusted, getting to the club?
2: Do you know what I'm most excited about? We have a new Revo Fitness opening up near our house.
3: Oh, okay.
2: It has 16 treadmills. It has 13 squat racks. I'm just so excited to get back in the gym.
3: Yeah, you might
1: said
3: be,
1: no one ever.
3: Mightn't be squatting for a while.
2: This is true. I can never squat before the baby, so I don't think I'm
3: going to
2: squat
3: after. Exactly. We are talking about the expectation versus the reality in the days following the birth, when you go home to your beautifully clean house and there's flowers everywhere and the baby's nursery is perfect and you're just a whole Instagram feed waiting to happen and you're sitting back relaxing, having the best time ever. That's Caitlin's expectation.
2: Yes. Don't ruin it for me, Nat. Come
1: partner's so caring.
2: Yes.
3: Very attentive.
2: Yep.
3: Ali's in Woodvale. So we're talking about the expectations versus the reality of those days after the birth. What have you got for us?
4: Oh, okay. So, I mean, when you get your baby home, look, everyone's different. You have to have just feel that you're doing the right thing. You're going to be amazing and you've got this. We all get through it, so it's all good. But I do have some advice about what to take to the hospital.
3: Okay.
4: And it's really the best advice you could ever get and best advice I ever got. I used to be a hairdresser, so my hairdryer went everywhere with me and people used to say to me, you must take your hairdryer to the hospital. And I'm like, why? I'm not going to do my hair. I don't really care about my hair. I don't care about the baby. They say, no, it's not for your hair. It's for your sensitive areas.
3: Oh.
4: Because after you've had a shower and you use that warm hairdryer on that area and you are clean and dry, and it's the best feeling in the world.
1: Right.
3: Wow.
1: On the mini.
2: Because I have a little Perry bottle just, you know, for the old hygiene down there because apparently wiping is painful. But I never thought about the
3: dryer.
4: Oh, my God. It's amazing. Just do it.
3: Get the Dyson Airwrap onto it.
2: Don't even get me started on the situation
3: lots
2: down
3: of,
2: there.
3: Lots of styling options.
2: Down there.
3: Wow. Ali, that's advice I've never, ever heard from anyone ever.
2: No.
3: So that's amazing.
4: You don't need hair to dry it. Just dry it.
3: No.
1: Okay. Hey, Sam, you're the other man in this room. How do you feel about hearing this?
5: I'm just making eye contact with you.
1: Looking straight ahead.
3: Okay, let's go to Lisa and Belia. Hello. Now, we've heard Caitlin's expectation. What's the reality?
6: Well, I think with the reality of it all is you have no time for anything once that beautiful baby comes.
2: But so I won't be working. I'll just be at home.
6: Again, you have no time. I think try and be prepared as best as you can. I know with both of my little ones, I did lots of meal prepping. So I felt that was great because I could just get home and I knew, pulled something out of the freezer and I didn't have to worry about what we were going to eat.
3: Yeah.
6: My little one, but that was great. But
3: take that decision making out of it. Yeah.
6: You know, they say give them, don't put them down, but you know, I was a stickler, so letting them sleep on me and do all those things that everybody tells you not to do. So, enjoy it, I think. That's the main thing.
2: What type of meals are we talking about here? Because I understand that it's supposed to be easily digestible, you know, like warm, comforting meals because you're breastfeeding. But we're going into summertime, and I don't think a stew or a soup's really going to hit the mark.
3: But also, nor's a salad.
2: No. This is true.
6: I think whatever floats your boat. Like, we did all the curries and I was a stickler for letting them sleep on me and do all those things that everybody tells you not to do. Enjoy it, I think. That's the main thing.
2: What type of meals are we talking about here? Because I understand that it's supposed to be easily digestible, you know, like warm, comforting meals

0: pizza. Yeah. Got it.
1: Yeah, lasagna.
2: And
3: the Uber Eats vouchers and stuff like that were great, as well as little baby presents along the way.
2: Okay.
1: That's a good present. Yeah, smart, put the feelers out for that. Mm. Great advice. Thank you, Lisa. Travis is in Perth. Time we get a man's opinion on this. Good morning, Trav.
4: Good morning. I've only got a little bit of advice for Seabass. Mm. It's I know where she'll be. She'll be in a sunroom, probably at our place. Just don't let Blinky pee on our new couch. What's the other thing? Don't eat your sister's secret chocolate stash. That will go down not well at all.
2: She loves snacks, though, Trav.
4: Just pull the blinds and make sure the blinds are down when you go on your walks along the river.
0: So they've just got this beautiful place in Guildford that they're renovating in their sunroom, and they've got this gigantic TV and air conditioning, and I've already planned to spend my summer there watching the cricket,
1: sleeping
0: on the couch, and they've got a bath as well, which I was actually planning to come around for a bath this week while you're away as well. That's my birth prep.
4: To be honest with you guys, I nearly hung up after the hygiene down there comment.
2: I know, Trav.
1: Is that what you want to hear from your sister-in-law, is it, Travis?
4: No, that was me nearly done.
2: You'll never use a hairdryer again, Trav.
0: Yeah, I'll take your hairdryer.
5: Nathan, Nat and Sean.
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0: I knew it.
1: Nick, Lutzy and Susie O'Neill.
2: I told you guys a story last post-census night about the sexy census night story.
3: Oh, yeah.
2: Last week.
4: Yeah.
2: Yeah, about the bed. We broke the bed frame.
3: Yes.
4: Yeah, you were lying sideways on it.
2: Yes, yes. That's good memory.
3: Yeah.
4: So that's all I remember from it.
2: Yeah, yeah. I told that story. So we had sexy census night without reliving it. Broke the bed frame.
3: I get the point. Don't mention anything.
4: Yeah, yeah. Why is he reiterating don't mention it?
3: I don't know. I feel like I can't
4: He's
3: talk
4: the one
3: now.
4: Mentioning
3: I want to say something,
4: know,
3: but I'm not going to talk. Okay, just pipe down.
4: What do you want us to do here?
2: So then I'm flying to Sydney on the weekend, right? I'm in the plane, obviously, land, turn my phone back on. I get a bunch of messages from my family group chat, from my wife's family group chat, and the article is Nova host reveals how racy census night ended with a broken bed.
4: What do you mean, the article?
2: As in the Courier Mail.
3: When? I didn't see that.
2: What? The Courier Mail have done a full write-up.
4: What are you talking about?
2: Danica Clayton in the Courier Mail has done a write-up about the story. It goes into such detail. It says, the radio host explains he mixed it up and went horizontally east to west across the mattress within the story.
3: What day was it in?
2: This was
4: in the paper.
2: This was on Friday. This was on Friday.
3: Friday's paper.
2: Well, it was in there. It was online.
3: Oh.
2: Yeah, it was online. Yeah, yeah.
3: Did you?
4: I didn't. I don't know, but I was on a plane, I think. So I would have missed it.
2: I said it like at like 6:40 on a Thursday, just throw away, thinking, oh, my family didn't hear it. Morgan's family didn't hear it.
3: Oh, I see what you're saying.
2: And then all of a sudden, the family group chats are popping off because they're like, what's this? And you had to pay for the story as well, which my family has. And they're seeing it, sending the screenshots. And then,
4: but your family bought a Courier Mail subscription so they could see this story.
3: Have a look at the
2: so they could read the article about my
4: What's it about? Is it just repeating the story?
2: It's repeating the exact story verbatim. It must have been a slow news day.
3: It's a beautiful wedding photo of you and Morgan.
2: And then they use a photo of me, Morgan, and our child in there as well.
3: Okay, da-da-da. His idea was a nice bottle of wine, do the census and have a laugh, and then we're not going to mention what you said after because I feel like you're not going to say.
2: Oh, no, you can. It's fine. It's fine.
4: No, he doesn't want you to say it.
3: I'm not going to say what you did after.
2: Okay, no. Good.
3: But north to south went east to west.
2: Yes.
3: Can you say that?
2: Yeah, horizontally.
4: Oh, yeah.
2: Okay.
4: He already has.
2: Yeah.
3: Two-prong attacked.
4: What's
3: two-prong
4: that mean?
3: Attack.
4: What's a two-prong attacked mean? What is two?
3: No, he means Pam, the dog, and the child need to be
2: asleep.
3: Need to be.
2: It's literally quoting
3: distracted.
2: Yeah,
3: a photo of you, Morgan and Flo.
2: Yeah,
3: I mean, I feel like that's an invasion of privacy.
4: There's a photo of me in the story. I don't want to be involved in it.
2: Yeah, you're in it.
4: That's an invasion of my privacy.
2: You're commenting on it too. Like,
3: I would have loved.
4: That makes it sound like they've rung me.
2: They've rung me.
4: Yeah, I want to talk about this. Like,
2: I know.
4: I don't want to talk about this.
2: I sent it to our producer, Ash, and I said, who sent this to the Courier Mail?
3: Lutzy's quote.
4: I didn't quote anything, by the way. This is,
3: no.
4: Radio Lutzy's should not be a direct quotable. It's a different thing.
2: Yes.
3: Lutzy's not quoted. I'm quoted twice.
4: Oh, good.
3: Yeah. It says, I smell a rat.
2: Susan O'Neill.
4: What do you mean? What does it say? Read it what it says.
3: The whole thing?
4: Or just that bit around your quote.
3: Lutzy questioned
4: whether
3: Morgan had sawn the bed frame in half, and Susie reacted with, I smell a rat. And then Susie said,
4: what are we?
3: Do you think you can use lovemaking to get what you want?
4: I'm ringing Chris Jones.
2: This is a full story.
4: I think he's overseas the moment.
2: This was a full story. And then my dad said to me, it was actually quite a nice write-up.
4: That was what your dad said.
2: That's what dad said. Morgan's family.
4: Any publicity. That's your dad's
2: any publicity. Good publicity.
1: Nick, Lutzy and Susie O'Neill.

0: Lindsay and Susie O'Neill.
1: I'm new to the world of LinkedIn.
2: I'm not. I've been on it for years, mate.
1: I see you on it a fair bit.
3: Mm, I'm not part of that world, and I don't want to join.
2: Why don't you want to join it?
1: Well, it's very.
3: I don't have a job.
1: I agree. Our job doesn't really lend itself.
2: What if people want to give you a job?
3: It's a business job.
2: Just trust you on your own.
3: I just thought it was for business people.
1: That's what I thought, Suze. And I jumped on it recently. Lutzy's on it heaps because I always see connected with David Luttrell.
2: I'm always on it.
1: But you don't post
2: I'm
1: much,
2: a businessman.
1: Right? Fingers in
2: I find
1: many
2: it
1: pies.
2: Handy. I'll tell you what it's good for is reaching people that you wouldn't be able to usually reach.
1: That's fair.
2: You know
1: but
2: what I mean?
1: Don't you find the level of cringe on LinkedIn? Like, for example...
2: Oh, yeah, the way people write about it.
1: Yeah, my mates don't post on social media that much. And so I never really see them. And then I went on LinkedIn and I start following them on LinkedIn. I can learn more about their lives and what they're up to via their cringy posts on LinkedIn than I've ever seen on social.
2: When you say cringe, what do you mean?
1: Like a picture of a coffee in a paper and it's like, the city of Brisbane, it all starts today. I'm like, what does that even mean?
2: Yeah, it's a bit vague.
1: And then it's like, you know, most people see the success, but they don't see the years of hard work, dedication and passion.
3: That's true.
1: You know, all that sort of stuff.
2: No one sees the hard work and dedication.
3: Also, why are you doing this? Can't they see if you're looking at their accounts? That's the other thing that scares me. Don't they get notifications if you look
1: at
3: them?
1: Yeah, right. I think they do because I get notified someone viewed your profile.
2: Yeah, but you got to pay extra for that. It's like, do you want to see who looked at your profile? Here's where they work. I'm like, oh, not really.
3: Okay.
2: But, you know.
1: I just didn't realize the level of cringe on LinkedIn. And like I said, I messaged all my mates about it. And they're like, yeah, man, you've got to do the cringe. You've got to do that stuff. And people absolutely love it. They eat it up.
3: Is it very Anthony Robbins, like self-help sort of stuff?
1: Yes.
2: I'm trying to think of the last thing I wrote. Yeah, it was pretty cringe.
1: Because you don't post that much, I don't think, Lotsy. You just seem to connect with lots of people.
2: I haven't posted for 2 months.
3: What did you write?
2: At that point, I'm just trying to... It's actually Olympia, a vision for 2032, and I open with a quote.
1: Yes.
2: It says, making every single person who steps into our world feel like they belong here.
1: Yeah. See?
3: What's wrong with that?
2: I don't know.
1: Wow.
2: There's that, and there's a picture of my document, manifest, which I've published on LinkedIn. I mean, how professional am I?
1: So professional. You sound like you know
2: what
1: you're talking
2: about. This guy, you'd employ that bloke.
1: I've actually...
3: You haven't read that yet.
1: In our whole team here...
2: I said that to you months ago.
3: I was just thinking I've never read that.
2: Damn.
1: So in our whole team here, right, I've actually gone through and I've ripped out 3 quotes from some people in this team.
3: Really?
1: Guess who you think...
3: Oh, I love this.
1: ...align the LinkedIn cringe to the human in our team. Okay. So it can be this team plus our promotions team and our middle management team.
2: Okay, so Buzz...
1: Buzz, Ben, Kayla...
2: D.
1: Yep, D. Yep.
2: Right, okay.
1: Okay, so this one.
2: Right.
1: I'm so proud of what I've built. The team, the culture, the ideas we bring to life. It drives me to keep evolving, plus pushing myself and my team to new heights and continue...
2: Sounds like know-it-all, Nick.
1: To create exciting work that we're proud of.
3: Buzz.
1: No, not Buzz.
2: No, it's not Buzz. He's not that proud of us.
1: No. Not Buzz.
2: Hey, it's not Lockie. No, there's no way it's Lockie.
1: Producer Ash.
2: Really?
1: Producer Ash.
2: Was she talking about us?
1: No, I don't think so.
4: I'm very hireable. Like, wouldn't you hire that person who wrote that?
2: That's my point.
1: Us, though, you were talking about?
2: No.
4: I've worked in many shows.
2: That's not us. That's a previous show.
3: I've got a question, though.
2: And more the point, why has she written that about us?
1: Yeah, where's ours?
3: Are you trying to get a new job, Ash?
1: Oh, yeah. You're leaving us.
3: The first quote that Ash said was, wouldn't you want to hire me?
2: Yes.
3: That's like a job.
2: Obviously not happy here.
3: pleading for another job.
1: What about this one? So proud to lead a team that continues to back bold ideas, move fast, and deliver the kind of unforgettable moments that get Brisbane talking. The power of radio.
2: D.
1: The
2: Curtis.
1: Power of a team that believes in it.
3: Buzz.
2: D.
1: Bang, bang, bang. Middle management. Buzz. Yeah.
2: Buzz wrote that. Buzz was that about us?
1: Yeah, I think that was about us.
2: When did he write that?
3: Last year.
1: when you won 5 surveys.
2: Was it last year?
1: Now, this one's the most cringe. This is the last one. Last one. Most cringe.
2: Go on.
1: I got my start in this field because I had a sense of when to hold up a phone and film something. Now I'm picking up brand collaborations, obliterating KPIs and targets, and running rings around my competitors.
2: Know it all, Nick. It's a $1 and $1 favorite.
1: Know it all, Nick. It is.
2: Fantastic.
1: Running rings around my competitors, baby.
2: Fantastic stuff. It's just taking names and numbers.
1: That's it, baby.
2: That's it.
1: I didn't know this is what you did on LinkedIn. I didn't know we celebrated the cringe on LinkedIn.
2: No, you celebrate yourself and then other people. It's almost like there's no one's bad to you. So it's actually great for your ego.
1: Yeah.
2: It's like, well, congratulations, okay. David.
1: I'm going to do one today. I'm going to do a real
2: drop
1: cringe one today.
2: Man. It's like, it's hot.
3: You know
2: it's a hot
3: gonna,
2: ticket.
3: Do you know what you're going
1: to
3: say?
1: What should I say? Let's give me something to say and I'll post it today. Like
2: brand collaboration.
1: Like rating, waking up Brisbane every day gives me thrills.
2: Yeah, don't go too. It's got to be.
1: Oh, so too far is that? That's the
2: No, you've got to use some big words and stuff.
1: Yeah.
5: Something about like a new week giving you a new drive to achieve great things.
1: Yeah, let's do that.
2: Yeah.
1: Yeah, okay. And obliterating KPIs.
2: And also teams, the team.
1: Oh, yeah, about the team.
2: You got to mention the team, obliterating KPIs. you know, but being I'd like you to use the term being competitor aware.
1: Oh, that's good.
2: You know what I'm saying?
1: Yeah.
3: But self-focused.
2: Self-focused. But competitor aware.
1: Okay, got it. Copy. Yeah, well this is good, guys.
0: Yeah. Nick Lutze and Susie O'Neill on Nova. Nova Nation.
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0: and Susie O'Neill.
1: I love a good curbside clean out.
2: So we clarified, is it your area? Like, am I?
1: I just
2: stuff
1: googled
2: on
1: it.
2: I want to purge as well.
3: Yeah.
1: I just googled because where I live in Dripilly, all of a sudden people started putting stuff out, and I thought it's not a curbside clean out. For some reason, I thought it was the beginning of the year.
3: Right.
1: But I just googled it. I thought it was like a catching thing.
3: People do that. Some people just put something out. People just copy them.
1: Yeah. But no, it starts this week. Collected. But I've already got two things from curbside clean out.
3: From your area.
1: Yeah, my street.
3: Oh, okay.
1: One from my street and one from down the road. We had to do it dark because sometimes you do feel odd collecting other people's rubbish.
3: Yeah, it feels wrong. It feels naughty, and then it feels like, I don't know, like a level of embarrassment. Like, should I be doing this?
1: I don't know. Do you reckon people have got some really good stuff?
3: I've done it. I mean, I did it. Noosa had a curbside collection. I was there on a holiday like a couple of months ago, and they had a curbside collection. The stuff going out at Noosa is fantastic.
2: What, you did a curbside somewhere you don't live? Is that ethical?
3: Well, to go
2: to Noosa and do a curbside?
3: It was a little.
1: It was collecting.
3: Yeah, collecting. I'm taking.
2: Yeah, no, you're collecting from an area you're not even from. Yeah. Is that allowed? Is what I'm asking you. Is that ethical? I think that's unethical. Whatever the word is.
3: No.
1: Well, I think that's what generally happens.
2: Yeah. It's suburb by suburb, not citywide, I'm told.
1: Yeah.
2: I went to Claude.
1: Oh. But the funniest thing I saw, I didn't get this one, but there was a football jersey, a rugby jersey in a frame, like those sports memorabilia thing.
3: Yeah.
1: And we looked at it, Cliff and I walked past it the other day and went, oh, that's pretty funny, like someone's throwing out their sports memorabilia.
2: What was it?
1: I didn't look closely.
2: A famous thing? Or
1: I think it was a famous thing. But the next day we walked past it, because Cliff and I are into walking now, someone had smashed it and taken the jersey.
2: No.
1: And left the frame there.
2: Glass all over the yard.
1: Yes.
3: What?
1: I shouldn't laugh.
2: What was the jersey again? Sorry, I was only half asleep.
1: Well, it was a famous jersey, but I don't know, nothing, like maybe a Wallabies jersey.
2: Signed Wallaby jersey, something.
1: Yeah, something like
3: that.
1: Didn't
3: want the frame, just took the jersey instead.
2: That's a bit rude, because you're leaving glass and stuff there. Like, take the whole thing and smash it when you get home.
1: Yeah, I thought that was a
2: bit rude. Throw it out, come on.
3: Yeah.
1: We saw a lot of cars go around with trailers.
3: Yeah, they
1: and
3: do. People like look at where the curbside collection is in Brizzy, what suburbs, and they'll go around and take things.
1: Yeah. Do you want me to tell you what I took?
3: Yes. I've been looking forward to this. And 13-24-10, if you found something good in a curbside collection.
1: The first thing we got was a Swiss ball, a fit ball.
3: Oh, yeah.
1: An exercise ball. I saw another one as well. I wanted a second one, but Cliff said I couldn't take the second one.
3: Did it? Because usually you'd see those and they'd have a hole in them or something.
2: What was his logic with not taking the second one?
1: We've got enough.
2: We've got enough, Susan. Susan, we have enough. Have one. Leave it for someone else.
3: She wants one in each wing.
2: Someone probably needs this to pilfer this medicine ball more than we do in our family. Someone's slightly worse off than you.
1: It didn't have a hole. I thought it would have a hole. Yeah, well, I took the big one and I left the small one.
3: Yeah, good.
1: Big ball.
2: Right.
1: And the other thing we got, which I really wanted and Cliff didn't want it, but I made him do it and he carried it all the way home, was a rug. Someone had put a rug out there. There was nothing wrong with it. Like a perfectly good rug.
3: No stains on it?
2: Like a Persian rug?
1: No, it was basically a piece of carpet that someone had...
3: cut out.
1: And done the Ziploc. Oh, we know that...
2: Sealed it off.
1: Sealed it off, whatever you call it. It was a nicely sealed piece of beige carpet.
2: What are you going to do with it?
3: Where's it going to go?
2: What are you going to do
1: in a rumpus room type area.
2: Under your coffee table.
3: Carpet feels dirty, though. Like, you just... The stories of that carpet. Where's it been? What's it done?
2: Are you going to wash it?
1: No, you can't. No, I'm
3: sure you have to wash that.
2: Well, you can wash rugs.
3: Yeah.
1: Yeah, but I'm not going to because it's free. I'm going to spend money on a free thing.
2: No, I don't put some filthy thing that's been...
3: It feels dirty, yeah.
2: Why are they getting rid of it? Must be a reason.
3: Exactly.
1: It probably just doesn't match their decor. They've just done a renovation.
3: Put a blue light on
2: someone died on it.
3: Yeah, put a blue light on that and you will see some things.
2: Blue light?
1: Really?
2: That could be a...
3: Yes.
2: What is it, 829? No, I can't say that. But it could be a mat they use for certain things.
3: Yes. Yeah, yeah.
2: Come on, honey, let's go use the mat.
3: Let's go use the... Yeah. And let's put it on the street. Some idiot will take it.
2: They've got the Parisian oak floors they can't get their, you know, what's on.
1: No,
2: maybe they do it on the mat.
1: No one's doing it on a mat.
2: Maybe they are doing it on the mat.
3: You never know. Yeah.
1: On a mattress.
2: Carpet burns.
1: Just, it's hard.
3: It's good for the spine. 13-24-10 curbside collections.
2: Just be careful.
3: What'd you find it? My sister said, she sent me a text. We threw out a piano and someone legit took it in their Honda Jazz. Like, came and took out a piano in their Honda Jazz.
1: Really?
3: How do you even fit that in?
1: I saw an organ on the street the other day. It reminds me. An organ. A perfectly good organ.
3: See, that's more fun to take than the rug.
2: Yeah.
1: I can't play.
3: All right, let's get some calls. 13-24-10.
2: Sorry, those are organ jokes.
3: Curbside collection.
0: Nick Lutzy and Susie O'Neill on Nova. Hi.

0: Ludsey and Susie O'Neill.
1: We're discussing curbside collection.
2: It was so funny watching Cliff, my husband, walk home in the dark with a rug over his shoulder that I'd told him to get from the house up the road. It's good. It's really good. There's no stains.
1: Blue light it. Seriously, blue light that
3: seriously.
1: Thing. I just, yeah. Okay. We need to see it.
3: Have you got a blue light? I'll lend you mine.
2: Have you got one?
3: No.
1: It's not out of the realm of possibility that he would. Like, if anyone would, I think he would. But we're asking, what did you find at curbside? What did you collect? Tim out of Sandgate, good morning.
4: How you going?
1: Good. What did you get at the Bring Out Your Dead?
4: It wasn't me. It was my wife and my father-in-law once brought home a outdoor lounge from Ascot, and it was perfect condition.
3: Ascot, we don't mess around. With
4: and
3: lounges.
4: Then a few years later, we put out a full trampoline with a netting and everything on it, and these pile people came and parked their trailer and carried it home and came back to their car an hour later.
1: No way.
2: Really?
4: Yeah.
1: I think it's the term pile people.
3: What does that mean?
4: Well, we get a cheese board and sit out the front and watch them.
1: Yeah.
4: Great.
1: People that go to suburb specifically to collect things.
2: What are they called?
3: You did it to Noosa.
4: Pile people.
1: I was just happening.
2: Oh, old people.
1: I was just happening to be in there, but, you know, some people go looking for it.
2: It reminds me, I did see some people walk home, some kids, teenagers walk home with an exercise equipment yesterday, over the weekend. It was funny. It was one of those, you know, the ab Jetson sort of things?
1: Like the ab Buster 3000.
2: No, it's a stand-up thing. You know, pull your legs up.
1: Oh,
2: like a really big stand thing, and two boys were carrying it home.
1: That's funny.
2: I thought, good on them.
1: Yeah. Who got next? Where's Dave from?
2: Dave from Ormeo. What did you get?
5: Hey, how you going? Hey. Well, we moved over from New Zealand like 15 years ago, and I came over by myself for the first 3 months, and I ended up setting our whole house up from curbside.
2: which suburbs did you go to collect it?
5: I think the best one we got was from Hawthorne.
2: Yeah.
5: And then probably Canubia was another good one.
1: Oh, yeah.
3: Interesting.
1: Yeah. So what, you got like couches, you got everything?
5: Yeah, pretty much. I mean, I went to Amart and bought the mattresses.
3: I was going to say, Matt, you can't go mattress, can you?
1: Yeah.
3: You drew the line at mattress?
5: Bed frames, couches, dining suites, you know. Coffee tables,
1: cool.
2: It's a good idea, don't you think?
3: One man's rubbish is another man's treasure, whatever that saying is.
2: Yeah, one man's trash is another man's treasure.
3: That's it, trash.
2: Ladies' treasure.
3: Ladies' treasure. One man's trash is another lady's treasure.
1: Kerry out of Budrum, what'd you get?
6: Oh, good morning. It wasn't me, it was my.
1: Oh. Kerry.
3: Kerry, you there?
1: Kerry, we lost you. You there? Oh, damn. See if we get Kerry
2: really
1: back off air. I know.
2: I was wondering what she was going to say.
1: Yeah, we'll see if the producers.
3: We'll never know.
1: Ben out of Wakeley, though, what'd you get?
7: Good morning. Let me start by saying, Susan, that's horrendous that you would keep that.
3: I agree.
1: Thank you, Ben.
2: Really?
7: Yeah.
3: It could be disgustingly dirty.
1: You just don't know.
2: I feel like I've been roused on. All the blood ran from my body.
3: It's just unnecessary. And you rabble on about, what do you call it? Not roadkill? Landfill.
2: Landfill.
3: Well, now you're just adding to it, aren't you? I don't know.
2: I'm saving the landfill. Yeah. I'm putting it back in our house instead of it going to the dump.
1: Yeah, the sexy rug, you're saving it. Yeah. Anyway, Ben, what'd you get?
7: Yeah, well, just the mention of curbside collection really hits a nerve in my family because, and probably related to the previous call, to be honest, we a few years ago purchased a new house and we're decking it out with brand new furniture, Nick Scali, top of the line stuff.
3: Yeah.
7: And of course, we got a new puppy with the house and the puppy managed to soil itself on the couch, so we gave it a bit of a wash down. It was really wet, took it outside, put it in the sun to dry, and lo and behold.
1: No!
7: Couch disappeared.
2: Oh, no.
3: That's awesome.
2: That's horrible.
1: So you put it outside your house to dry and they took it.
7: Exactly what happened.
3: I don't know where
7: legally.
3: It's in your front yard.
1: Yeah.
3: Like, is that a thing? Like, can you?
7: Well, put it this way. I'm responsible for it. The wife hasn't let it go.
1: I bet.
3: Oh, my God.
1: Oh,
2: that's so bad.
1: That's really bad. They must have been very quick to come and get that.
7: Within the hour, mate. It's pretty brand new Nick Scali couch.
3: Oh. Nick Scali, that's the expensive one with the hot chicks on the ads.
1: Oh.
3: It is, remember?
2: No,
3: they do have hot chicks. That's how expensive they are. They can afford hot chicks and their ads. They do.
7: If you can you ask that previous caller if he actually took a couch from Wakeley?
0: Nick, Lutzy and Susie O'Neill. Nova's got the most free tickets to see the world's biggest stars all around the globe.
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0: Lutzy and Susie O'Neill. It's Nick, Lutzy and Susie O'Neill's
1: producers press conference.
2: All right. Hey, settle down. We only have time for one question each, please.
3: Yes, Susie, Lachlan Sands here from the Hustler Herald. Earlier on the show, you revealed that you turned down the opportunity to do a nude photo shoot. Obviously, didn't pay enough money. Is there any other juicy things you can tell us that you've turned down in the past?
4: I did not turn it down.
5: What, Playboy?
4: I did not, no. Okay. Black and White magazine.
5: Well, you would have had to have, because I would have asked you.
4: I haven't finished my sentence. I did not turn it down because it wasn't paying.
5: Oh.
4: I turned it down because
5: you're Catholic.
6: Integrity. Because of the church.
4: Can I finish saying my sentences? It's not a choose your own adventure in my voice.
5: Why did you say no to Black and White?
4: Didn't suit my personality.
6: Catholic was a better answer.
5: Being nude.
4: Didn't suit. It wasn't me. Yeah. I didn't want to do a nude photo shoot. It wasn't me.
5: Would you do one now?
4: Yes. I'd definitely do one now.
5: That's contact Playboy.
6: Wow.
4: Not Playboy.
6: How nude are we talking?
4: No, artistic.
5: Tastefully.
6: Like just
4: tasteful.
6: Just upper body nude, or are we talking?
4: You don't see anything. You cover it with like
5: we'd have goggles.
4: Butterflies.
5: We'd have goggles in front of your
6: goggles in front of the
5: flippers
6: gals.
5: Flippers in front of your boobs, probably.
7: Nick Davis, the LinkedIn loser. Just scrolling through your recently added profile for those on the network, please search Nick Alan Duckett. It says you hold a diploma from the New York Film Academy.
6: Yes.
7: Two-part question. One, did you actually finish it? And if you did, where is it right now?
6: Yeah.
5: Where's this diploma you speak of?
6: I've got a diploma in acting from the New York Film Academy when it was on the Gold Coast. And no, I don't believe... Oh, maybe it still does exist on the Goldie.
5: The New York Film Academy's on the Gold Coast?
6: Yeah. They've got one on the Gold Coast. They've got one in LA. And they've obviously got one in New York.
4: Imagine they don't have one in New York.
5: I question whether it's actually the New York Film Academy if there's not one in New York.
6: I don't know. I wonder if it's still...
5: How long did that take?
6: That was only a year. I went to LA and did one as well there. But I wonder if they've still got one on the
5: ground. In LA, did you do the Paris Film Academy?
6: It is a bit weird, I'll admit that. But getting a diploma in acting gets you absolutely nothing.
5: I'd leave that it was on the Gold Coast offer.
6: Yes, yeah, I tend to
5: just
6: do that.
5: New York Film Academy. Jesus, guys.
4: I'm just reading about it.
5: Him and De Niro in the same year.
6: Yes, exactly.
4: It's got heaps of campuses.
5: Has it?
6: Yeah, they've got all around the world.
5: Is there one in New York?
6: I think there actually is one in Paris. I think there actually is.
4: Alumni. Do you want to see the
5: Yeah,
4: alumni?
5: Go on. Is he in it?
4: Alumni. Ooh, that's...
6: You're on the official website?
4: Yeah. Issa Rae, Audrey Plaza, Bill Hader.
5: Oh, Audrey Plaza, Hader. I like. Bill Hader, I like.
6: Okay, see you guys.
4: Manuel Garcia Rolfo.
5: What about him?
6: What about me?
5: Nick Allen Ducat.
4: Browse by discipline. What sort of discipline do you do?
6: Acting. Maybe they don't have the Gold Coast strand in there. Maybe that's just the New York strand.
5: You.
8: From Fridge with Benefits. Lutzy, have you considered putting your bar fridge on Facebook Marketplace? Doesn't work, pick up only. Surely someone will take it.
5: Can you do that? Can you say pick up? I mean,
6: it
5: still makes the noises and the light still works, but it just doesn't make it cold. So I reckon someone would be able to fix it.
6: Someone fix that.
5: So what do I got to pay someone to pick it up? Is that how it
6: works? Post it on,
4: we might say free.
5: Pick up only doesn't work inside your house.
4: Do you have to specify you have to go into your house and down some stairs?
6: Into your lab.
5: They'll have to lift it up the stairs.
6: Yeah.
4: Maybe.
6: Yeah, people would do that.
4: That.
6: I put something up on Airtasker the other day to get rid of a bunch of cardboard boxes for $40. And a guy was there within like half an hour.
5: Really?
6: Yep.
4: How big were the boxes?
6: Oh, there's heaps of them. Okay. It was all the flat pack stuff.
5: What, you charged them $40?
6: No. Like I paid them $40.
5: You paid them $40
6: to dispose of the boxes for me. Right. So you can do it. You can do anything.
5: Okay, well, what is it? Marketplace.
6: Airtasker or Marketplace.
5: Airtasker. Yeah. I think I've used that before.
6: Airtasker's good.
5: Okay. Yeah. Okay, I'm on it. Thank you.
6: Okay, good.
2: All right, that concludes the press conference. We'll be taking no more questions.
0: Nick, Lutzy and Susie O'Neill. Fitzy, Whipper and Kate.
9: Do you remember when Sunrise, remember when Koshy and Mel used to do it and people could be in the...
5: Pay them
6: to dispose of the boxes for me. Right. So you can do it. You can do anything.
5: Okay, well, what is it? Marketplace.
6: Airtasker or Marketplace.
5: Airtasker. I think I've used that before.
6: Airtasker's good.
5: Okay. Yeah. Okay, I'm on it. Thank you.
6: Okay, good.

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1: 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It is Jace, Lauren and Clint.
17: I'm feeling a bit up myself today because I had a very quiet weekend. Oh, it was actually heaven because the weather was nice. I was up and at 'em.
1: Heaven on earth.
17: Good for you. Dog park early on Sunday morning, just loving myself sick. But on Saturday, I went to a girlfriend's house. She's just moved into this new house, very big house. They built it. It's amazing. Her kids are away with her husband. I said, I'll come over at like 4:30 on Saturday. We can have dinner. Watch the footy, whatever. Not really that into the footy, but I wanted to watch Wiz. Paul was at the footy because he's Brisbane.
1: Yep.
17: And so we were in her house. She showed me around the new house and I was like, Jace, it's big. I'd be scared here on my own because I'm a bit of a scaredy cat. Yeah. I alarm my whole house when I'm outside of
1: which is fair
17: our
1: enough.
17: Room.
1: Yep.
17: Anyway, we're having a lovely time, sun setting. We're having some dinner. We've got music playing through the house. You know, new house. We're trying to try all the mod cons.
1: Yep.
17: So the music's playing all through the house. And we're sitting there having dinner and I was like, what is that noise? And she was like, I don't know, that's so weird. And it was like imagine like a horror movie when there's a creepy clown, like It or something.
1: What, like a...
17: Nee, nee, nee, nee, nee, oh. Like weird, anyway.
1: Kids' toy?
17: So I'm like, maybe it's kids' toy. So yep. We go down to where the kids' playroom is, nothing, and then it stops.
1: Oh.
17: I'm like, that's weird. So we go back, continue eating our dinner. But we've got music. And then we hear it again. And I'm like,
1: that is
17: so weird. So then we run through the whole house to make sure there's no other TVs on. We're like, you know, sometimes one remote control can set off other TVs.
1: Yeah, yeah, yeah.

0: nothing on.
1: And what was the mood like at this stage? Did you feel
0: by this the third time
1: a bit freaked out?
0: Yeah, by the third time,
1: it was,
0: I was like,
1: it wasn't funny anymore. It was nuts.
0: I was like, I reckon someone's trying to lure. Like, we went out the front and the gate was open, like big high gate was left open.
2: Can you imagine Columbo here walking around the house?
0: Oh, I had
2: she would have held a weapon.
0: What'd I had my phone on 000. Right?
2: There you go,
0: ready, just ready to push call. I was like, we were walking around like. Filming on our phones, just being like, can you hear this weird music?
2: Oh, well, hang on. Now you got to put the camera app down.
0: Well, that was earlier until I then I had 000 lined up. I'm like, this is so weird. And then we could not for the life of us work it out. Then we went and sat down one more time. We're eating. This is what I heard. Right. And we've got the audio here. This is what we could hear over the music.
2: How do I know that music?
1: Yeah, is that from some sort of horror movie?
0: Freaky, tiki, right? I'm like, someone's luring us out so they can either kidnap us or come and rob the house. And my friend goes, that's the Harry Potter music.
2: That's what it is.
0: It's the Harry Potter
1: music. Oh, it is too.
0: And we worked out every time Wiz, Nick Watson, kicked a goal, they played that on the TV.
1: They did too.
0: And he kicked like seven goals.
1: Six goals.
2: That's how I know the music. Yeah.
0: And happening and happening. And by the sixth goal, I saw the TV and they were celebrating Wiz and we muted it. And they were like, that's the Wizard. And it was Wiz's music every single and he just kept kicking goals and just kept playing.
2: Delete 000.
0: No need to call the police. We got Wizard on our hands.
2: Funny.
0: But I was fully convinced that someone was luring us. It's amazing where your mind goes. We were howling with laughter when we realised. I was like, oh, my God. It's also the only player in the AFL I really know. And I still hadn't caught on time and time
1: again.
0: That's
1: amazing.
0: We could hear it over the music. Anyway, there was no home invasion. We were safe. And Wiz kicked seven goals and or six. How many goals?
1: He kicked six.
0: He should be in the grand final on his own.
3: He really should.
1: He should be. Just Freo versus the Wizard.
0: Oh, yeah. Anyway, there was no home intruder. But then we got talking about have you ever been robbed?
2: We were robbed when I was younger and we lived in like a low set house in Brisbane. It was quite long. All my family were at one end of the house and I had fallen asleep in the lounge room at the front of the house.
0: Mm.
2: Someone had broken in, walked past me while I was sleeping and cleared out mum and dad's jewellery box.
0: It happened to my friend Nick Carr.
2: I was asleep. Like I didn't even know.
0: Nick was asleep and they came in and robbed the TV, stole the TV and he got up.
1: What's asleep
0: like,
1: with his hands
0: he
1: his
0: saw
1: pants?
0: Someone walking out of his front door carrying their TV.
1: Oh.
0: He was asleep in the front bedroom and
2: did he fall asleep to the TV?
0: No, the TV was in the lounge room.
2: Right, okay.
1: Did he remonstrate?
0: Yeah, he was like, oi, and the guy just took off.
1: Oh.
0: With his TV.
1: There goes my TV.
2: I remember mum and dad going, we're actually lucky you didn't wake up.
0: Yeah, it's better. Another one of my girlfriends lived in a share house with four girls and she came home one day and walked in the, it was like a terrace, like you walk in the front door and there's a flight of stairs from upstairs. And a guy was coming down the stairs with a bag and she just thought one of the girls must have had a boy over that she didn't know.
2: Hello.
0: So she goes, hello. And he goes, hi. And she goes, oh, did you have a nice night? And he's like,
1: what?
0: Yeah.
1: She's talking to the
0: crib. Fully talking.
2: Was he holding stuff?
0: He was in a bag. Fully had a conversation. And he goes, anyway, I'm going to go now. And she goes, okay, have a good day. And he walked out.
2: Do you need a hand carrying that to the car?
0: And then she called out to her friend and she didn't respond, one of the housemates. And then she sent a text to the girls' chat being like, did someone have a boy here last night? Because it was like 10:30 in the morning. And they were all like,
2: no.
0: And he had a bag. She went upstairs and all their bedrooms was turned inside out. She had a full conversation with the robber
2: on
0: the stairs.
2: But again, jokes aside, she's lucky that they had a convo and he just went on his way.
0: Yeah, he just goes, I'm going to go now. And she goes, okay, have a good day. And she said as he walked out the gate, she was like, he seems a bit
1: must
0: weird.
1: Have been
2: he walked out
1: must
2: the gate and was like, that is the most polite people I've ever stolen from.
1: One of the girls has done well for herself. And the beast.

0: This is Nova. You got Jace, Lauren and Clint.
1: The footy got me in a pickle on the weekend because I was at a friend's house. We had music playing. We're having a wow of a time. And we kept hearing this freaky tiki music. That's it there. And we thought there was some freaky clown out the front trying to lure us out of the house. And we heard it six times until we worked out it was every time Nick Watson kicked the goal.
2: The whiz.
1: They played it on the coverage and we could hear it cutting through. And now we're asking you on 13, 20, 4, 10, have you greeted or caught someone in your house that was robbing you?
2: I mentioned before the song
0: that
2: I was busted shoplifting or that the security alarm went off at Culture Kings the other day. Lauren and I were there buying merch.
0: Are you sure the alarm didn't go off like, old person, old person?
2: At the time,
1: that's
2: I said to Lauren.
1: I thought it was me.
2: I said to Lauren, why is the alarm going off? I have no idea. We checked for tags, no tags.
1: Well, we turned around to the girl because I'd bought some stuff and she said, no, you're fine.
2: You're fine, just go.
1: You're fine.
0: Oh, they do that.
1: You just paid. And I was like, yeah. And then I thought, well, maybe you've left a tag on
0: I'm going to be at the
1: NFL with one of those big security tags on my head.
2: So I got home and I spotted alongside the cap I bought a secondary cap with the price tags and stickers all over it. And I'm like, bloody
0: hell.
2: She
0: put a second one in the bag.
2: I've stolen a cap. So I called Lauren in an absolute panic.
0: Oh, I can imagine.
1: Did what everyone
2: does. Must go back. We've got to go back to the store.
1: Everyone does around here when they're panicked.
2: As it turns out.
1: Call me and say, can you deal with it?
2: No, it was an extra cap. The Visit California people had gifted us a free cap. So thankfully I didn't shop with, but I thought I did.
0: You would have been in a real tiz knowing
2: you. I'm going to jail. I'm done. I'm going to be in remand.
0: I'm going to see my old kids. Channel 9 friends. They're going to doorstop me as I walk out of court.
2: Can you imagine? Intruders. Okay, back to intruders.
1: But now we're back to intruders because a girlfriend of mine walked in and had a full conversation with a bloke in her house that she thought was a boy someone had
2: she
1: bought
2: thought
1: home.
2: They just...
1: Because she lived in a share house with four girlfriends. And turns out she let him out the front door and said, great, have a great day. See, turns out he had a bag full of all their belongings. He was a thief.
0: Jasmine, you got an intruder story?
3: Yes. So my parents had a horse arena, like a dressage horse arena at their place.
0: Yep.
2: A horse arena?
1: That's bougie.
3: Yeah.
2: How good?
3: I mean,
2: I can't squeeze one into my pad, but anyway.
3: No, not a chance. and so mum came home one day and there was a mum and two daughters with their own horse that had come onto the property and were just using the arena. And one of the little girls was standing at the front gate on, like, as security, like, to see if anyone came home.
1: What did they say? Oh, sorry, we just thought we'd let ourselves in and use your facilities.
3: Yeah, they're like, oh, no one was using it, and we just thought we could come on and give it a go.
2: So
3: and mum's like, no.
2: Just to be clear, they didn't steal a thing.
3: No, they didn't steal anything.
2: They just
1: made themselves at home. But if Jace came home and there was someone swimming in his pool in the backyard and was like, sorry, pop in for a swim.
0: I mean, if you're willing to pay, you know, a little administration fee.
2: Oh, that's bizarre, isn't it?
1: Gosh.
0: I guess
2: doing their own little show jumping event.
0: If the facilities are there and they're just sitting there.
1: My friend caught a robber in, she went to her car and realised it had been broken into and her laptop and her phone or something was stolen.
0: Oh, yeah.
1: And she put it on Find My and she traced it to another car park and found two people in a car with the phone, or must have been her laptop, her handbag, and had a laptop and her earpods and stuff. And she knocked on the window and said, that's my stuff, you've taken. And they just wound the window down and gave it back to her.
0: Dangerous though.
1: I know.
0: Because you've got all the apps now to track people down.
1: I think sometimes though you just get into like fight or flight. You're like, that's mine.
0: What I love is that the two people that got tapped on the window. It was like, yeah, no, fair point. You found us. Here's the stuff. Mm. It's all yours. You got me.
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0: This is Jace, Lauren and Clint. You are listening to Nova, Rod Laver Arena, paid tribute to the one and only John Farnham. We're joined by the MC, good mate of John's, Dickie. Richard Wilkins joins us.
1: Hello, Dickie.
2: Hi, Dickie.
3: Hello, kids. How are we?
0: We are good.
1: We're great, Dickie. How was it? It looked sensational.
3: It was just, you know, we all get to see some amazing things. This was just a one-off, once-in-a-lifetime thing. This huge lineup of talent, you know, people... Chris Martin was the big surprise on the night. He wrote a song for John about how he, when Shane Warne and him, they went up to see the fires, and he made a mixtape, and that's how Chris found out about John, because Shane kept telling him that John Farnham was a much better singer than he was.
0: I've got a little bit of it here from last night. Take a listen.

0: It's a mixtape. We can listen in the car.
1: Amazing.
2: Then he goes on to say he loves Coldplay, but he loves Fonzie more. hey, Dickie, now I heard the rehearsal was quite poignant as well. So Saturday there was a lot of rehearsals because there were people streaming in. There was a live band. There was an orchestra. And the Farnhams were there. And tell us the update on John's health, because obviously people were hoping that he would be there, but his family addressed you all and said he wasn't in good health.
3: Yeah, well, there'd be a number of rehearsals, but there was a full dress rehearsal on Saturday night, as you say, Lauren. Former Governor General Sir Peter Cosgrove was up there. He, of course, took John to Dilly back in 1999, which was very moving for all the troops stationed there. That was amazing. And then Jill Farnham, with James and Robert, their two sons, said, "Hey, we just want to clarify something. John's not going to be here tomorrow." And Jill's pretty forthright. She doesn't mince her words, and she said, "Look, his condition has deteriorated. He's on permanent oxygen. He's got 24." Our care. I mean, they've been gilding the lily, if I can put it that way, a little bit. But it was a sort of warts and all revelation, which they subsequently posted, which everyone would have seen online. Yeah. And it wasn't the news anyone wanted to hear, but it was real, and it added a layer of poignancy to the show last night. That's for sure.
1: Hey,
3: but John's not great. But as Jill said last night, and I won't say exactly what she said, but she said, "Yeah, he's still alive and he's okay, you know, but he's just not great and he ain't going to be here, you know, sort of thing."
1: Hey, Dickie, good morning. What is it about Whispering Jack that makes him so revered, so loved? Because they don't make them like John Farnham anymore.
3: Yeah, good question, Clint. And a couple of things. A, he's got an amazing voice. We all know that. B, he knows how to use it. There are plenty of people with lovely voices, but they don't, you know. And there are plenty of people with ordinary voices who do know how to use them. But John has this great natural talent, and he knows how to wring every ounce out of it. And thirdly, he's just such a beautiful bloke. You know, he epitomises everything that's great about Australia, as Sir Peter
1: funny.
3: Said the other
1: he's
3: night.
1: Funny,
3: you know,
1: too.
2: He is.
3: He's hilarious. He gets so nervous before he goes on stage. I've introduced him 1,000 times. You can always hear, he's screaming at Glenn Wheatley to get on stage, and he's as nervous as a kitten. But he gets up on stage, the audience goes mad, drops a couple of mother-in-law gags, and you can't get him off. I got to go on the telly.
1: You go.
3: Kids,
1: you right. go,
2: Good
1: right.
2: on you, Dickie.
1: Thank
2: Look,
1: you, Dickie.
2: He's the best entertainment reporter in the business.
1: I know. See you, mate.
2: He's busy. He's in demand.
1: No, he's
2: Dickie.
1: About to pop up on the television.
4: Yeah, he is indeed. Yeah.
5: Jase, Lauren and Clint.
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0: Thanks for joining us. You're listening to Nova. It is Jace, Lauren and Clint with you. Hats off to Singapore Airlines. They have taken out the world's top 20 airlines for 2026.
1: They've taken out spot number one, have they?
0: Spot number one.
1: I like Singapore Airlines.
0: Dethroning Qatar or Qatar Airways.
1: Dethroning?
0: Dethroning.
2: Dethroning.
0: Dethroning.
2: Okay.
0: There we go. Silent F.
2: So dare I ask, where does the spirit of Australia come in?
0: Well, it's funny you say. Let me go through the list. No. Oh. Qantas is slipped to number 12.
1: What was it previously? Do we know?
0: A little bit higher.
2: It's in the top 10.
0: Okay. A little bit
2: higher.
0: Wow.
2: In the top 10.
1: Mm. So Singapore, number one. Qatar gets the silver medal and Cathay Pacific gets the bronze.
0: I've never done Cathay Pacific.
1: Cathay Pacific's great.
0: Yeah.
1: Especially if you do that Hong Kong route a lot.
0: Oh, yep.
1: I mean, its home is Hong Kong, isn't it?
2: Look,
1: Cathay Pacific.
2: It is, yeah.
0: I don't know if Virgin Australia will be making the list this morning. So it's caused a few dramas over at Laurie's house.
1: Yes. Thank you, Virgin, who cancelled the Melbourne to Brisbane flight yesterday, which meant my brother-in-law is still staying at my house for his fifth night now.
0: Let's.
1: Yeah, no, it's been awesome. Paul's brother, Paul's from Brisbane, so we've had his brother in town.
0: He's
1: working, went to the final. But yesterday afternoon, woke up yesterday morning as my flight's been cancelled. I was like, oh. I mean, we're fine. We love having Paul's brother in town. But I was like, all the poor people that have come down for the prelim.
0: Oh, yeah.
1: Like, it would have been a plane full of Brisbane supporters and there was no way to get home.
0: Most will
1: and
0: stay.
1: It's so expensive to book another. Well, there aren't other flights.
0: What are the flight costs to get over from WA?
1: Well, they've put on all these extra flights. Qantas and Virgin have put on extra flights to get people over for the final, but it was nearly $4,000 or $5,000 return from Perth.
0: That's ridiculous.
1: It's crazy.
2: Well, here's the thing. You know, they will wave their flags and shout from the rooftops that they've put on extra flights,
1: who
2: extra seats,
1: that?
2: All the rest. But the flight prices are into the thousands.
0: That's just
2: $2,000 and $3,000 to get to and from the AFL Grand Final.
0: That's taken the piss.
2: So,
1: but they'll
2: be
1: licking their lips that there's two interstate teams in the Grand Final.
2: Yeah,
1: the real winners are Virgin and Qantas.
2: Yes.
0: Hey, 13, 24, 10. I want to talk travel disaster stories this morning, whether it was airport, hotel, or in the air. 13, 24, 10 had a disaster story.
2: Okay, well, we are in school holidays. There will be a lot of people embarking on travel.
0: You know what my number two fear in life is?
2: Number two fear in life. What's number one, dare I ask?
0: Oh, I'd be like, well, number one's a mixture of needles and sharks. And I know if I get bitten by a shark, I probably need a needle. Number two is being at the conveyor belt.
1: They're unreasonable fears, by the way. Sharks get a needles, but needles and sharks, the combo is probably quite out there.
0: The zipper breaking on my luggage and seeing my luggage come out and all my clothes just scattered out on the...
2: Oh, yes.
0: That would be quite degrading.
1: We had a travel disaster when I was 21. I think I was like 23. I was with two friends who were 21 and we went to America.
0: America.
1: So, like, first time you could drink in America, have a good time.
0: Yeah.
1: And we decided we were going from Los Angeles, had a holiday there, did the drive to Vegas, hired the convertible, and then from Vegas we were flying to Mexico. Very 21-year-old holiday. So first of all, we paid all this money to hire a convertible. None of our luggage fit. One suitcase fit because we had four suitcases because we're all
0: You want to be Thelma and Louise.
1: So we couldn't fit. So we had to forfeit that money and we had to book a driver to drive us to Vegas. So we got to Vegas, first time in Vegas, three of us, absolutely whopping nights in Vegas.
0: Yep.
1: We've all got shocking headaches. Managed to get ourselves to the Las Vegas airport, which is grim at the best of times.
0: Oh, no. Oh, sorry. I think an airport where you can play a pokey machine while you're waiting for your flight. Okay,
1: we were also running so late that the only car we could get was a stretch limo. So the three of us turned up like we were in the hangover in a stretch limo to go to Mexico. And we get there and my friend EJ, who causes all the dramas in my life, realizes, uh-oh, I don't have my passport. I've left it in the safe in L.A.
2: Come on.
0: Not even in Vegas.
1: So his passport's in L.A. We're in Vegas. We're trying to get to Mexico. So we had to forfeit our flights, fly back to LA to get his passport, and they gave him a free flight because he was in distress and me and Jacinta had to pay for our flights.
0: That's fair enough.
2: Distressed.
1: For his mistake.
0: Well, he's distressed. He didn't have his passport.
2: Was he crying?
0: Poor guy.
1: He
2: would have put the tears on. Yeah.
1: He was in distress and he had no way to get there, so he got a free flight. We had to pay for ours and it took us 3 days. We missed 3 days of our holiday.
0: Yeah, 13. Well,
1: thanks a lot, EJ.
2: He's 3 days in Mexico. Guacamole.
1: What a dog.
2: A dog.
0: 13.
1: What a dog.
0: 24, 10 is our number. travel disaster stories, whether it was in the air, at the airport or at the hotel. You have travel dramas? We want to know about it.
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1: I am seeing on socials, so when you two people pulling up to the lights and doing some form of Vanessa Carlton style.
0: I haven't seen that.
2: I saw your friend do it and it went viral.
1: I think, well.
2: And then you go, and I still miss you. And then you have to point to them and film the camera and they go,
0: cool.
2: And I still
1: miss you. So it all started overseas in the States and started to gain a bit of traction here.
0: Maybe I'll do it on my road trip in the motorhome over the break.
1: What are you doing?
2: So you put this on Instagram yesterday.
1: What are you doing? What are you thinking?
0: I knew, right? I posted on the gram yesterday. Has anyone got any suggestions for motorhome hire companies in Melbourne?
2: But are you just trying to get a free one? Is that why you put it on the gram?
0: No, because they were all the same. They were all pretty much the similar price.
2: He's trying to get SponCon.
0: And I didn't know, because there's good and bad ones to go through. And this, I'm new to the motorhome world.
2: You need a Jayco.
0: And as soon as I posted it, I knew. The first person that would respond.
2: Well, before I sent it to you, I sent it to him and said, oh, no. Sent it to Clint. I was like,
1: I simply replied, what could go wrong?
2: And then we said, we must encourage this. It's got to happen.
0: Purely for the content.
1: So are you you are dead set serious?
2: You're going to hire a motorhome for the holidays?
0: So, end of the school holidays, that last weekend, mate of mine, Simon, owns a farm in Beechworth.
2: Oh, just for a weekend?
0: It's just for the weekend.
2: Oh, not the whole holiday.
0: Absolutely not.
2: I was like, he's cruising up to the coast.
1: Lampoon's vacation.
0: No, God, no. I wouldn't last more than two nights.
2: Why don't you just drive in the car?
0: Well, we were going to, but originally on the property, there's not enough room because a bunch of our, like, dad mates were all coming in and we're bringing all the kids for the weekend. And so I was going to do an Airbnb, but then I'm like, I don't want to get to like 7 o'clock at night and then be like, all right, I've got to leave everyone at the farm.
2: No,
0: we're
2: going get to a motorhome.
0: So I thought motorhome, park it on the property.
2: Because Jay Hawkins, who can't be in small spaces for long, is going to love it with all the kids.
1: Oh, that space in there.
2: You're going to sleep in the house and put the kids in the motorhome.
0: Well, it's only me and the two older boys.
2: Oh, not the whole family.
1: So you're telling me you're going to be cooking your Maggi noodles on the stove in the motorhome?
2: No. He's going to be doing that in the house. He'll be showering in the house. He'll be doing all the things in the house. He won't do nothing in the motorhome.
0: We will pack some supplies, Clint. Some Uno and some, two-minute noodles.
1: Tim Tams.
2: Yeah. If you get the motorhome, you've got to do one night in a caravan park on the way to Beechworth.
0: Oh, that's a good
2: idea. Do a night, go extra, do one night somewhere, just you and the boys, and then go to your friend's house.
0: Oh, that's
2: a
0: good
2: idea. And then
0: you've
2: really experienced it.
0: Sitting there on the communal barbecue waiting for the light.
2: Yeah.
0: Press the button, you wait for the barbecue to
2: you
0: heat up.
2: Do
0: takes
2: that.
0: A couple of days.
1: I don't know about this.
0: On the giant jumping pillow?
2: He should definitely do it.
0: Are you doing the patronising voice?
2: No, I'm not. You should do it. You won't do it.
0: Well, we used to spend 6 weeks at the end of every year. Growing up in Brisbane, we would relocate to the Gold Coast for the entire Christmas school holidays.
1: Mm-hmm. Sorry.
0: Caravan park.
1: Hang on. It's Brisbane to the Gold Coast. It's like down the highway. It's like me saying we went to Geelong for the weekend.
0: Screw you. That was our family Christmas every year.
2: But that was your dad setting it up. You would have done nothing to contribute, and now you're the boss.
0: Yeah, dad would do the annex
2: That's
0: and everything.
2: That's the difference. No. Your dad would have nailed it.
0: Oh, Paul no, the motorhomes, you hit the button now, thing comes out. And it's
2: oh,
0: all,
2: you want like a star
1: they're,
2: home.
1: They're very flashy.
2: He wants a
1: they're
2: celebrity
1: very
2: trailer.
1: Yeah. I've seen some amazing ones. You absolutely should do it.
2: But I think you should do a night in a caravan
1: park. You should
2: park.
1: Do the full week leading up to that weekend.
0: Do you want to come?
1: No.
2: Absolutely not.
0: There's room. I got the six.
1: No, and no.
2: I'm going to America.
1: America. I'm going to the Maldives.
0: Oh, well, there's three very different holidays. Well, I'm going to Beechworth.
2: I'm going to Bahamas.
0: The Maldives, Bahamas, and in the motorhome to Beechworth. We should have given away three different holidays.
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1: 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Citybounders are getting from Mulgoa Road to Church Street in 20 minutes. On the M2 from Windsor Road to the Lane Cove Tunnel, it's an 11-minute trip. There'll be some roadworks today at Norwest. Crews will be on site from 10 o'clock on Norwest Boulevard. And that'll affect traffic between Windsor and Old Windsor Roads until about 2:30 this afternoon. 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Showers, tops of 20 in the city and in the west. Right now it's 15 degrees on Sydney's Nova 96.9.
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4: Morning, Susie Thompson with you. An 11-year-old boy is fighting for his life in hospital after suffering a gunshot wound to his face and neck. Emergency services were called to a home in Sydney's northwest at about 5 p.m. yesterday, with the boy taken to hospital in a critical condition. Five others were in the home at the time of the incident. An 18-year-old man's been charged with concealing an indictable offence. Investigations are continuing. The federal opposition is accusing the government of cooking the books in the latest intergenerational report. The research finds Australia is a nation living longer, but population growth is stalling. The data also shows productivity will improve over the next 40 years as artificial intelligence takes over. But Shadow Treasurer Tim Wilson argues the government's projections are heroic.
5: What we have is a report from the Albanese government that seeks to cook the books to justify their economic model.
4: A parliamentary inquiry into last year's 000 outage has recommended an overhaul of the system. The report makes 11 recommendations, including that the emergency system be nationalised and run by a statutory authority. It also recommends a regulatory review and a text-based option for contacting 000. And almost 2 million people have been told to evacuate as a powerful typhoon batters Tokyo. About 50,000 households are without power. Nova Sport is next.
3: Nova Sport.
4: Collingwood's Nick Dacos has claimed the Brownlow medal at the AFL's Night of Knights. The 23-year-old polling a perfect 3 votes in 13 of 22 games played and polling in 18 of them. Roosters forward Victor Radley is backing halfback Sam Walker to make a successful return from ankle surgery in their NRL preliminary final against the Dolphins. And you're up to date on Nova.

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4: 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This is Benson Boone.
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23: 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At Horningsea Park, a crash on Camden Valley Way, eastbound at Cowpasture Road. On the M4 motorway at Eastern Creek, we've had reports of a breakdown, eastbound just past Reservoir Road. At North Ryde, a crash on Epping Road, eastbound before Deline Road. And at Roseville, a breakdown on the Pacific Highway, southbound near Clanville Road. 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Peace of mind driving. Showers today, tops of 20 in the city and in the west. Right now it's 15 degrees on Sydney's Nova 96.9. On the M4 motorway at Eastern Creek, we've had reports of a breakdown eastbound just past Reservoir Road. At North Ryde, a crash on Epping Road, eastbound before Deline Road, and at Roseville, a breakdown on the Pacific Highway southbound near Clanville Road. At Jack's Tyres and Auto, get

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3: Good morning, it's Mike Humphrey with you. Anthony Albanese is still in New York for the United Nations General Assembly. The PM, one of 22 leaders, calling for more guardrails to be put on the development of AI. US President Donald Trump making his way to the Big Apple this morning. Last weekend saw 30 Virgin flights cancelled, with flight attendants refusing to work on their days off. Insiders say cabin crew are fed up with long shifts and working for as little as $300 extra pay when coming in on an RDO. The airline is currently in negotiations with staff over a new enterprise agreement. Australia's seeing a boom in illegal fishing, costing the taxpayer millions of dollars per year. Authorities announcing a crackdown with new powers to shut businesses and crush vessels, with no one caught to be let off the hook. Overseas, Paramount Pictures is one step closer to merging with Warner Brothers. It settled a legal fight with dozens of US states. The agreement includes a promise to ramp up film and TV production in America. And Taylor Swift set to break new ground at this year's MTV VMAs, becoming the first recipient of the Artist Director Award. It'll recognise her work behind the camera, with Tay-Tay directing a string of her own music videos. Nova Sport is up next.
0: Johnny Big. Fit for all who are big or tall. Menswear XL and up. Head to toe, sorted. Fit for whatever's next. Johnny Big.
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3: Daily Cherry Evans has been cleared to play Friday's preliminary final against the Dolphins. DCE escaping with just a fine after tripping back rower Teague Wilton in Saturday's win against the Sharks. Last night's NBL action saw the Tassie Jack Jumpers claim a home win over the South East Phoenix, winning 96-91. And in the AFL, Brisbane's Lachie Neal will learn his fate at tonight's tribunal. The midfielder could miss Saturday's grand final after a gut punch on Hawthorn's Jack Ginnivan. And now you're up to date on Nova.
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10: Sydney, how are you feeling?
11: Welcome to Tuesday morning. Lovely to see you. Ricky Lee and Tim, we are here. It's just after six. We're ready to rock. Another big day coming up. So just don't go anywhere. Keep it locked here on Nova 96.9. Because why would you not?
9: Why would you go anywhere else?
11: What are you looking for? Like weird facts about today or something?
9: Yeah, it's World Rhino Day today. Did you know that?
11: It's a horny day.
9: So horny.
12: Horny! Horny! Horny!
11: It's also weirdly Joan Jett's birthday.
9: Oh, we talk about her all the time.
11: She turns 29.

0: I think this is Britney Spears doing a cover of I Love Rock and Roll.
1: By 69-year-old Joan Jett.
0: Wow, what a link. More of this coming at you all morning this morning. Don't go anywhere. Up next, what have you nicked from hospital?
1: Hotel.
0: Far out. Well, I was going to say, why would you steal stuff from hospitals? Like an IV drip? Okay, yes, let's do hotels. That's better.
1: I what think have you hotels nicked? Is probably a little more, you know, open-ended.
0: What have you nicked from a hotel? I prefer that. We'll do that next. Good morning.
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5: Sydney, how are you feeling?
0: Welcome to Tuesday morning. Lovely to see you. Ricky Lee and Tim, we are here. It's just after 6. We're ready to rock. Another big day coming up. So just don't go anywhere. Keep it locked here on Nova 96.9. Because why would you not?
1: Why would you go anywhere else?
0: What are you looking for? Like weird facts about today or something?
1: Yeah, it's World Rhino Day today. Did you know that?
0: It's a horny day.
1: So horny.
5: Horny!
0: It's also, weirdly, Joan Jett's birthday.
1: Oh, we talk about her all the time.
0: She turns 29.

0: I think this is Britney Spears doing a cover of I Love Rock and Roll.
1: By 69-year-old Joan Jett.
0: Wow, what a link. More of this coming at you all morning this morning. Don't go anywhere. Up next, what have you nicked from hospital?
1: Hotel.
0: Far out. Well, I was going to say, why would you steal stuff from hospitals? Like an IV drip? Okay, yes, let's do hotels. That's better.
1: What have you nicked? Hotels is probably a little more, you know, open-ended.
0: What have you nicked from a hotel? I prefer that. We'll do that next. Good morning.

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1: 13, 24, 10. We want to know what you've taken from a hotel because there is a travel insider that is coming out with details about things. Like, I read this article over the weekend. There are things that you can and can't take because people are trying to take robes and pillows and coffee machines and things from hotels.
0: Yeah, and also a little shout out to my children. Everything on the iPad at the hotel over the weekend was not free. Just because you can hit select and it gets delivered to your room in like 15 minutes.
1: Yeah, but maybe they
0: it's
1: got
0: not
1: that
0: free.
1: But maybe they got that from dad.
0: My daughter forgot her charger at one point, and then you could buy like a phone charger on there. I'm like, no.
1: Well, you buy
0: could,
1: it.
0: You could.
1: Oh no, you could just call reception and they'll hire one to you.
0: Or you could just use your dad's.
1: That's true. No, but remember the last time you stayed at that hotel, you also thought all the things that came on the iPad were for free.
0: No, that was the WhatsApp. I got a cheeky WhatsApp number at that hotel. Anyway, what does the travel insider say?
1: For free. Oh, I was so looking forward to seeing what that bill was. It wasn't low.
0: You're never going to.
1: So people are doing a bunch of weird stuff at hotels. We know that. But people are assuming that they can take things from hotels. And so the hotel industry has said, all right, this is what you can and can't take.
0: Go.
1: Things that are kind of single-use items, like your bath salts, toiletries that are in the bathroom, like those little box dental kits with the floss and stuff and the shower caps and all of that. You can take that. The tea, coffee and sugar and the welcome snacks, not the mini bar.
0: Slippers
1: are a bit of a grey area.
0: Because surely they don't reuse those.
1: I don't imagine that they would.
0: And they kind of a bit, they've got a disposable vibe to them.
1: They do. They come in that weird little plastic thing. And if you wear them, they're not going to give them to someone else. So I think slippers are. And thankfully, because we have so many hotel slippers in our house, you can't take bathrobes, towels, pillows and bed linen. People are taking bed linen from hotels. They are. People take pillows. People are trying to steal the kettles and coffee machines and the hair dryers. Lots of fancy hotels have Dyson hair dryers. Do you know, we stay in a lot of hotels, Rich and I, and he is obsessed and it drives me insane. For the longest time, he's been obsessed with like taking the pens and notepads.
0: Oh, yeah, I do that.
1: Yeah.
0: I always take the pens.
1: The amount of notepads and pens. Like,
0: oh, no, I love them.
1: We're on a long trip and we've gone from every hotel and my bag is perfectly packed to 32 kilos and you can't put another feather in it.
0: You've got heaps of hotel pens with you.
1: I've got heaps of hotel pens with me. I'm now on board with the hotel pens.
0: And that's
1: slippers.
0: Nice.
1: Your slippers at my house are hotel slippers.
0: What hotel are they? They're really nice.
1: Those ones I think are from the Maldives.
0: Well, I'll never go there. So it's the quote. I don't want to go to the Maldives.
1: It
0: looks so hard.
1: It's very annoying to get through. It looks really difficult. But it's so good.
0: Let's go to Debbie. What have you taken from a hotel, Deb?
2: It wasn't me. It was actually a friend of mine, and she took a butter dish.
1: A butter dish?
2: Yeah.
0: Well, it's kind of similar to Beck here. Rebecca, what have you taken?
3: We took the plate that Kate came on our, like, the night of our wedding. So it was a nice dessert plate, so we took that.
1: Yeah, do you still have it?
3: Yeah, it's in the cupboard somewhere.
1: Amazing. Amazing.
0: Okay.
1: The cake plate and the butter dish. Pretty fancy.
0: Pretty fancy. Yeah. Okay, slippers are good. Robes are no.
1: Yep.
0: Pens are fine.
1: No hair dryers. Don't steal the coffee machine. Pop your undies in it, though. That's fine.
0: In the kettle. You put your undies in the kettle to wash them.
1: Anyway, you can get some hot steam and water.
0: I want to take the toilet from the hotel I stayed at over the weekend.
1: Can you imagine?
0: You know those ones that you never want to get off?
1: With the little warm, they've got a warm thing. They'll warm your bum and they do a little...
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7: Strathfield, we're seeing some slow northbound traffic coming up Centenary Drive from the Hume Highway to Arthur Street. Crews are looking for an incident there at Roseville. A breakdown reported on the Pacific Highway southbound near Clanville Road. On the M4 at Eastern Creek, a breakdown eastbound just past Reservoir Road. And a couple of crashes being tidied up. One at Horningsea Park, Camden Valley Way, eastbound at Cowpasture Road. And at Collaby on Richmond Road, the left southbound lane is blocked approaching the M7. It's Travel Tuesday at Flight Centre. Fly to Auckland one way from $247 per person. Today only at Flight Centre. Showers, tops of 20 in the city and in the west. Right now it's 15 degrees on Sydney's Nova 96.9.
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1: Get around it, Sydney.
0: So I turned 45 this year, like you. But I had a little holiday. I went to the Central Coast with the kids. I've fallen in love with something that I always used to think was so lame.
1: Okay. I'm so excited to hear this because you think everything's lame.
0: So literally on the holiday,
1: Morning,
0: afternoon, after lunch, before dinner, after dinner.
1: Yep. Can I guess?
0: Yep.
1: A hot tub.
0: Jacuzzi, yeah.
1: Really?
0: Like, what have I been missing? People who buy those hot tubs from Bunnings and stuff, I used to go, okay. I get it. I want one.
1: Really? What is it?
0: You know, to be cold outside and to sit in hot bubbles.
2: Is it because you've got old bones that need warming now?
0: I'm not going to lie. The jets are pretty fun. And now your mum's just put a hot tub in.
1: My mum's put a hot tub in, but it's like an outside one. She's got a beautiful pool area and it's this big outdoor one. And I thought, oh my God, this is so gross. You've really wrecked the house, mum. But she loves it. Everyone's in there. The kids are in there. My sisters are in there.
0: All I want now is a log fire, because I was obsessed with that over the break too. I'm very good at lighting a fire now, like just exceptional.
1: Yeah.
0: But just log fire, jacuzzi. I need to get myself into that.
1: A jacuzzi? You've got to get one.
0: How I can do that.
1: I'll find out what one mum has, because it was ginormous and they all had a wonderful time. If you love it, get one for your house. Do it.
2: Does the water just stay in there all the time?
0: Yeah.
1: How do you clean it?
0: Well, I don't know. I was renting the house. So that might be someone else's issue. If you've got a hot tub and you have advice for us.
1: Yeah, you have to drain it and then like clean all the
0: 13, 24, 10.
1: You know when you have a bath and then you drain the bath and there's like,
0: there's a filter. Hey, Kathy.
3: Hello.
0: Do you have a jacuzzi, Kathy, by any chance?
3: I don't have a jacuzzi.
0: Get a hot tub. What have you fallen for later in life?
3: Eyelashes.
1: do you get the extensions or do you glue them on yourself?
3: No, I go and get them done one by one. You know how they do the one by one?
1: Yeah, I've never had that done. I'm too scared.
0: You should.
3: Oh, they're fabulous.
1: Well, here's the thing, Kathy. You'll be able to attest to this. When you get false eyelashes put on, they need to attach them to actual eyelashes.
0: Really?
1: Which I don't have.
3: Yes.
1: My lashes are just they're just the
0: non-existent.
1: They're non-existent, and I can't grow them back anyway. It's a whole thing, Kathy. You don't care about that, but I want to know how long it takes for you to get your set of eyelashes.
3: 1 hour.
1: And you got to lay there with your eyes closed with that thing on them the whole time, right?
3: 1 hour. They put stuff under your eyes so your eyes don't get stuck together. And
0: now you can bat them. You can bat your
1: lashes at people. Do you fall asleep when you get it done?
3: No, because we're too busy yucking.
1: Oh, chatting. Chatty Cathy.
0: Hey!
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23: 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In Collabee, an earlier two-car crash, Richmond Road southbound approaching the M7. We've got queues back into Marsden Park now. At North Sydney on the Kyle Expressway, crews have picked up some debris. All southbound lanes have reopened approaching the Harbour Bridge. In Strathfield, slow traffic for Centenary Drive. Northbound is crawling up from the Hume Highway to Arthur Street. And seeing a build-up on the Hume motorway, it's real busy now from Brooks Road northbound to the M5 and the M7. 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Showers today, tops of 20 in the city and in the west. Right now it's 15 degrees on Sydney's Nova 96.9.
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27: Good morning, it's Mike Humphrey with you. The PM's among 22 world leaders signing a new agreement for the controlled development of AI. Anthony Albanese speaking outside the UN General Assembly meeting in New York.
28: We need to shape how it rolls out rather than have artificial intelligence shape the way that our society functions.
27: Treasurer Jim Chalmers is pouring cold water over claims our economy is facing decades of hardship. Growth over the next four decades expected to be at its slowest since World War II, according to yesterday's intergenerational report. Chalmers said while the economy will remain strained, there's no need for alarm bells. Aussie states and territories are moving fast to cash in on Australia's data centre boom. Victoria announcing it'll force new centres to run off green energy. Queensland sealing a deal with Anthropic to build a centre near the gas power stations of the Western Downs region. Overseas, Japan's bracing for strong winds and record rainfall as a powerful typhoon nears its east coast. Hundreds of flights have been grounded, with parts of the country expecting over 350 mils of rain. And Nicolas Cage is sporting a new look. He's traded his signature brown locks for a stark grey do, complete with matching beard. The national treasure snapped on the red carpet in LA. Nova Nova Sport is up next.
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0: Nova Sport.
27: Dolphins Jack Bostock says he's open to staying at Redcliffe long term. The 23-year-old, who's likely to be called up for Australia to play at this year's World Cup, is out of contract with the Dolphins at the end of 2027. Meanwhile, the NRL is sidelining referee Ashley Kleen for this weekend's prelim finals matchups. Officials conceding the Warriors were owed a penalty in the dying seconds of Sunday's thriller against the Knights, the decision robbing the Wires of extra time. And Collingwood's Nick Dacos has taken out the AFL's highest individual honour, claiming last night's Brownlow medal with 47 votes. And now you're up to date on Nova.
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0: Good morning, Sydney. This is Ricky, Lee and Tim. Let's talk about people who dream things and they end up coming true.
1: And I'm not particularly woo-woo. You know, people have psychic connections and experiences and they have things come to them through their dreams. And there are just things you can't explain.
0: My lady has a friend.
1: Yes.
0: I won't mention her name, but she is spot on.
1: Like
0: I had a Spyrex notebook and I wrote down everything she said and it's all happened exactly as she said it was going to happen.
1: I remember
0: 100%.
1: These conversations. And you're not that guy. You're not like going to believe.
0: No.
1: You're a bit cynical and that's okay. We all are.
0: I'm a lot cynical.
1: You're a lot cynical. But there are just things that you can't explain. So 13, 24, 10, have you had a dream and it's actually come true? Because this woman, she's British and she had a dream about having breast cancer and the dream saved her life because the dream made her, like, she was so shook from having the dream and it was so real that she went and made a doctor's appointment, and after having a mammogram she was diagnosed with breast cancer. I'm sure you can't go to the doctors every time you have a dream, you know, but
0: didn't
1: something
0: that
1: like that is That's like
0: nuts.
1: Divine intervention kind of thing. You know what I mean?
0: Yes,
1: it happened also to Mark Ruffalo.
0: That's right. I was going to say. I remember that. Yeah.
1: So he had a dream about having a brain tumor, couldn't shake the feeling. So he booked a doctor's appointment and there ended up being a golf ball-sized tumor behind his left ear.
0: I'm going to dream about having $1 million tonight. Maybe, mate, you know what?
1: A billion.
0: Five.
1: A billion.
0: Okay.
1: I'm going to dream.
0: You're going to have $1 billion.
1: Okay. Let's just start sowing the seed. Because if you know, your dreams, aren't your dreams like your subconscious?
0: You manifest.
1: Yeah.
0: Or as Oprah used to say, you used to secret it. Remember that used to be a big thing, the secret?
1: Yeah.
0: Like if you want to bake, you just secret you want to bake.
1: And then you put it out to the universe and the universe shall answer you. But
0: if you
1: want
0: a bike, you get a 99 bike, don't you?
1: I got a fun bike when I was living in Avalon Beach. We lived, it was real hilly.
0: Yeah.
1: And getting around everyone was annoying. I don't really like walking up hills.
0: Did you get a bike? You got a bike.
1: But
0: No, you didn't.
1: Yeah, I did. But I was the douchebag that wanted like the aesthetic bike. Like I wanted a cute looking bike that like I'd like park up and like sit it there. It had a little basket on
0: basket.
1: The front.
0: Basket? Oh no.
1: Like just this life that is not me. Like I should have got a big, big beastie black one. That would more
0: like
1: suit
0: my low
1: me.
0: Ride one.
1: Yeah.
0: With the big handlebars.
1: But so I got this bike, and because the wheels were so thin, it had no gears. I never used it because I tried to go up the hill and I couldn't because it's rubbish.
0: Tierney, you had a dream and it came true.
2: Yes, I did. So I woke up in a cold sweat one morning, had a dream, awful dream, that I had been fired from my job.
1: Oh, no.
2: Which I loved.
1: What was the job?
2: So I was working it as a vet nurse.
1: Okay.
2: Absolutely loved it. Anyway, I thought, just a silly dream. Shake it off, you know, start the morning. Went into work, got pulled into the office, and I got fired.
1: Oh, my God.
2: Oh, my God,
1: that's so upsetting.
0: But
2: silver line into it all is I thought, I've now got a gift. I've got some sort of premonition.
1: Yeah.
2: I didn't use it well.
1: Oh, okay.
2: It was a once-off.
1: Okay.
0: Thanks, Tierney.
1: I love it.
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5: On the M5 motorway, a breakdown westbound at Heathcote Road. On the M7 motorway at Eastern Creek, a truck and car have collided. The northbound off-ramp to the Great Western Highway is now closed. An earlier crash at Collaby has been tidied up. Lanes are back open on Richmond Road, but it's slow from Marsden Park approaching the M7. The M2, we've got a car on the shoulder eastbound before Oaks Road and busy on the Hume motorway northbound from Brooks Road to the M5 and the M7. Travel time on the M5 now from Preston's to the M5 tunnel is 27 minutes. 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Showers today, tops of 20 in the city and in the west. Right now it's 15 degrees on Sydney's Nova 96.9.
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1: We don't know much. Treasure Jermaine in here.
2: We don't know much about the cost of dating because we don't date.
1: No, thank God. But well, we date our beloved partners.
2: Our beloved people, but we don't go out constantly and just get let down and have to spend money.
3: Yeah.
2: So Aussie Singles have revealed the eye-watering cost of a date.
4: It'd be like $100.
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5: $200.
2: Is that
1: accurate? What do you think, Jermaine?
3: Dating, you're not Jermaine? Spending $200 on a date.
2: Aren't
3: no,
2: you?
3: Wait, no, I don't think so.
2: Can you take them to a nice joint?
3: Yeah, okay. Well, when you put in drinks and it depends on the restaurant.
2: Ubers.
3: But, like, I don't think people are genuinely wanting to go on expensive places to date.
2: Is that why you do coffee dates and walks and stuff? Yeah,
3: that's a great first date.
1: Because then you can get to know the person and you're not necessarily sitting there spending money. You're having a good time, but you're kind of chatting.
3: Exactly. And then if you want to go somewhere expensive, you tell them, do you want to do it? It's pretty expensive. You can be transparent about it.
1: Yeah.
2: Do you remember we heard that story, though, of, like, literally the worst, most cheap date?
6: Picks me up is basically like, oh, should we go get some ice cream? He literally takes me to the Macca's drive thru. He gets an Oreo McFlurry, turns around and looks at me and goes, did you want something? He's on his phone trying to pull up the Macca's app so he can get his points. He's like, oh, should we just like park in the parking lot? He sat there and shoveled this McFlurry into his mouth. He's covered in ice cream, pulls out a pair of shorts and proceeds to wipe his mouth with the shorts.
2: Alicia, does this feel accurate to you?
7: It does. It's so dodgy and such cheapskate. It's amazing.
1: Has it always been like this? Like how old are you, Alicia?
7: I'm 40.
1: Okay. And so how long have you been on the dating scene? Have you been single for a while or are you newly single?
7: Newly single, but before I was single, like years ago, they still did it back then. It was so disgusting.
2: What's the one that stands out for you, Alicia?
7: So let's go into town for the day. We'll have a great day. So off we went to a museum. He had searched for the days that were free entry.
2: What a catch.
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16: 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On the M5 motorway, an earlier breakdown at Heathcote Road has moved off, but traffic's pretty slow northbound on the Hume motorway from Brooks Road on the approach. Eastern Creek, a truck and car crash on the Great Western Highway. The northbound on-ramp to the M7, those vehicles have been sidelined into the shoulder lane. And in Strathfield, it's slow for Centenary Drive northbound from the Hume Highway up to Arthur Street. Kinsman Kitchens, as seen on the block. 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Showers, tops of 20 in the city and in the west. Right now it's 15 degrees on Sydney's Nova 96.9.
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19: Good morning, it's Mike Humphrey with you. Australia's joined the international push for AI safeguards to ensure technology remains under human control. The PM among 22 world leaders urgently calling for global guardrails on the eve of the UN General Assembly in New York. Fears of a runaway AI, wars in Ukraine and the Middle East, and the threat of climate change is set to dominate the event. A mutiny's brewing at Virgin Airlines. Last weekend saw 30 flights cancelled after flight attendants refused to be called into work on their days off. The airline is currently drawing up a new enterprise agreement. Qantas staff are said to be striking tomorrow. Australia's seeing a boom in illegal fishing, costing the taxpayers millions of dollars per year. The Australian Federal Police are announcing a crackdown with new powers to shut businesses and crush vessels. Overseas, Paramount Studios is one step closer to merging with Warner Brothers. It's settled a legal fight with dozens of US states. It's promised to ramp up film and TV production in America, clearing the way for the proposed $150 billion mega merger. And Taylor Swift is very much enjoying being Travis Kelce's wife. She's jumped out of her seat when he scored his first touchdown of the NFL season, pointing at her wedding ring and appearing to yell out, "That's my husband." Nova Sport is up next.
17: Johnny Big, fit for all who are big or tall. Menswear XL and up. Head to toe, sorted. Fit for whatever's next. Johnny Big.
0: Nova Sport.
19: Sam Walker's eyeing a miraculous return for the Roosters when they take on the Dolphins in Friday night's preliminary final. The halfback back on the training track just 4 weeks after having ankle surgery. Meanwhile, Dolphins forward Kilikiapu Finifuiaki has put pen to paper, the 22-year-old signing a contract extension which will see him remain a Dolphin until the end of 2029. And the NRL is moving to ban spectators who hurl bottles and abuse at match officials. It's after referee Ashley Kleen missed a late penalty call in the Warriors game against the Knights on the weekend. And now you're up to date on Nova.
17: Is your
19: training track just 4 weeks after having ankle surgery. Meanwhile, Dolphins forward Kilikiapu Finifuiaki has put pen to paper, the 22-year-old signing a contract extension which will see him remain a Dolphin until the end of 2029. And the NRL is moving to

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1: Welcome to Tuesday morning, just after 7. Ricky Lee and Tim here on Nova 96.9. Lovely to be in your ears. We are here till 9, just as per usual.
3: Yep. You just you can't get rid of us, you guys.
1: You just can't.
3: Can't get enough of us.
1: You are the mayor of Lazytown, I know that. And very soon we're going to induct some more citizens of Lazytown because it's still like a fringe society at the moment. It's like a tiny community.
3: It is. We're really starting to populate our town. I think we're going to become a city soon. You know what I mean? Like we're gonna really start taking over.
1: All right, and also we are gonna get serious because what do you do if you won the lottery but you divorced? We just shut up about it and don't say anything. Up next though, where did you lose your kid? We'll do it after this. Happy Tuesday.

0: Hey, it's Ricky Lee and Tim right here on Nova 96.9. 13, 24, 10, where did you lose your kid? Maybe if you're a child, you can call as well and tell us where your parents left you.
1: Yes. Well, some kids are just runners. Some kids you cannot take your eyes off.
0: I'm so glad I don't have any of those because that would freak me out. All three of mine love being close.
1: Yes, they really do. They really love you. They're like little koalas on you.
2: I used the leash on my kid.
1: Did you actually?
2: Yeah.
1: Runner?
2: Yeah.
1: One or both?
2: My big boy, he's a runner.
0: Is he?
2: I had the monkey leash on him. And I didn't care if I was judged.
0: Is it because of your cooking? Trying to find a house that can not overcook a chicken breast.
1: Run out the front door, deadbolt the front door.
2: That actually
1: can't get
2: makes sense now.
1: I'm just trying to get some good food.
0: I heard what the neighbour's having for dinner, Mum. I'm out of here.
1: Funny. Can I tell you this story? There's this kid. There's a dad in Japan that's in a lot of trouble because he didn't lose the kid. He kind of just left the kid. They were hiking up Mount Fuji, which I'm unsure if that's something you want to do with your kids, but do you, boo. One of the younger kids, he had two kids. It was the dad and two sons. The youngest one got tired kind of halfway up the 2,000-metre climb. And the dad kind of just said, okay, cool. Well, me and your brother are going to go. Just stay here. Wait here. Like, do you remember being told wait here as a kid? I never waited there. No way. So the kid was stranded halfway up Mount Fuji while his dad and brother went all the way to the top, got in trouble from the cops came and found him and he got in trouble. But like, what are you doing?
0: I think Shawn Mendes wrote a song about that. Being lost in Japan.
3: I'm a couple of miles from Japan and I was thinking,
1: how old was the kid? The child was 7.
0: That's too
1: on his
0: young.
1: Own.
0: You can't tell a 7-year-old to wait here.
1: Well, also, I don't think telling a 7-year-old, let's go walk up this 2,000. Like, you know what I mean?
0: Not my 7-year-old.
1: I know. So, yeah, and then just wait here. Wait here. We'll be back.
0: Scarlett, you're 11. You got left somewhere. Where was this?
4: I got left in the shopping centre because I was looking at clothes.
1: Classic. What time of day was it?
4: Midday.
1: Okay, but did it?
0: What date was it?
1: Well, no, because I remember watching a movie, Scarlett, back when I was little, about like a kid getting left in the shopping centre after it closed, and then they were playing with all the mannequins and all the clothes.
0: Is that Big with Tom Hanks? I'm pretty sure that's Big, isn't it?
1: I can't remember the name of it.
0: I always
1: wanted
0: to get left in the whole mall.
1: Yeah, it'd be so fun. Scarlett, were you scared when you got lost?
4: Yeah,
1: you were. But how long did it take for your parents to find you?
4: 10 minutes.
1: Oh, that's good. Right. That's good.
0: Alana, your son, you left your son where?
5: At Raging Waters.
0: Oh, no. It's very hard to lose. It's very easy, sorry, to lose the kids at Raging Waters.
5: Oh, terrifying. He was on the little kid slide. He was 3 and he come off and he just wandered off down to the dinosaur lagoon while I was yapping with the mums and 45 minutes of pure terror.
0: Yeah,
1: that must be the worst feeling in the whole world.
5: It was absolutely the worst.
0: That big kid slide at Raging Waters too, like you watch your children through it and they go into little different tunnels and all that stuff like that and then you just take your eye off for 1 second and you can't find them at all.
1: Yeah.
0: Fun though, fun.
1: So fun.
0: A lot of fun.
1: Super fun.
0: Slip, slop, slap, obviously. Michaela. Hello.
6: Hello.
1: How are you?
0: Where did you lose your child?
6: So this was my brother. We went on a European holiday to Venice and my mum was upstairs getting ready and my dad and I went down for breakfast. My brother wanted to come for breakfast. Completely misunderstood the instruction and went out of the hotel and ended up being lost for like several hours looking for us. It was quite scary.
1: Oh, because Venice is really windy and little alleyways and little, like, it's there's no big long strip. It would be so hard to find someone, like a little
0: and lots
1: lost
0: of,
1: guy.
0: Like, canals and stuff, right?
1: That's
6: so, absolutely. It's impossible. So thankfully he decided to just sit on the steps of the church. And the receptionist at the hotel found him at the end of her shift.
1: It's very cute.
0: Thank you. Matt,
1: but that feeling, as a kid, the feeling of being lost, like you don't know what to do.
0: I was lost in car. I lost my mum in Kmart when I was really young and they had to call my name over the loudspeaker.
1: See, I always thought that would be fun. Like I felt like that was like, hello, I'm here.
0: But no, I panicked. Like,
1: did you?
0: You can imagine what I was like.
1: You would have run through all
0: in
1: the
0: my
1: things.
0: My little Oshkosh overalls.
1: Oh, stop. The panicking. Picture of you in my head of you in little Oshkosh overalls. Stop.
0: Oshkosh bagosh.
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9: A couple of breakdowns at Seaforth. There's a breakdown on Manly Road. It's northbound as you come up the hill from the Spit Bridge. On the M5, we had a breakdown at Heathcote Road. That's still causing delays from the Hume Motorway, but the vehicle itself has moved off. Erskine Park, a breakdown. Erskine Park Road, it's in among the roadworks near Bennett Road. And at Horsley Park, a breakdown on Chandos Road. It's just east of the M7 overpass. Winston Hills, traffic filling up now on Old Windsor Road at Powers Road. That's both ways. And at Macquarie Park, Lane Cove Road is busy northbound approaching the M2. 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Showers, tops of 20 in the city and in the west. Right now it's 15 degrees on Sydney's Nova 96.9.
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0: Sydney, Ricky Lee and Tim on Nova 96.9. This is a juicy story.
1: This is juicy and I love this, okay? So picture this. You get divorced from your husband. It's a bit sad, you know? Yeah. We've both been there. It's a bit sad.
0: It's a bit sad.
1: A bit sad and then you move on. Sarah's like, she's been there.
0: Sarah's
1: too.
0: Up.
1: There we go.
0: And then you get a breakfast show.
1: It's fantastic. Then you buy a lotto ticket. I'm going to breakfast show. And we end up winning $4 million, right?
0: Nice.
1: So you think, I'm going to celebrate my new life. Let's go. Amazing. But then the ex-husband decides he wants to claim some of your winnings. This has happened to a Rhode Island woman who's been in a bitter court battle with her ex-husband since 2020 over this issue, right? So here's where it gets sticky.
0: This issue's been going for 6 years in court.
1: So the woman officially filed for divorce in Feb 2020. The family court received all the documentation for the divorce in September 2020, entered them on October 8, 2020, right? She bought the lotto ticket between the 29th and 31st of October 2020. So what happens? Is he entitled to some of the money? Was their financial settlement done? Were they officially divorced? Or does he get some of the money?
0: Okay, what happens? Criminal defence lawyer Jahan Kalanta.
2: Guys, well, spoiler alert, the Supreme Court came down and said it's her money. The separation is finalised. Nothing you can do about it.
1: Yes!
2: So bad, too bad. That being said, in Australia, we've had similar circumstances that end differently because what happens is it's not actually at the date of separation. It's the date of final hearing. So there are cases where people have basically been separated for a decade. They go to finalize the paperwork and over that decade, the assets have appreciated and the other partner gets access to those assets. So Australia's a little bit more complex than our American cousins. They have kind of a straight line. We have kind of a squiggle. And a little wavy dash.
1: Yes. Well, I do remember going through this. Like, I had separated from my ex-husband and I was like, yeah, I'll deal with it whenever I get to it. And then eventually I was like, oh. And then my lawyer was like, oh, no, you're still officially
0: together.
1: Married. I was like, no, I'm not. And it was quite a while before we actually, finalised the divorce.
0: Is it a quick thing, though? Like can you get divorced quickly?
2: You can. You have to be separated for a year and a day, and then you can file for divorce. And it's kind of it's a bit sad, but you get a certificate that says, "Hey, we didn't make it," right? And then you you put that into the
0: put it next to your
2: file.
0: Bachelor's of Arts.
1: Yeah,
0: the thing on your wall.
1: On the
2: that's right. Yeah, yeah. Your pen license on the wall,
1: yeah.
2: Right? So that you can let people know what's happened to you. But I guess that in Australia, it can all be done without lawyers. This is the thing about this case. Both of these people chose to do this without lawyers. They didn't expect this complexity. This complexity came up. And off that $4 million, I can't imagine how much was eaten up in legal fees defending this money. It's just the cost of getting a lawyer to look over everything because there were some paperwork snafus along the way. If that had been resolved, this would have been a nothing burger. So I just feel for people because it's penny wise, pound foolish.
1: So for anyone listening who is separating from their partner, what is the one thing that people don't realise can still kind of be part of a financial settlement after they've split? What do you advise people to do?
2: Everyone's situation is different. They should absolutely get some legal advice from someone who knows what they're talking about. The amount of people who are like, oh, well, it's my father's company. How can they possibly have recourse to it? Yeah, they can. And there's these complexities that come up all of the time. So everyone's situation is different. Make sure you get customized advice for yourself. Essentially, family is the most complicated part of anyone's life. And so the law getting involved doesn't make it simpler. It always makes it a little bit more fuzzy.
0: Mm. Okay, so the moral of the story is if you're separated, go buy a lottery ticket. I think that's what we're doing. Is that what we're doing, Jahan?
2: Hey, look, that's right. That's the advice. So 10% comes to me.
1: Make sure your divorce is finalised first, all right?
0: Exactly. Mate, thank you for your time. It's so interesting to talk to you.
2: Pleasure. Thanks for having me, guys.
1: Love it.
0: Wow.
1: I love it. I love this stuff.
0: Yeah, a lot
1: so
0: of people
1: much.
0: Using AI for legal advice too. I've asked AI for legal questions and it has to come up the top. It goes, I'm not a lawyer.
1: Well, I feel like sometimes it's interesting to make sense of things because, legal jargon is a lot. So sometimes if you ask it to put it in plain English or to give you different scenarios in which that applies, I think it's, but I wouldn't be following AI
0: advice. I will say this though, Gemini's billable hours are a lot cheaper.
1: Speaking from experience.
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1: 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Flex. Demand more. In Seaforth, the breakdown on Manly Road. It's northbound as you head up the hill after the Spit Bridge. At Erskine Park, a breakdown. Erskine Park Road in amongst the roadworks near Bennett Road. And at Horsley Park, a breakdown on Chandos Road just east of the M7 overpass. Seeing some delays for East Lakes now. Southern Cross Drive is slow northbound approaching South Dowling Street and the Eastern Distributor. The M2 is building eastbound at the Lane Cove Tunnel. Travel time now from Windsor Road is 15 minutes. Whether you're moving, decluttering your home or office, or heading overseas, let Storage King help you start your new chapter. Stuff it. Live more. Search Storage King today. Showers, tops of 20 in the city and in the west. Right now it's 15 degrees on Sydney's Nova 96.9.
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3: Good morning, it's Mike Humphrey with you. Calls for a royal commission into domestic violence are growing louder with an 11-year-old boy shot in Sydney overnight. He's in critical condition with an 18-year-old charged. It follows a string of nasty incidents in New South Wales. Treasurer Jim Chalmers says the government's working on the sources of violence.
4: Whether it be more security in the housing system, whether it be the monetised misogyny that we see online, there are a whole range of factors.
3: If this story causes any problems for you, call 1-800-RESPECT. Anthony Albanese has joined other world leaders in calling for mandatory safety testing of AI systems. It's hoped stronger international rules will keep the rapidly advancing AI technology in check. The PM currently in New York for the UN General Assembly meeting. Aussie homeowners are stressing over next week's interest rate decision. RBA Governor Michelle Bullock speaking in Sydney today. Economists believe we could be heading for as many as 3 hikes in a row. Overseas, thousands of flights in the US have been thrown into chaos after a worker accidentally cut a single cable. All 3 major New York airports have been impacted, as well as Philadelphia and Boston. And Nicolas Cage is sporting a new look. The National Treasure star looking pretty shabby on the red carpet in LA. Nova Sport is up next.
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3: Dolphins' Jack Bostock has revealed he's open to staying at Redcliffe long term. The 23-year-old is likely to be called up for Australia to play in this year's World Cup, and he's out of contract at the Dolphins at the end of the 2027 season. Meanwhile, the NRL is sidelining referee Ashley Kleen for this week's preliminary finals. Officials conceding the Warriors were owed a penalty in the dying seconds of Sunday's thriller against the Knights, the decision robbing the Wars of extra time. And Collingwood's Nick Dacos has taken out the AFL's highest individual honour, claiming last night's Brownlow medal with a record-breaking 47 votes. And now you're up to date on Nova.
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0: Wake up, Sydney. 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
1: But now, we have a little town. We've set it up. It's called Lazy Town.
2: We love Lazy Town. Can I say that I'm like the captain? What's like...
1: You're the mayor.
2: I'm the mayor of Lazy Town.
1: The captain of the town.
2: I don't know.
1: Sort of ship.
2: You know what I mean? You're not even allowed to come to our town.
1: I don't want to. It sucks.
2: You do, because you've got FOMO.
3: Lazy Town.
1: Better 24/10. This town is popping off. I mean, nothing gets done, but this town, we have some great citizens.
2: Everyone's busy being lazy, AF.
1: Busy being lazy.
3: Lazy town.
1: So scientists are saying that taking a day off work or just a day off to relax completely and do nothing, which is one of your favourite things, I've not yet mastered that, could actually help you live longer.
2: Yeah, I mean, it's self-preservation, right? Like I've already said to Rich, when I leave here, when I walk in the door, can you please have, you know, we've got the big ottomans at the end of our couch.
1: Yes.
2: We can move our coffee table and the ottomans come in and it's just like a giant bed.
1: Oh, you're moving the coffee table today.
2: Yeah, close
1: it's
2: all
1: one of those
2: the curtains.
1: Days.
2: Make the lounge room like a bedroom and we're just going to sit there and we're just going to lay there and we're going to be gross and watch TV and just like eat on the couch.
1: Well, you're going to live for ages because a break from all this stress could lower your blood pressure and reduce stress levels in the body. Turn your notifications off and have a lazy day.
2: There you go.
1: There you go. Constant emails and notifications. And like Sarah was talking about, parents, WhatsApp group stresses us out. Have a day off.
2: What are you going to do to like really like lower your... You know,
1: today I'm going to do 3 interviews after the show for my podcast. I'm going to pick the kids up from school. I'm going to wash their uniforms. I'm going to hang them out. I'm going to organise dinner. And then I might sit down at about 7:45.
2: Wow. So you
1: definitely can't. I'm not a hero. This is normal. But
2: you can't even come to Lazy Town like me and all these other lazy bros.
1: I don't want to.
2: You wouldn't like it.
1: No.
2: Because also you're a bit judgy of lazy people.
1: What? No, I'm.
2: Whereas us lazy people celebrate each other.
1: I admire laziness.
2: Yep.
1: I'm not yet to conquer it.
2: You just got to do it. You just got
1: to
2: commit.
1: It's good enough that I'm going to sleep regularly these days.
2: You are going to sleep now. It's great.
1: I know. I'm really enjoying my naps. God. I've turned into that person.
2: Like last Friday, we went out for lunch for your birthday, a little birthday lunch celebration. And
1: I
2: was worried for you because you weren't going to have your nap. How's he going to cope?
1: I was going to pop into your spare room. I'm not going to lie.
2: I did have it ready for you. I did think maybe you could just pop in and have a quick little 10-minute shut eye.
1: I pushed through. Rebecca, would you like us to induct you into Lazy Town? If so, why?
4: Yes, please. So my other sister and I, we used to set up a sister system and pair ourselves with our 2 younger twin sisters. And we'd make them do chores. And every time they successfully do our chores, we would add a stick to their chart. And at the end of the week, we'd give them a prize. But we never actually gave them a prize.
3: Lazy
2: Town. I love that.
1: You're in.
2: Nicely done, Rebecca.
1: Very nifty.
2: Yeah, it is.
1: Amy.
2: Crafty.
1: G'day, Amy.
5: Hi, guys.
2: Tell us about how lazy you are, or someone in your life, is it?
5: Yes, someone in my life. My husband and my kids. So I work full time and then I had a doctor's appointment last night. I didn't get home till 7 o'clock and they're laying on the lounge waiting for me to cook their dinner.
2: No, were you furious, Amy?
5: So I'm furious. And I can say that their Lazy Town wasn't that lazy last night because I lost my...
1: Oh, did you?
2: Oh, yes, Amy. Show them who's boss.
1: Well, they're in.
3: Lazy.
1: And that might give you a break.
5: Exactly.
2: Yeah, step up. Come on, kids.
1: That's ridiculous.
2: Come on, husband.
1: I couldn't do that.
2: No way.
1: I couldn't sit on the couch.
2: Wouldn't you just feel terrible?
1: Yeah.
2: Just knowing that you've done absolutely nothing to help your other half?
1: Robin.
6: How are you guys?
1: Very good. You're inducting your friend. You want your friend to be a citizen of Lazy Town.
6: Oh, he's got to top it. I've just recently found out he sleeps on top of his bedding so he doesn't have to make his bed the next morning.
2: Oh, my gosh. That's like the king of Lazy Town.
1: What's his name?
6: Scott.
1: Scott, you're in.
3: Lazy Town.
2: Oh, Scott, that's terrible.
1: Scott.
2: I mean, I really respect it.
1: Do you?
2: You know what I mean? Like, if you, sure.
1: See, lazy does feel grotty. Anyway. Good luck to everybody.
2: But it's fun. Just
1: enjoy.
2: It's fun when you, because, you know, lots of people are just you're productive people. But then when you decide, I'm going to be lazy.
1: All
2: I'm
1: right.
2: going to do that.
1: I'll try and lock in.
2: Okay. Even just for an hour, just be like, I'm going to be lazy. I'm not going to do anything.
1: I can't not do anything.
2: Yeah, just do nothing. Like leave, when you finish eating, just like leave the food on the table.
1: Oh, no.
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10: At Kellyville, a breakdown on Windsor Road. It's in Lane 3 northbound at Memorial Avenue. At Engadine, a breakdown on Heathcote Road. It's on the approach to the Princes Highway in Lane 2 eastbound. Erskine Park, a breakdown. Erskine Park Road in amongst the roadworks near Bennett Road. And at Horsley Park, a breakdown on Chandos Road, just east of the M7 motorway. Padstow, we're seeing a busy run for northbounders coming up Davies Road approaching Ryan Road. And it's heavy in Macquarie Park, Lane Cove Road, bumper to bumper approaching the M2. 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Showers tops of 20 in the city and in the west. Right now it's 15 degrees on Sydney's Nova 96.9.
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0: Hey, it's Ricky Lance here, right here on Nova 96.9. Let's talk about the things that you wanted to be, though, when you were young, and now what you ended up doing.
1: I had several things that I wanted to do. Like from grade 7, I was playing netball for Queensland and I wanted to play for Australia. That was my goal in life. All I wanted to do was play netball for Australia. Then I smashed my knee and I was like, while I was recovering from my knee reconstruction, I started doing gigs. So then I was like, I love music. I'm going to be a music artist. So I did that. I had a, you know, I had a successful music career, but then also I'm all of a sudden hosting TV shows and doing radio. It's weird. I never would have thought I would be doing any of these things.
0: Because this is what you really wanted to do when you were young.
2: Netball and saxophone.
1: I didn't mention saxophone. That was just something I did for fun, you know what I mean?
0: Yeah.
1: But Rich and I were talking on the weekend and we were laughing because he was like, he was laughing at how bad I am at maths questions, and he couldn't actually believe that I was being for real at how bad I actually am at maths.
0: Yeah.
1: And so we sat at a restaurant and he was asking me maths questions and was watching my brain work. And he was like, oh my God, it doesn't make sense to you. You're not like a normal person. Maths and numbers, and it just doesn't make sense. That's English was my thing. I wanted to be a lawyer. So words and
0: that
1: like
0: makes
1: that,
0: sense.
1: It really does.
0: You'd be a very good lawyer.
1: But my dad made me do hard maths. So when I was in high school, and you choose your 8 subjects or however many subjects, 6 of them count towards your final score.
0: Yeah, yeah.
1: 2 of them don't really matter. The only thing I ever failed in school was maths.
0: I've always wanted to do radio ever since I was 7.
1: Yeah.
0: But then for a little while I watched the movie Pretty Woman.
1: Yes, that's right.
0: And I remember standing up in my year 5 class because I remember what Richard Gere, right, his character, all I loved about him, he was very rich and very handsome and just had nice suits and like people around and stuff. And what he explained his job to Julia Roberts once and said, well, I buy big companies, split them up into little companies and sell them off.
1: Mm-hmm.
0: So I just remember very clearly to my year 5 class telling them, I want to buy big companies, split them off into little companies and sell them off. I want to be like Richard Gere in Pretty Woman, which now obviously is that old. I go, not for that reason.
1: Not for that.
0: I don't want to be like him for that.
1: Not for Julia.
0: No. I also want to be a pizza delivery guy because
1: the phone,
0: the big red phone on the top of the thing. You want to be what you can see when you're a kid.
1: That is so cute.
0: All right. Rebecca, what did you want to be and what are you doing now?
3: I used to want to be a CSI forensic person to like solve all the cases and things. I used to watch all the shows and was really intrigued.
1: Yes.
3: Now I'm a primary school teacher.
1: Oh, there you go.
0: Same thing though. Same thing.
1: It's crazy, isn't it? Was it because of the TV shows that you wanted to get into forensics?
3: Yeah, I just really enjoyed like the finding all the evidence and, you know, the case at the end. It was just really interesting and it was kept you ongoing. You know what I mean? Kept you on, like, thinking. It was challenging.
1: Yes.
3: Primary school teaching can be challenging, but in a different way, more like behaviours.
0: Yeah. But you would be a great lawyer because you're very details-focused.
1: Detail-focused. Justice and doing the right thing and getting, like, things need to be fair. And actually, like, that really was... But I knew that I didn't want to be a stand-up-in-court lawyer. I wanted to be the person that gets all the information and wrecks it for you.
0: After the other week, though, when I was at the John Law thing, I would like to be like a bougie auctioneer.
1: Yes.
0: Like a couple of glasses of champagne in Malara. And like, of course, let's start the bidding now, shall we? Like,
1: not one of those. Sassy pants.
0: Yes.
1: Yeah.
0: Maybe that could be my, you know, retirement plan.
1: Yeah, absolutely.
0: Christina, what did you want to be and what are you doing now?
4: I think you hit the nail on the head when what you're exposed to as a kid. I wanted to be a teacher, like my beautiful, wonderful teachers in school.
0: Yeah.
4: And I don't think I landed too far. I'm actually a corporate trainer for businesses. I help them teach them about AI and cybersecurity.
1: So that's amazing.
4: It's not unlike teaching children. It's just teaching adults. And honestly, they're very similar sometimes.
0: And what's your favourite corporate phrase? Because what I hate is office talk. Circle back, flag. Everybody in here goes they want to flag stuff with me all the time.
4: It's the end to flag.
1: End to end.
4: When everyone's like end to end and you're like what end, what beginning, you're all talking about a different end to end, so it makes no sense.
0: Office speak is my literal worst.
1: Someone said the other day, I'll just tissue the idea. I was like, what does that mean?
0: Gross. You're gross. You should be fired. Whoever said that should be fired.
1: I'm going to put you in jail is what's going to happen.
0: Yeah,
1: I'm going to become a lawyer because you wanted to tissue something. Ricky Lee and
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1: They eventually had to change that. 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
14: 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Let's go to Alexander with today's forecast.
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18: 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Right. Tantrum triggered headache kicking in? 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In the city, a breakdown coming onto the Kyle Expressway from the Domain Tunnel affecting northbounders. Kellyville, a breakdown. Windsor Road in Lane 3 northbound at Memorial Avenue. We had a breakdown at Engadine. It looks like it's moved off now. Heathcote Road is still quite busy eastbound approaching the Princes Highway. And at Eastlake, Southern Cross Drive is so northbound approaching South Dowling Street and the Eastern Distributor Tunnel. Window seat negotiations going nowhere? Right. Tantrum triggered headache kicking in. That's one for Panadol Extra. 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Incorrect use could be harmful. Showers today, tops of 20 in the city and in the west. Right now it's 16 degrees on Sydney's Nova 96.9.
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19: Good morning, it's Mike Humphrey with you.
2: The Prime Minister's among 22 world leaders signing an agreement for the controlled development of artificial intelligence. Anthony Albanese speaking outside the UN General Assembly meeting in New York.
5: We need to shape how it rolls out rather than have artificial intelligence shape the way that our society functions.
2: US President Donald Trump making his way to the Big Apple this morning. An 11-year-old boy is in a critical condition after being shot in the face in Sydney. A string of recent incidents in New South Wales has advocates calling for a national royal commission into domestic violence. An 18-year-old now charged with the shooting. Aussie states and territories are moving fast to cash in on Australia's data centre boom. Victoria announcing it'll force new centres to run off green energy. Queensland sealing a deal with Anthropic to build a centre near the gas power stations of the Western Downs region. Airfares are surging ahead of this weekend's AFL Grand Final in Melbourne. Fremantle fans travelling from Perth to Melbourne slugged as much as $6,000. Brisbane faithful forced to fork out $3,000 plus for their return fares. And Taylor Swift set to break new ground at this year's MTV VMAs, becoming the first recipient of the Artist Director Award. It'll recognise her work behind the camera, with Tay-Tay directing a number of her own music videos. Nova Sport is up next.
16: Johnny Big, fit for all who are big or tall. Menswear XL and up. Head to toe, sorted. Fit for whatever's next. Johnny Big. Nova
2: Sport. Dolphins Jack Bostock has revealed he's open to staying at Redcliffe long term. The 23-year-old is likely to be called up for Australia to play in this year's World Cup, and he's out of contract at the Dolphins at the end of the 2027 season. Meanwhile, the NRL is sidelining referee Ashley Kleen for this week's preliminary finals. Officials conceding the Warriors were owed a penalty in the dying seconds of Sunday's thriller against the Knights, the decision robbing the Wards of extra time. And Collingwood's Nick Dacos has taken out the AFL's highest individual honour, claiming last night's Brownlow medal with a record-breaking 47 votes. And now you're up to date on Nova. Cup, and he's out of contract at the Dolphins at the end of the 2027 season. Meanwhile, the NRL is sidelining referee Ashley Kleen for this week's preliminary finals. Officials conceding the Warriors were owed a penalty in the dying seconds of Sunday's thriller.

0: silky?
1: Like a show dog. What if I took up show dogging?
2: It's the food from Pet Barn.
1: I'm going to win so many ribbons. Hey, where did beautiful Petey go?
2: Talk to the Pet Barn team about the right nutrition and get that feed-good feeling today.
3: This is Sydney's Ricky, Lee and Tim on Nova.
4: Just after 8 on this, a Tuesday morning. It is the 22nd of September. I'm going to start saying the dates more. I think it's a nice thing to do.
5: Yeah, you're really getting real datey at the moment.
4: 2209 in your face. 220926.
5: Bang! Yeah. 220926. Boom! In your face, Sydney.
4: What postcode's 2209? Let's work that out. That's good.
5: Oh, that's good.
4: Maybe text us if you're in 2209. 0497969969. That's heaps of numbers.
5: You're saying so many numbers. My actual brain is freaking out.
4: Well, we find out what suburb is 2209. Where? Narwee.
5: Maui.
4: Narwee.
5: Narwee.
4: Narwee. Oh, okay. Good morning, Narwee.
5: Beverly Hills. In Beverly Hills.
4: Oh, I love Beverly Hills. Beverly Hills. That's where I want. You know the Weezer song?
5: No.
4: Oh, my God. Okay.
5: No. Is Weezer Teenage Dirtbag?
4: No, that's Wheatus.
5: Ah.
4: Put milk on your Wheatus.
5: I always get What do you call me?
4: Next, though, we're going to talk shrinkflation, but after this, we want to know if you've been influenced by someone or something.
5: I keep getting influenced.

0: You have been influenced by two of the lamest things I've ever seen.
1: They're not lame.
0: Lame.
1: They're not.
0: You know, old school radio used to influence people, you know?
1: Oh,
0: really?
1: Really?
0: Yeah. Like back in the good old days, yeah, you know?
1: But in a bad way, right?
0: Yeah.
1: They would use their platform to...
0: Yeah, pay me for my good opinion.
1: Yes. The old cash for comment.
0: I didn't want to say it, but sure. 13, 24, 10.
1: Have you been influenced?
0: Have you been influenced, yeah.
1: Because I have. I've been influenced twice this week. Just this week. And I don't think I'm not very impressionable. I just kind of have my own vibe about what I want and what I do and don't like. But I've really been influenced this week. Sarah Harris and I were talking about aura rings. She's got one. You know those rings that you put on your finger and it's about sleeping? Tony, our executive producer, has one. And it's all about like
0: fun
1: sleep.
0: Fun conversations at your house, and checking your aura
1: and
0: app.
1: Your wellness and all of that kind of stuff. I don't even really know what it does. And I sleep perfectly. I sleep wonderfully. I have a great sleep. But I want one. And my algorithm heard me and Sarah talking about it in the lift, and now it's really serving me. So my phone was listening and now it's serving me ads. It knows me that well that it's now giving me things about Beyonce having an aura ring and how she wears it. It's going hard at me.
0: Don't get it. Please don't get it.
1: I don't need one. And I don't know why I desperately want one now, but I really want to get an aura ring.
0: Apparently it senses when you're sick.
1: Yeah, like all the, but it's like if I have my like my health app, you know, I don't track anything. I don't care if I'm sick.
0: I don't
1: I'm
0: care
1: sick.
0: Either.
1: If I've got a sore tummy, I've got a sore tummy.
0: Yeah, that's it.
1: If I've got a headache.
0: Move on. Too much data makes you sick.
1: Totally.
0: Too much data and information makes you sick and unwell and not sleep. Being stressed about sleep makes you not sleep.
1: But I want one.
0: Please don't.
1: I know.
0: Please.
1: I got an Apple Watch so that I could like track my running and all that. Don't wear it. I hate the way it looks on my arm. Okay, that's the first thing.
0: Okay, what's the next thing?
1: The next thing is, yesterday there was this big launch of the new Meta glasses, and like Kylie Jenner has done a whole range of them, right? But then I'm watching all these videos of people walking around with the Meta glasses. I was so influenced. I sat in my house and I did a virtual fitting. Me with the glasses, and I really want them because you can talk to the glasses and then it films your point of view, your POV, and you can walk around and you can film, and then it like connects with your phone and you can ask it questions about the weather. It can play music to you. I know.
0: This is not my friend.
1: I know.
0: Or a ring Meta glasses, Ricky. No.
1: But they look pretty cool on me, don't they?
0: What about me yesterday? I got straight to Chemist Warehouse because I want to get myself some M&M.
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3: NMN is something we're hearing more
0: about
3: lately.
0: I didn't know what it is.
3: What actually is it?
2: NMN stands for nicotinamide mononucleotide.
0: I want M&M.
3: NMN works.
4: My name is
3: NMN.
4: My name is
3: NMN supplement. NMN directly.
0: I always buy T-shirts off Instagram, like just always.
1: What does that even mean?
0: Like just as soon as I see like a T-shirt on Instagram, I go shop now and go, okay.
1: Oh,
0: and then it arrives like two weeks later
1: amazing.
0: And you forget about it.
1: Oh, you forget about it all the time?
0: Yeah.
1: Chris Lilly has merch.
0: Oh, yeah.
1: And I'm really influenced on that. I want like a hat that says, mom. Like,
0: oh,
1: I want
0: can we? That's now we're talking. Not this aura ring, Meta glasses rubbish.
1: I love the Meta glasses. I really want to get
0: Tom, what have you been influenced to get, mate?
5: So, you know, like, Neatos and Squishy Dum things?
1: Yeah.
5: So I really liked them, and I thought they would be sold out everywhere. So I went on Amazon one day, and I found a bunch of them, and I spent, like, $500 buying them.
0: on the Squishies?
5: Yeah.
1: Did you ask before you bought them?
5: I asked my mum, and she thought I was only buying a few, but I bought a bunch.
1: That
0: happens
1: amazing.
0: With my daughter's Temu orders sometimes. She has my credit card attached to her Temu, even though she swears that she deletes it. And then all of a sudden, like 500 tiny plastic things from China arrive. I'm like, oh, thanks.
1: The old, I cancelled your credit card.
0: Yeah. Hey, Alana, what have you been influenced by?
6: Oh, in summer it was the Ninja Slushy rage.
0: Oh, yes, the slushy machine.
6: Oh, my God. I wanted one so bad. I bought it. I used it every day in summer. Now it's in the cupboard.
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10: 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In the city, a breakdown coming onto the Kyle Expressway from the Domain Tunnel affecting northbounders. Kellyville, a breakdown. Windsor Road in Lane 3 northbound at Memorial Avenue. We had a breakdown at Engadine. It looks like it's moved off now. Heathcote Road is still quite busy eastbound approaching the Princes Highway. And at Eastlake, Southern Cross Drive is slow northbound approaching South Dowling Street and the Eastern Distributor Tunnel. Window seat negotiations going nowhere? Right. Tantrum triggered headache kicking in. That's one for Panadol Extra. 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Showers today, tops of 20 in the city and in the west. Right now it's 16 degrees on Sydney's Nova 96.9.
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1: I want to talk to you about shrinkflation.
2: Okay.
1: And I want to see if anyone has had anything that they've noticed mm-hmm. in the shops that's gotten smaller and they're not having it.
2: Okay.
1: They're done. Because a 35-year-old Mars bar was found in a hoarder's house. And
2: yum.
1: Has reignited the shrinkflation debate. So that's when companies downside foods rather than upping the price. A UK cleaner stumbled across the vintage chocolate bar. This is the Mars bar from 1991 while cleaning out a hoarder's house and shared it to TikTok. The standard size Mars bar tipped the scales at 68 grams in the 80s and 90s mm-hmm. compared to just 51 grams today.
2: Oh, yeah, no, that's a bit upsetting. They are a bit sad now. They kind of now chocolate bars look a little bit like favourites. You know, like the tiny little bars that come in your Cadbury favourites box?
1: Well, when I was a kid, the Milky Kid was the size of an actual toddler.
2: I love Milky
1: Bars. The Milky Bar kid.
2: I love Milky Bars so much.
1: Louise, what's shrinkflation? Just tell me what ones just really annoyed you.
3: Rice bubbles.
2: Really?
1: Have they always been tiny?
3: I used to get for my kids the bulk pack, and I swear it was like 850 grams for the bulk pack. And then finished that one up, went to get another one. It's now 720 grams, and they're still advertising it as bulk pack.
1: Okay.
2: No.
1: It's on the list. Rice bubbles.
2: We're watching you, rice bubbles.
1: We're watching you. Bloody hell. Kate, what shrinkflation has really got you?
4: Pringles.
1: Yes.
2: I'm not a big Pringles eater. What's the go?
1: Which is surprising. I'm sure, given the chance, it would be. You just have to show you some Pringles.
2: Just
1: and then look at that. She is now. Sorry, Kate. They're too small though now. Yeah. Okay, cool.
4: Yeah,
2: Yeah, they're just a bit smaller in the tube and there's too much air.
1: The tube's actually smaller, I think. I used to be able to put my hand in there, but maybe also because I was smaller.
2: My head went to far too many places just then.
1: Bianca, what shrinkflation's got you?
5: I reckon takeaway pizza has gotten so much smaller.
2: Yes, Bianca!
1: Really?
5: I used to be able to order large and not make it, and now I look at it and I'm like, is this a kid size? I don't know.
2: Yeah, they're like tiny. They're small. A large pizza's not large anymore.
5: No, it's not.
2: No, right. You have to.
5: It costs more money now too. So I don't know what happened.
2: And you're forced to order more because they're smaller.
1: You are forced to because I'm not sharing
2: a small pizza. I'm not a. Come on, what do you take me for?
1: Shrinkflation's really gotten people. Catherine, what's got you?
6: Oh my God, the wafer biscuits. Wafer biscuits used to come sort of in a packet, sort of stacked horizontally. Oh, sorry, vertically.
2: Yeah.
6: So you get like five in a row, and now they're flattened, so they're horizontal, and you only get. So it's about like five biscuits.
1: All right, we're looking at you, wafers.
2: That's very. Is it, Catherine? Are they the ones that the wafer bit? They have the little like the chocolate in between them.
6: Yeah. So there's chocolate. The pink stuff, yum, and the vanilla stuff.
2: Oh, yum.
1: All right, stop now. Rob, what shrinkflation has really gotten you?
7: Killer pythons. They're like the size of normal Allen snakes now.
2: They are.
7: It's ridiculous.
1: They've gone from killer pythons to like slight injury pythons.
7: Yeah, and I used to work in an aquatic centre and they shrunk half the size and the price stayed exactly the same.
2: No.
1: Well, that's what shrinkflation is.
2: Killer pythons, dirty dogs.
1: Bloody killer pythons. All right, well, thank you to everybody who's really serious about this.
2: So passionate. There's so many calls.
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1: 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A crash on the M5 motorway at Revesby causing city-bound delays. We've got traffic stacking up approaching the River Road. A medical emergency in Arncliffe Forest Road at Eden Street has the left eastbound lane blocked, and at Killarney Heights, a broken-down van on Warringah Road. It's in a northbound lane near Valley Road. Transform your bedroom during Bedshed's mid-season clearance with great savings, including all Tempur half price. And Sunday, T's and T's apply. Bedshed, no one's better in the bedroom. Showers today, tops of 20 in the city and in the west. Right now it's 16 degrees on Sydney's Nova 96.9.
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2: Nova. Good morning, it's Mike Humphrey with you. Aussie homeowners are fretting over next week's interest rate decision. RBA Governor Michelle Bullock speaking at today's economic development meeting. Economists believe we could be heading for as many as three hikes in a row. Meanwhile, 52% of Aussies want fewer immigrants allowed into the country, according to the latest news poll. Treasurer Jim Chalmers says the government's on the job.
3: We are reducing net overseas migration. It's actually come down almost 50% from its peak. After COVID,
2: 99% of Aussie women using dating apps have experienced abuse, according to a fresh study. The Mindaroo Foundation are calling for the issue to be addressed by the government's new digital duty of care laws. Calls are growing louder for a national royal commission into domestic violence. It comes after an 11-year-old was shot in Sydney overnight. He's in hospital in a critical condition. Overseas, and the Prime Minister is in New York for the United Nations meeting. Anthony Albanese joining other world leaders in calling for a slowdown in AI development. US President Donald Trump expected to arrive in New York soon. And Brad Pitt is returning as Cliff Booth this November. It's the character that won him an Oscar in the film Once Upon a Time in Hollywood. Creators of Quentin Tarantino's latest movie dropping a sneak peek online. Nova Sport is up next.
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2: The Redcliffe Dolphins have received the boost with forward Kilikifu Funafuyaki putting pen to paper. The 22-year-old signing a contract extension, which will see him remain at the club until the end of 2029. Meanwhile, NRL referee Ashley Kleen is reportedly set to be sidelined for this weekend's preliminary final matches following a controversial ending to Sunday's semi-final between the Knights and the Warriors. And Formula One has announced the maximum race distance for Grand Prix will be reduced from 305 kilometres to 290 for the 2027 season. The move will allow for greater flexibility to complete disrupted races. And now you're up to date on Nova.
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0: 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Hello.
1: So have you seen this video of the old lady that was on her mobility scooter? She was watching like kind of a cycling race in Germany.
0: Mm-hmm.
1: And she was on her mobility scooter and she's basically just edged forward into an oncoming pack of like hundreds of cyclists. It's awful. It's awful. These kinds of crashes are so dangerous and people get hurt so much. But it was absolute carnage after this. Little old lady was just trying to get a better look at the race.
0: She just dipped forward a little bit.
1: I know she just like dipped forward just a tiny bit, but then like hundreds of them were coming past and they all went flying and it was a huge pileup. I don't mean to laugh because I know so many people that have had these kinds of accidents, but it's so funny.
0: A little old lady on a mobility scooter.
1: She's just off with the fairies. So we want to know, what have you done when you were off with the fairies?
0: Christine, what have you done?
2: Hi, guys.
0: Hi.
2: I walked out of the shops with stuff under my arm and forgot that I had them.
0: Yeah.
1: It happens.
2: And I didn't go back.
0: You didn't?
1: Oh, really?
0: Well, you've got to go back if you realise.
2: I was so embarrassed that I did it. I just kept going.
1: When did you realise that you had become a thief?
2: When I went to the next shop and I had to pull them out from under my arm.
0: Okay.
1: It is a funny feeling though, because yes, of course you want to do the right thing and go back, but you are so embarrassed when those kinds of things happen.
0: I think you just go back. Otherwise you are just stealing.
1: But it's embarrassing.
0: It's like going, oh, I stole this money out of this ATM. Oh, I'm too embarrassed to go back and tell them. You've got to go back, Christine.
1: I love it.
0: But thank you for your call.
1: That's her excuse and she's sticking with it.
0: Hey, Bo.
3: Hey, how you going?
0: All right.
1: Very good.
0: Off with the fairies, mate. What happened?
3: My daughter last night actually was crying at midnight, and so I had to drive around to calm her down and ended up at McDonald's drive-thru.
1: Oh, first of all, that's the most beautiful thing I've ever heard, driving her around because she's crying. Beautiful.
3: She was very upset,
0: Does it work? How old is she? 27?
3: She's 18 months old, and that's our last straw to be able to get her down.
1: Oh, so what, you just pop her in the car seat and go for a little drive?
3: Until she's down and then take her back inside,
0: I used to do the midnight walks around the block with the pram. That always used to work, yeah.
3: It's the middle of winter.
1: Yeah.
0: I know. I'm just saying.
1: So when you got to the drive-thru, was she asleep? Was that just a personal thing?
3: I didn't actually want anything from there. I didn't realise that I went in and just had to keep going through without ordering.
1: Amazing.
0: Oh, you went through. Okay, fine.
1: That is brilliant. Once you're in there, you got to just, all right, I'll get it.
0: I know.
1: Whatever, a triple cheeseburger, extra sauce, extra pickles, extra cheese,
0: Rome.
1: Whatever.
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6: In Uncleve for medical emergency on Forest Road, the left eastbound lane is blocked at Eden Street. There's heavy traffic approaching the merge. At Killarney Heights, a breakdown on Warringah Road near Valley Road, that's blocking the left northbound lane. Traffic's quite heavy southbound approaching the Roseville Bridge as well. Irvington, bumper to bumper, Silverwater Road heading south past Victoria Road to the river. And at Roselle, heavy inbound for the City West Link and the M4 Tunnel approaching the Anzac Bridge. The Warranora Bridge is busy eastbound on River Road coming into Sutherland. 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Showers today, tops of 20 in the city and in the west. Right now it's 15 degrees on Sydney's Nova 96.9.
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0: Good morning, Sydney. This is Ricky, Lee and Tim. We want to know how you were fired.
1: Okay.
0: Like the way in which you were fired. 13, 24, 10. Because this kind of thing's starting to blow up a bit. A group of Meta employees in the US, they've sued Meta, right? Okay. Because they're claiming that it used AI to identify them to have their job cut.
1: Hang on, say that again.
0: Okay.
1: Meta AI.
0: Meta employees are suing Meta because they are claiming it used AI to identify the employees that needed to get the ass, basically.
1: So, yeah, maybe it was like looking at their productivity and what they're actually doing, because, you know, employees can see what people are actually doing.
0: What do you mean?
1: They can actually see like what your keystrokes are. They can actually measure how much you're actually doing. What? It can get that deep.
0: Really?
1: Yeah.
0: Okay. Well, they claim that it disproportionately targeted those on medical, parental or family leave.
1: That's not fair.
0: No, but the AI doesn't have much of a heart, does it?
1: That's right. It's not a human.
0: A little bit cold.
1: It's a machine.
0: And many of the staff in the lawsuit took pregnancy, parental leave, carer's leave or medical leave. Oh, yeah, just said that. During which they would not have worked and therefore had their measured output reduced.
1: Yeah, that's...
0: Okay, I'm going to stop reading now.
1: Yeah, that's not good. That's not fair.
0: But that's the way of the world. Remember, one of my favourite stories from Meta is that those two AI robots in a factory allegedly had a fight with each other.
1: Did they?
0: They had to destroy the robots because they were having a fight with each other. Yeah, that's...
1: When you've can seen
0: you
1: fact
0: check that?
1: You've seen these stupid robots running or trying to walk up or down a hill, or, you know, you've seen the ones where they do the marathon and then they just wig out, or they're dancing on stage and they start malfunctioning. They're freaking out. Yeah, they've still got a long way to go.
0: They do.
1: Have you ever been fired?
0: No, I've been here 25 years.
1: You've been here, but before, like, what were you doing before you were here?
0: I worked in community radio in Chatswood, 2NSB in Chatswood. Shout out to the guys.
1: And then you moved to the Big Smoke.
0: And I moved to Albury. No, I haven't. I mean, I worked at a news agency in high school.
1: Okay.
0: And where you got a little yellow envelope of cash at the end of your shift.
1: Well, how much would you get paid for that?
0: No idea, but I got free magazines, you know, because they had to rip the covers of the magazines off and send them back.
1: No, I don't know. So why would they do that?
0: Well, you send the covers back to show the magazine people how many you didn't sell, basically, to prove it. And then I'd have stacks of magazines without front covers.
1: Wow. Yeah. I never knew that.
0: The perks of the job. Jen, how are you fired?
2: Okay, so I was probably about 19 at the time, and I got a full-time job for a roofing company, and they wanted part of the job was getting all their data into the computer system, like off their paper files and things like that, and I completed that in 2 weeks, and then they let me go and said, we don't need you anymore. And, yeah, it was a full-time position.
1: Oh, my goodness. So after 2 weeks, you did what you needed to do and they just got rid of you. That's terrible.
2: That's it, yeah. I was a bit disappointed because it was close to home. It was, you know, perfect job. I could walk to work and everything like that. And, so a bit disappointed in that.
1: That sucks. What do you do now, Jen?
2: Oh, I'm in prepaid gift cards.
0: Pardon?
1: Yeah.
0: Can I ask you then, on behalf of everyone listening, why do they expire?
2: Because they do.
0: But they don't. It's cash. I've given the people cash. Cash doesn't expire.
2: I know, but we do special cards. You can put you can get a photo and you can put them on.
0: But it still expires, I bet. Card. Does it expire? Yeah.
2: No, they're consumer law. They're all 3 years. It's all good.
0: 3 years is expiring still. Anyway, thank you, Jen. Let's give the final word to Boris Johnson.
3: I love AI.
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19: It's Travel Tuesday at Flight Centre. Fly to Auckland one way from $247 per person. Today only at Flight Centre. In Arncliffe, a medical emergency on Forest Road. The left eastbound lane is blocked to Eden Street. Heavy traffic approaching the merge. Killarney Heights, a breakdown on Warringah Road. It's northbound near Valley Road. And the M5 motorway, now a 31-minute trip from Preston's to the M5 tunnel that follows an earlier crash near the River Road. Still seeing delays for the Warranora Bridge eastbound into Sutherland on River Road. And at Rozelle, a heavy run for the City West Link and the M4 tunnel approaching the Anzac Bridge. 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Showers, tops of 20 in the city and in the west. Right now it's 16 degrees on Sydney's Nova 96.9.
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20: Good morning, it's Mike Humphrey with you. Anthony Albanese has joined more than 20 world leaders in calling for stronger safeguards on AI. Australia, Finland and Canada, those allying for AI to remain under human control ahead of this week's UN General Assembly in New York. The United States and China haven't signed, with Presidents Trump and Xi expected to rub shoulders tomorrow. Back home, Treasurer Jim Chalmers and New South Wales Premier Chris Minns among those shocked by last night's shooting in Sydney. An 11-year-old now in a critical condition calls for a national royal commission into domestic violence growing louder. Aussie women are copping abuse on dating apps. Research finding 99% of those surveyed say they've been on the end of slurs and name-calling. Calls now for the apps to be addressed in the government's new digital duty of care laws. Airfares are surging ahead of this weekend's AFL Grand Final in Melbourne. Fremantle fans travelling from Perth to the G slugged as much as $6,000, while Brisbane faithful are forking out over $3,000 plus for their return fares. Overseas, Japan's bracing for strong winds and record rainfall as a powerful typhoon nears its east coast. Hundreds of flights have been grounded, with parts of the country expecting over 350 mils of rain. And Taylor Swift is very much enjoying being Travis Kelce's wife. She's jumped out of her seat when he scored his first touchdown of the NFL season, pointing at her wedding ring and appeared to be yelling out, "That's my husband." Nova Sport is up next. Nova Sport. The Redcliffe Dolphins have received the boost with forward Kilikifu Funafuyaki putting pen to paper. The 22-year-old signing a contract extension, which will see him remain at the club until the end of 2029. Meanwhile, NRL referee Ashley Kleen is reportedly set to be sidelined for this weekend's preliminary final matches following a controversial ending to Sunday's semi-final between the Knights and the Warriors. And Formula One has announced the maximum race distance for Grand Prix will be reduced from 305 kilometres to 290 for the 2027 season. The move will allow for greater flexibility to complete disrupted races. And now you're up to date on Nova.
12: Guilty, yeah. I'm definitely not as fit as I was in high school.
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25: Across Sydney, this is Aaron Ridge.
1: Sydney, you gorgeous thing, you. Not quite the sunny start, though, you'd hoped for. It's 16 right now, overcast with some possible showers in the city. Same in Penrith. 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It's on straight after Samba.

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It's on straight after song.

0: 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Same in Penrith. I hear you're a huge Benson Boone fan.
1: Benson Boone, I love him so much.
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4: 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Oh, so hot.
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0: shower for your Tuesday morning. Top of 19 in the city, same in Penrith. Hello, this is Aaron Rich. I hope you've got your passport ready because we are sending you to Japan.
1: Ladies and gentlemen,
2: Benson Boone, you and a mate, Japan.
1: My name is Benson Boone.
0: Right, let's go. The phones are open. 13, 24, 10. You could be seeing Benson Boone live in Japan. You're keen to win this thing, Emma?
3: I love him. Oh, just his moves, charisma.
0: Yes.
3: Just don't expect what you get.
0: Yes. Have you seen him do a backflip? You've seen them on socials, surely?
3: Yeah, the socials. Yeah. Yep.
0: Imagine seeing him do it off a baby grand piano in person in Japan. You're on standby to win. Good luck.
3: Oh, my God. Thank you.
0: You are so welcome. I'll get the phones open up again after 10. Keep Nova on. 13, 24, 10 is the number to have ready to go. As I go nonstop this Tuesday morning, massive hit from Ray, the one who did Where's My Husband, a freshie joy. After Milky, more grab at Nova.

Throwbacks play on Sydney's Nova 96.9 with Aaron Rich, the girl that you would have heard once upon a time at some like really cool underground piano bar. Olivia Dean is who I'm talking about. She's on after G Flip, getting ready to do the AFL Grand Final this weekend. It's Bet on Fire, Sydney's Nova.

0: Nova 96.9, Sydney, overcast start to your Tuesday, top of 19 in the city today, same in Penrith. Hello, this is Aaron Rich, hope you're doing well. I'm ready to pop you on that all-important standby list to see Benson Boone live in Japan. I know Japan's like a hot spot right now. I know the dollar's quite good, lots to do for the kids, and not to mention seeing one of the world's best entertainers live, Benson Boone. Deets on how you can win that next, plus music from Harry Styles.
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21: 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In Bankstown, a truck has broken down on Henry Lawson Drive at Tower Road. The left southbound lane is blocked. Fairfield, a breakdown on the Horsley Drive at Nelson Street. Lane 3 westbound is blocked. The M4 motorway making pretty good time at the moment. It's a standard 15-minute run between Eastern Creek and Homebush Bay Drive. And the M5 also clear 15 minutes from Preston's to the M5 tunnel. The M1 extension to Raymond Terrace is now open, with changes north through Newcastle, the Hunter and beyond. Visit nswroads.work/m12rtportal. Showers today, tops of 20 in the city and in the west. Right now it's 17 degrees on Sydney's Nova 96.9.
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0: I bet this is something you don't hear very often, but I love it when I'm wrong. I wasn't sold on Temper City, Self-Aware. The song has grown on me. I'm obsessed now. It's coming up inside the next 10 minutes. Rosé, Bruno Mars to start.